seen wearing a white tank top, female black, last seen wearing darker colors. Again, it's going to be at Dickens and Seminary. Allison is the caller. I ain't donate none. They have to donate to me. Terry, how was it? Oop. Sorry, guys. Open key.

EMS request 1458 South Clinton for the units in the 1st District. It's going to be for a male, 45 years old. States he's having hip pain. He's unable to walk by en route.

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0: You could clear me up. One of the Adam, Boy, Charlie, and David are going to be assigned to Block 37 for the time being. No jobs for them.

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0: 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Can I get a permit to take 205 North Columbus?

0: 13400, did you grab us that release squad?
1: 134 Henry, 133 is going to release you as soon as they clip from the alarm.
0: 10-4, thanks.
1: You're welcome.

0: 114.
1: 114. 114, you're from Michigan. I got an EMS at 1458 South Clinton. CFD is requesting police while possible for his entry. Let me know if you're heading that way. I'll see if they took off or not.
0: 10-4, you can show me a clear from this front of check. I'll be on my way there.
1: All right, thank you. 171.
0: 171
1: of disturbance, 1 East 9th Street. Supposed to be a male black who needs to be removed from the SP Plus parking garage. No problem.
0: 10-4.
1: 18-34.
2: 24.
1: 24, TSA reported Northwestern's anonymous victim. Ask for Nurse Emily.
0: 4.
3: 1822.
1: 1822.
3: Can we get a call back?

0: 7512
1: Charlie. 7512
0: Charlie.
1: Can I get a number, please, for Quality of Life Mission, Prister Park?
0: Stand by for your numbers for the Quality of Life. 10876, 10876.

0: 872.
1: What's the code for that sex offense on North Avenue?
0: He was taken to St. Joseph for ambulance, like ambulance 43. We're here at the hospital spot.
1: Oh, you didn't tell me you went over to the hospital. You said you left St. Joe 72? You said you went to St. Joe's, correct? Sergeant at
2: 18. 18:20.
1: Can you call 72? What hospital did he say he was going to? Did anybody catch that? Did he say St. Joe's? Because now he's not answering the radio.
0: 1872?
1: Yeah, I didn't copy 72. Did you say you were at St. Jude's? I mean, St. Jude's. St. Joe's?
0: Sorry, Squad, we have a reception over here. We are over here at St. Joe's. What happened is 43.
1: Okay. All right, 10-4. I got you. This is RA 20.
2: Hey.
1: 18-13. Perfect. What's your status on this auto accident? Are you done with paper?
3: I know.
1: All right, I'll show you clear.

1813 Augusta Parker at 340 West Armitage. I got a burglar alarm, 411 West Wisconsin on the first floor for the units in 18.

0: 133.
1: You can meet us at 14 Paul, and show us going to relieve that unit.
0: 14 Paul, and then 30 Point Henry, your launch relief is headed your way.
2: 7-4 squad, thanks. Thank you, 7-3-2.
0: I got a hold and then one south stairs target.

0: 1831, traffic stop, LaSalle and Perry.
1: You said LaSalle and what street?
0: Ontario.
1: All right, 10-4, you good at 31?
0: We're good.
1: Okay, 10-4. All right, guys, it's my lunch time. Be good and be great.
2: What's for lunch?
0: Hey. Take your time.
1: Sarge.
3: 114.
1: Sarge, I didn't copy. AC10, you were coming in, Sarge?
0: Eight time, that wasn't me.
1: Okay, who was coming in? It sounded like 810. Did I have a unit coming in 18? Oh, 114?
3: Yeah, 114, disregard, man.
1: All right, 10-4. It's the 27th of May, 1854. The air is clear. Now it's my lunchtime. You guys be great.

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1: 124.
0: 124, you still on paper?
1: 104, we just got plenty of approval. We're finishing up right now, so should be tomorrow.
0: 124, when you clip from the paper, then that holding the fender at target, please.
1: 104.
0: Thank you.
1: 1831.
0: 831.
1: Well, show me with two detainees, please. Now, can I get one more regiment traffic stop?
0: Okay, for 1833, can you use this 1831 at the traffic stop, LaSalle and Ontario? A33, you copy?
1: 1833?
0: Yeah, 833, can you assist 31 on a traffic stop at LaSalle in Ontario?
1: 10-4.

0: 114.
1: 114,
0: I'm 14, citizen at 200 South Michigan at the Starbucks. Liliana's the caller. She left her bag inside the Starbucks and now it's gone. She needs to see the footage at Starbucks. They need police on scene.
1: Nice.

0: 821. 821.
1: Yes, sir. 821. Contest back to progress. 424 West Sullivan. Caller said female black 10, code black blue. She's been banned from the building for selling packages. She's in the hallway on the third floor. No threats on fourth, sir.
0: 10-4.

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1: Okay.
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1: are you coming in?
2: 9-9-12, 1-1, please.

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1: No, 18 Starbridge.

0: 813-813. 813, can you disregard the park for now? Arrival CFD for a possible forced entry, 2303 North Claiborne and Unit 3 Charlie.
1: A9.
0: 1814.
2: 1814, what's up, Squad?
0: Are you clear for paper?
2: Finishing up, 5-5. You can stack and go.
0: Unfortunately, you're clear. There's been a couple jobs in the 9-10 sector. Alarm and disturbance.
2: All good, squad, 10-4.
0: Thank you. 1832.

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0: 72 at 32, we're still at St. Joe's, so we're about to leave to the foot. We're sitting with the patient until she gets her shots.

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0: 1831. You're looking at a Sean Franklin.
1: 10-4.
0: Has a valid valid driver's license. 5018 West West End, out of Chicago. No stops, no convictions. A denied FOIA card.
1: 10-4.
0: 133.
2: 133? Hold on. Landed at
0: Dearborn. 10-4.
1: Hold on a little bit, sir.
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0: 23, you're 99, right? I'd like to send that Oakland LaSalle on the box.
2: One fourteen.
1: Yes, I just spoke with the caller. She doesn't know where she left her purse, and she still wants a report. So, could I get a ID number for a 1220?
0: And 114, John King, 271-627, 271-627, on event 10874.
1: 99, thank you.
3: 162, boy. Hey, we tried to do a traffic stop on a white motorcycle on State and Archer. It took off going southbound, and then we're on a separate stop over here as well, but just for information.
0: 10-4, just info from 162 Boy. Tell us what stopped on a white motorcycle. Kept going southbound from State and Archer.

0: 131 Colonel Chester, that's a jewel, 1224 South Wabash Security, calling. It's a male black, tried to steal out the store. Now he won't leave the property. He's in front. Male black, went all black.
1: Airport.

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1: A34.
0: Hey, squad, can you notify my sergeant? I have a bona fide CSA. And can I get an RD for a 0281?
1: I'm 34, that's John King, 271-634, 271-634, on event 10577, 10577. I'm Sergeant 18.
2: 18.
1: I'm 18, 1834, has a bona fide CSA.
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0: 171.
1: Thank you, another disturbance. 16, North Wabash, security's calling. Female in front, she's yelling, need to be removed. Female, black, black hair, black shirt. That's it.
0: 10-4, you can make that other one 5-0.
1: Seven five five one.
0: Can I get a folks turn commission, Chicago to Monroe, Franklin and St. Clair? Can I give you that number, please?
1: 7-4. 7-5-5-1, your VIN number is 11279.

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1: Stand for.
0: Agent 22, are you still from the disturbance? Can it's a vice complaint on the box, 900 West Eastman.
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1: Hey, squad, can you get that number for park check in Millennium Park, Control 2014 with me?

0: 831.
1: 31.
0: 31. This is a test citizen at Illinois and Columbus. Her vehicle broke down. She's blocking traffic.
1: 10-4.

0: 1823.
1: Squawk, you dropped two DLs in the ticket and one license plate.
0: I'm sorry, go ahead.
1: First license is going to be Lincoln 162-4359-8228. Second one's going to be Henry 400-2538-7001. And the license plate's going to be 1528TX, taxi plate.
0: So far, all in the box.
1: Thank you.
0: Welcome.

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1: 31, go ahead.
0: Well, can we get a reload here? Plate number is Frank Neri, 72881.
1: Alright, 10-4. 1831, what's a good address?
0: Five 500 is North Columbus, right?

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1: Hey, everyone.
0: So, show us parking traffic behind this vehicle at the same location, please.

0: 16 to Adam.
1: Adam.
0: I'm getting called a gang disturbance. 2 North Michigan, sitting near the Bean. It's supposed to be a possible team takeover forming. 8 to 10 people are gathering around. They're being rowdy.
1: All right, number 4, we'll check it out. What's the location? Adam.
0: It's 2 North Michigan. 2 North Michigan.
1: One sixty two. Yeah, does 102 Sam have any input from the cameras?
0: 102 Sam,
2: I have eyes on that intersection right now. And, yeah, there's, some teens are being a little bit rowdy, but, nothing criminal.
1: All right, they're inside the park. About how many?
2: Over there.
0: One
2: 102 Sam info. O2 Sam, there's 2 groups of teens. One of them actually looks like they're just making a TikTok. About 6 of them, and then another group of about 4. They're just sitting.
0: All right, 10-4.
2: So
0: about 10 teens on scene.
2: Were they at the bean or on the sidewalk? Where are they at?
0: What's the Sam? Wait, Sam.
2: O2 Sam, they are on the east side of Michigan.
0: On the east side of Michigan, 10-4. Is that in the park or no? Or on the street?
2: 102 Sam, it looks like they just walked off. You got some flicky hands over there.
0: All right, 10-4. I look like those teens walking off from 2 North Michigan.
1: 75, 24 North.
0: 7-5-2-4 Norma.
1: Hey squad, what are we getting at Millennium Park? We'll swing by. You can show 24 King going as well.
0: I got you, Buff 1.

0: 1-9-1-10.
1: Once again.
0: Yeah, they walked over a raising cane. There's about a group of maybe 10 teenagers, looks like all M1s mostly, and they're just roughhousing with each other, not doing anything criminal. So, there's more than enough foot units across the street. You could just keep an eye on them. If they do anything illegal, just take enforcement. There's not enough.

0: Well, it's 1:31 at a job. If not, can you come see me? I got to look at their in-car camera, south lot, please, if they're available.
1: I'm 1:31. You still on Wabash?
2: 1:31. You can clear it at 5:05.
1: Hey, can you meet 9212 in the south lot?
2: 10-4.
0: Well, I got you. You know who's got 8232 in one, 8232 outside?
1: We got unit one driving vehicle 8232. We got unit one with vehicle 8232.
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1: 162,
0: yeah, for purposes of your board, that disturbance over at Two North Michigan. You can go ahead and 19 call it. Just know that there are units detailed to the area that are doing what they're supposed to and monitoring the situation.
2: You can 580 this job and show me gas 37 higher.

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0: Have a thought in progress, 201 East Ohio.
2: 7524, Nora.
0: 832, call say there's a male threatening him. The caller not answering questions. Nothing further. 7524, Nora.
2: Hey, squad, that small group on Madison and Michigan is first to going westbound on Madison now, so.
0: 10-4.

0: 1831.
1: Well, I think the ticket that the reload is on soon, and Citizens View 466 North Park Drive.
0: You're coming in, Muffle 1831. Did you say the emergency reload was on scene?
1: Emergency reload is on scene. Vehicles relocated at 466 North Park Drive.
0: 10-4.

0: 18-31.
1: 31, go ahead.
0: Well, can you please show some parking courtesy at the same location for that place that we gave you earlier, the Frank Mary 72881? The citizen's going to be waiting for her own private tow from our insurance, please.

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1: 19 Boeing, can I get 30 at the station, please?
0: So far.

0: 111.
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0: 111, the auto accident with the injuries at Wacker and Dearborn. College that female was hit by a car and a bike. Fire is rolling.
1: 99.

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0: 18 Slow, you're coming in?
1: Yes, well, personal in the station.
0: Roger that. 18 Slow, you sent for? Slow, this is not.
1: Roger that.
0: Got 100X coming in?
1: Yeah, give me a leave that number for Madison and Wabash. And I'll run you one tackle.
0: You say you need a unit?
1: One tech car, Madison or Wabash, no emergency, but I found one that went to visit the 1718 South State.
0: Alright, 162 boy.
1: Boy.
0: Actually, you need 100 X-ray at Madison and Wabash.
1: Yeah. Let me get stay at Madison because now they're going west.

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1: Is that unit coming in?
0: 861, boy. 861,
1: go ahead.
0: 61, boy, can you log out 62 David so we can log in?
1: Okay. You try now.

0: 1832.
1: That is what?
0: We're here. No one's waving at us or anything. This call's anonymous, right?
1: It's a bad callback number.
0: 1045, boy.
1: Thank you.
2: Yeah, 5214.
1: That's 75614.
2: Seven 5214. Show us 100 X-ray.
1: Okay, who's with 100 X-ray? Because I'm not copying your whole unit number.
2: 75214.
1: 75214. Okay.

0: 123.
1: I advice complaint at the Home Depot, 1300 South Clinton, for six male Hispanics. They smoke marijuana in front of the hot dog stand. Inside the Home Depot.
0: Hello?
1: 112, you were coming in?
0: 162 Adam,
1: go ahead.
0: Do we have a location on 100 X-ray?
2: We're here at Madison Waters.
0: No, I'm at Washington State.
1: Yeah, Washington State now.

0: Hangi rahat?
1: Morning, Mr. Davis.
2: I'm going to try again.

0: 186, David.
1: Hey, you're coming up on that group right now, Jeff.
2: What Davy unit is coming in?
0: 186, David.
2: Go ahead, 186, David.
0: We're going to be taking one female juvenile to 6240 South Vernon. Last is 709 on the miles.
2: Okay, is that an assist citizen?
0: From our arrest squad.
2: And it's 1862, David?
0: Temple.
2: David, I didn't have you down on anything.
0: Who was in arrest from earlier, squad?
3: It was from 900 Michigan, a little lemon.

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1: 4575 Adam.
0: Are you back on the detail?
1: That's a 10-4. Sorry about that.
0: No worries. 1824.
2: 24.
0: Simulcast busy. Unit that's in progress. 1201 North State SCVS. Caller states, they have bags in their hand, clothes, laundry, candy. One black male, tall, bald, black shirt, brown. One female black with a teal outfit, black shoes and short hair. They're grabbing stuff. Nothing further.
2: Not

0: 1813.
1: You know, I'm going to offer about 5081 for this. I've been knocked out four times or so. RV for 5081, please.
0: You could take John King 271691 for event number 11079. Again, John King 271691.
1: Eddie. 1861
0: Eddie.
1: I have that description of the CVS desk from 1208 North State.
0: Yeah, I have a black male wearing, he's tall, bald, black shirt, brown, a female black, wearing a teal outfit, black shoes, short hair.
1: Twenty-four.
0: In a mental health disturbance, 555 West Jackson in the alley. Caller states a white female in her 40s with cherry blonde hair is in the alley acting strange, pulling her hair out. She's wearing black clothing. Fire's rolling.
1: 4.
0: Henry.
2: One thirty-three Henry.
1: 133 Henry 5.
2: Can you tell me
1: a station
2: with 120?
1: 10-4. 124. Unavoidable traffic stop. 25 West Randolph. Play whenever you're ready.
0: Go ahead.
1: Foy Lincoln 69334.
0: 10-4.

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0: 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I'm doing an investigation over here.
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1: You let us know if 134 Henry's back so you can take the lunch.
0: Henry.
2: 34 Henry.
0: Are you back in the Dearborns?
2: Squad, we're heading back from the 39th Irons. We got some fluids in our vehicle and some air in the tire. Okay, 5 minutes.
0: 133, you copy?
1: 10-4.

0: 133 Henry. Where are you taking lunch?
1: 132.
0: Henry
2: flat, I'm not on lunch. I'm in the station with 120.
1: 132, put me on the Travis Thomas all day, girl.
0: 132, where are you located?
1: Oh, there you drive.
0: 10-4.
3: 1831. 1831. 12, right? Lunch at 401 Northwest. 10-4.
0: 133 Henry, your male partner came up asking about a lunch. That's why my partner was asking about that. So let us know what you guys decide you're going to do.
4: We're 133. 133 Henry is with 120.
0: Okay. So y'all can't copy us. Okay. Step four. So 33 Henry wasn't asking about a lunch. Okay, I'll show you in the station with 120.
4: No, that's 133 Henry. We're waiting on 134 Henry.
0: Anderson City Wagon, that's in progress, 630 North LaSalle at the Target. Caller says two males are inside stealing. One is wearing a gray polo and khaki pants. The other is wearing a gray polo and brown pants. Nothing further. District 18, zone 4 clear.
5: Okay.

Division, Unit 18. We have pending on the board criminal trespass in progress, 424 West Sullivan. Pending in one, we have a hold defendant, 300 North Lake Shore. I'm sorry, Lakefront, and a music disturbance, Washington, Michigan.

0: 122, you have a code for that parking in your stack. You have a code for that parking in your stack.
1: I never made it to it. I was doing a traffic crash on scene waiting on a tow truck.
0: Okay, I'll leave it in your box.
2: 1861,
0: Eddie.
2: 1861, Eddie. We're at the CVS Division in Clark. We're about to stop those two retail offenders.
0: 10-4.

0: 1821.
1: Have you arrived at this criminal trespass on the beat 424 West Sullivan on the 3 at Evergreen Terrace. Caller space of a black female trespassing in the hallway wearing a tan and black sweater and maroon pants.
0: 10-4.
2: Yes, where's the Clarkers Division red line? They're in the tubes right now.
1: Clark and Division red line. That's your 1861, Eddie.
0: Hey, 2-4, what's the red line?
1: 10-4. 1820, you copy there at the Clark and Division rear line.
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1: Which way are you headed? 1861-80, which way are you all headed?
4: Eddie, say again.
1: Where are you all located?

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1: 112.
0: Can you show me doing a follow-up check the well-being at 25 West Randolph Street, apartment 1512? This event was yesterday. I just want to double-check everything's okay.
1: 10-4.

0: Hey, Tony, show me relocating to Clark and Division with the victim.
1: 10-4. 2020 on
0: assign, agent 20. And starting is going to be 884.
1: Unison 1, new to the board, sex offense, other 501 South Columbus at the Buckingham Fountain. College-aged male is exposing himself while there are children present to watch the fireworks. He's a white male wearing a maroon shirt and tan pants. Currently walking towards the Congress Hotel. She has him on camera. 171.
2: 171.
1: I'm going to drop the sex offense other on your box, and then I have a disturbance also to remove some black teen males in the building being unruly at 2 North Michigan, and then a music disturbance for the Bucket Boys on Washington and Michigan.
2: 10-4.
3: Hey, Josh, want to go to the end of the street?
1: Well, you're... disregard those jobs in the test sector. 180, Ida.
2: Ida.
1: Take the six male black teens in the building being unruly. You're sitting right there. 180, Eddie, can you go with them?
2: 10-4.
1: And what,
0: 18-4 is going to be positive for the male and the female.
1: Positive idea, 2022. And do I have anybody at Washington, Michigan, a 180 unit for the Bucket Boys?

0: Wonderful.
1: One, eight, two, four.
0: One, two, four. Can we get a call back, please? We're here. Paramedics are here. We don't see anybody.
1: Stand by.
0: 8618. Yeah, can we get a second transport? We got two in custody. One is going to be a female.
1: 10-4. 1872 for transport.
2: 1872.
1: Can I have you meet 1861-80 there at Clark and Division Red Line?
2: 10-4.
1: 80, 72 is headed your way. And then 1861-80, you're in custody time, 2023. 124 voicemail on callback.
0: 10-4.

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0: Have a whole Defender, 300 North Lakefront Drive at Park near Dock. They're holding the mail for battery.
2: Southwest.
0: 416-280, you hit your emergency button. Do we have a 416-280 on the air? And 416-280 on the air.
2: Hey, how is this? 1-833. Can we get a lunch at the station, please?
0: 7-4. And then 833, you have a code for that violation order protection?
2: Yeah, 19th Paul. No one was in the building.
0: 10-4.

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1: You gonna try again?
0: 1823.
1: 1823, go ahead.
0: Can I get a North Avenue if you check?
1: 10-4.

Units, the one simulcast is in depth in progress, 171 West Randolph at the Starbucks. Michelle's calling. There's a female inside eating food without paying. Black female, bald, gray shirt, purple pants, and wants her removed. Nothing further.

0: 180 Charlie. I have a music disturbance, Washington and Michigan. Can you please remove the Bucket Boys?
1: Adam, can we have a 162
0: Adam, I can't copy. Where are you located and what you need? Which Adam unit is coming in?
2: He is transport squad.
0: And where are they located? Adam, what's your location?
3: Well, they're going to be on C. They're going to be on Madison or Monroe in that area.
0: State and Madison or Monroe. Do we have a transport vehicle that can assist 162 Adam? 124?
3: 24.
0: Can I have you assist 162 Adam, state in Monroe, or maybe Madison?
3: That's Monroe.
0: One eighty Charlie.
4: Squad, the sergeant had told the 180 Adam through 180 David to maintain our location at Block 37 for the remainder of the night for the possible team takeover.
0: 10-4. I'll take that music disturbance out of your box.
5: 167.
0: You need to try again?
5: 162 David.
0: 162 David?
5: Yes, well, can we run a... Illinois ID.
0: Go ahead.
5: Charlie 400-7808-3623.
0: And what's your location, David?
5: 637 East Solidarity.
0: 7-4.
6: 1861 Eddie.
0: 1861 Eddie.
6: We got two more positive IDs from the division in Clark, CBS.
0: Three more positive IDs. The time is 20:30.
5: 1862 David.
0: 1862 David.
7: 721 on the mile if you land it.
0: 20:30 on the time. Davis, you got a Shakita call.
5: 10-4.
0: Hold on, let me verify something really quick.
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0: 1872.
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1: Mm-hmm.
0: Mental health disturbance, Halford and Division. The caller has been calling all day trying to help his friend. He's looking for her nonverbal son who's on the spectrum. He was walking southbound on Halford to Division and eastbound on Division towards the lake. We're looking for a Mark, Hispanic male, about 35 to 45 years of age, wearing a red flannel blue jeans.
1: 10-4.
0: 180 item.
2: two false alarms.
0: I'm sorry, can you repeat that, Ida?
2: Two false.
0: 10-4. 6-2, David, she's clear and valid out of... Clear and valid to Shakita Cole, 15635 Lexington Avenue out of Harvey, Illinois. No stops, no convictions within the last 12 months. I was trying to see if she had an alias, but that name's not coming up.
5: She's good to go, this one?
0: That'll be a negative. She's clear and valid. I was trying to look up her aliases, and she doesn't have any.
5: 10-4 squad, thank you.
0: You're welcome.

0: 71,
1: your call is calling back about the sex offense other and wanting to speak to police. She's on scene.
2: It's in a close call. We're coming back from gas, but we're in the road.
1: No worries. And you're the, that's coming in?
3: 1832, you can show us clear. 5 Eddie, can you show us going to 22, please?
1: Was that 132 or 1832?
3: 1832.
1: 7-4.
4: 824.
1: Unit coming in.
4: 824, 707 on the mileage, 1 mile to 18.
1: 2034 on the time.
5: Landed at 18, mileage 247. Can we get a female to meet us at lockup?
1: 10-4. 1802.
4: 1-3-2.
1: Do we have a female that can meet 1872 at lockup?
4: One sixty-two. Yeah, can we get another chance for 21 South State?
1: 162, what am I holding you down on? 162,
4: what am I holding you down on?
2: Disturbance. Look, 1 in custody.
1: 1 in custody, 2035 on the time. Do we have a unit that can assist 162 at 21 South State for transport?
4: 132. We'll go over there, but can you stack from the T-style on to a stop report? 10-4. 1-3-2.
2: Boy, can you hear me?
1: 162, boy, go ahead.
2: First name's going to be James. Come spelling. No initial is going to be M, as in Mike. Last name's going to be Davis, Thomas Stellan. Date of birth is going to be 30 June 2011.
1: Stand by. 162, boy, are you at 162?
2: 10-4.
1: Okay, hold you down on it.
6: One time.
1: 110?
6: Yeah, 131, I think.
1: You said mobile with 133, Henry?
6: Oh, do you have 131 on anything?
1: They're going in 1 to see 9212.
6: Okay.
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0: 62 boy, I didn't get anything. I'm going to run up to the Secretary of State. Stand by. Units at 18, we're getting a suspicious person is coming in as details to follow 345 East Ohio in the parking garage on the 9th floor. Mr. Mosley's calling. He stayed near 2 black males and 1 black female in the parking garage looking in cars. Nothing further.
1: Landed 163 on the line.
0: 2038 on the time. In 1832, you say 1832, you're going to the suspicious person.
1: One twelve. I'll do that transport.
0: You say you're doing the transport 112.
1: 162 boy.
0: And if you're taking off now, 2038 on the time 112. 162 boy.
1: Hey, 162 boy, we're gonna need a proof to shoot from this, and then.

0: 110.
1: Once again. Where are you coming in?
0: Yeah, hold me down with 131 and 1 on vehicle damage.
1: 10-4.
2: Eight two four. 708 landed.
1: 2040 on a time.
2: 132.
1: 132.
2: Are we still in for that transport?
1: I'm sorry, 132. I didn't copy.
2: Are we still needed for that transport?
1: One, 2-4 is doing the transport.
2: You can show me one doing the 7-4.
1: 7-4.
0: One 24. Be advised, we had one of their arrestees. I think they have another one. If you want to confirm.
1: 162.
2: 162.
1: Did you all need another vehicle for another transport?
3: Negative. Everybody got transported away. They're heading into one process.
1: 10-4. Thank you.
2: 112. I took the other half.
1: 10-4, yeah, we got you now.

0: And 162 boy, I ran his name through Secretary of State as well. Nothing's coming back. That's not. He's not giving you the right name.
1: Yeah, probably. Thank you, though, Senator.
0: You're welcome.
2: 1820. Can you go ahead and put me on 22's job, please?
0: 10-4. They're pending a one in the backlog. I have a staff in progress. 171 West Randolph at the Starbucks. Pending an 18, no backlog, auto accident, Hubbard and Clark.
2: And then 172 is done with that transport, if they can also swing by, we might need their assistance.
0: 10-4. 1872, you copy?
2: Well, I'll give him a call in a little bit.
0: 10-4.

0: 1831.
1: Squad, we just got a wave down over here at Hubbard and, excuse me, Grand and Wabash. Can we please show some parking discretion for a gray and colored Jetta with Illinois plate Eddie Tom 16342? Their car broke down and they're in a parking tow zone.

0: 10-4. And I'm going to stack you with this auto accident. It's on the beat, Hubbard and Clark, when you get to it.
1: 10-4.

0: 1831 Clearing Ballot to a 2020 Volkswagen sedan out of 707 West 80th, Chicago, to a Mariah Schaefer. It's in your book.
1: Do we have an updated location? Where's 22 at?
0: What's your location?
2: What unit was coming in? 1822, 1821
0: is to know your location.
1: I got them. So, PA Wells and Division. They're not on Halsted and Division.
0: You're on Wells and Division, 1822. Gotcha. 1820, I copy.
3: One twelve. I landed 0.58 on the miles.
0: 2048 on the time.

0: 1-2-2.
1: 1-2-2.
0: Before you head to that parking in your stack, can you take a slow roll to the step in progress? I'll get someone to ride with you. 171 was Randolph in the Starbucks. Several calls came in. There's a female inside refusing to leave, and she's heavy set, laying on a bench with her hands in her pants, appears to be masturbating, wearing a gray shirt and magenta pants.
1: Mm-hmm.
0: I have a unit that can ride with 122-171 West Randolph.
2: 120, you can bring me in reports. I'll go with 122.
0: 10-4.

0: 831.
1: 831.
0: Hey, what, that, Sister Citizen, or, that I had earlier, prior to your discussion with this, Oracle, that plate that I gave you was supposed to be the plate that we're showing parking courtesy for, because our carver is broken down.
1: Okay, 1831, I just took the air back, from lunch. I got you on auto accident at Hubbard and Clark. You were asking about a check to well-being as well?
0: No, Scott, I'll just call you.
1: Okay, call me.
0: 1801.
1: 801, sir.
0: Scott, what district is 4249 North Monticello?
1: 17.
0: 1723
1: is going to be the 17th district, sorry.
0: Thank you, ma'am.
1: You're welcome. 164. Unit coming in.
0: Disregard, sir.
1: Okay.

0: 1801 again, squad. Do you have a car that can take a female to one, please?
1: Only car I have up right now is 114, and they're 99. 171, when you clear from that sex offense. Wait a minute, is that's 1801 coming in?
0: Yeah, 1801 squad. I need a transport from 18 to 1 to take a female.
1: Oh, okay, 10-4. Let me see what my wagons are doing. Stand by. AC-14, can you assist, please? You're the only 10-4 unit I got up.
0: 10-4, you know we got you.
1: Appreciate it. I'm going to hold you down on the transport.

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1: 123.
0: Can I get RG for 5080?
1: Yeah, for your hold in. Take John King 271747. John King 271747. Your even number is 11836. 11836.
0: 10-4, thank you.
1: No problem. All right, I got to check the well being coming in at 2 West Chicago, apartment 1705. The tenant's father wants a well being check on her. Her name is Miss Winifred, unknown when she was last seen. She lives with her mother. She knocked on the door but got no answer. It's going to be 23 West Chicago, apartment 1705. Also got a domestic battery coming in at 900 North Lakeshore Drive. The two male Hispanics arguing in front.

0: 1832, anything on a suspicious person?
1: 1832, we're still here by the vision of God.
0: Okay, you're on Division of Wells. Is this from the suspicious person so I can change your location?
2: We're 1522 right now.
0: You're on 22's job, so you're not even on the suspicious person. Okay, step four. I'll put you on it. That'll be in your stack.
1: 2014.
0: Hold on, 14. Let me put them on the right job. All right, 114, go ahead.
1: Yes, ma'am. You can show me with 22.
0: 114, you were 122, since what?
1: Eight two three.
0: I'm going to get you a backup. Do a check to well-being for me at 23 West Chicago, apartment 1705. The tenant's father wants a well-being check on her. For a female, her name is Miss Winifred. The rest of the details is in the ticket. Haley is the caller. 1813 for a backup.
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0: 1813 for a backup. 1813. 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
1: 1813.
0: Yeah, can you copy the radio?
1: Okay.
0: Okay. I got you with this check the well-being. Oh, you know what, 13, disregard. I see your message. Disregard. Enjoy your lunch.
1: 824.
0: 24.
1: Well, back up, 23.
0: Oh, you're wonderful. Thank you so much. 23, 24 is going to go with you.

0: 833.
1: Domestic battery on the B900 North Lakeshore Drive for two male Hispanics arguing in front. The aggressor was last seen wearing a white LaTan button-up shirt and black pants. Security stated that they were also coming inside. The rest of the novel will be in your ticket. Thank you.
0: 120.
1: Sarge.
0: Can I get an ambulance for a mental eval, please?
1: Mental eval for a walk-in or a prisoner, Sarge?
0: Walk-in.
1: You got it. Male or female?
0: Female.
1: I'll get a roller for you.
0: 1872.
1: 872, go ahead.
0: Fourth corner, 1833.
1: The domestic battery. All right, 10-4.
0: Eighteen sixty-one, Eddie.
1: Go ahead, Hunt.
0: Same event, but can I have a separate RD number for a 0860 from the CVS at State and Division? I'm sorry, Clark and Division.
1: Okay, I'm going to change the address on here because I got 1201 North State Parkway for CVS Pharmacy, but your second RD is going to be John King 271-751, John King 271-751. On event number 11860, 11860. And I'm going to update this address to State and Division.
0: North.
1: Go ahead.
0: Well, can I get event numbers for the CIBC Peters exit?
1: Yeah, stand by for your number. And that's 12633. And for the units, you guys can go back to sending messages now because my partner's back.
2: Squad, you give 2-4, disregard, father made contact, everything's fine. 19 ball.
1: Oh, thank you so much. 2-4, take a disregard. 23 is giving me a 19 ball for that job.
0: 124, you can clear us from that, sis.
1: 124, 10-4.

0: Six to Adam.
1: Yes, well, can you actually put me on the 21 South State event, please?
0: Well, 162, okay, 10-4.

0: Engine 31.
1: A31.
0: Well, can you put this on my plate in the box? It's going to be Zebra 329557. Should be coming back to a white and color Ford Explorer, or excuse me, GMC.
1: Zebra 329557.

0: 18, 22. 出走。 Can we get an amble rolling to our location, please?
1: 10-4. What's it? It's going to be 4 minutes to leave out. Will's interview. 10-4.

0: 822. For a more accurate location, you can do 217 West Division in the alley.
1: 217 West Division in the alley, 10-4.

0: 18-31.
1: Hey, 31.
0: Well, can you change the event? Excuse me, not the event. The address. It's going to be 51 West Hubbard.
1: All right, 51 West Hubbard, 10-4. I'll change it now.

0: 124.
1: A battery victim injured. This is going to be on the beat at 1458 South Canal in front. Caller states a 35-year-old male was just beat up. His face is messed up really bad. The male is wearing a cream hoodie and red joggers. Caller says they'll flag you down.
0: 10-4.
1: Check for a DUI driver at Michigan and Roosevelt westbound direction. Jackie is calling, stating that a male driver in a gray Ford sedan drinking a beer with children in the back. I got a plate of Eddie William, 63902.
0: Check for.
1: One eight two four. Domestic disturbance, 55 West Chestnut Street, apartment 406. We got a male having problems with a neighbor and her boyfriend fighting. Muhammad is the caller.
0: 10-4.
1: Thank you. 122. This park at Polk and Dearborn, what's the code for it? It got like 5 hours on it.
0: 19, Paul.
1: Thank you. 122, are you pulling paper for Starbucks?
0: Negative. We're waiting on the ambulance to show up. She said her chest is hurting and everything. So we're waiting on the ambulance to show up.
1: Gotcha. 10-4.

0: 101.
1: 101.
0: Yeah, there's an ambulance in the front of the station, and they're stating 120 requests of them, but we don't know anything about it. Do you know anything?
1: Yeah, you had a walk-in. They said a walk-in mental eval.
2: 120. I was assisting 122. I'm at his job right now.
1: Somebody came up as 120 and requesting an ambulance. I'll go back and replay it. And I said, is it for a walk-in or somebody in lockup? They said walk-in. But I can go back and replay it. Somebody.

0: 120. I was assigned, I came up over the air saying that I was in a shush 122. I went on scene, and then I requested ambulance. I did not hear anything about walk-in or lock-up, but I just needed an ambulance for a mental eval.
1: All right, stand by, Sarge. I'm going to go back and replay it.

0: Okay, so I just went back and replayed it at 21:02 hours, .34. Somebody came up as 120 asking for a mental eval. I asked, was it a walk-in or somebody in lockup? They said walk-in. I said, was it a male or female? They said female. But they did say 120, that's for sure.
1: Okay, but so before that, you wanted somebody was asking assistance to come to the Starbucks. I went over the air and said that I was going to go. Dispatch acknowledged that I was going to assist. I arrived on scene, and now I'm requesting an ambulance.
0: Okay, that's a 10-4 size. But somebody came up as you in the first district asking for somebody for a walk-in for a mental eval. But they used, they said you as 120. It doesn't even sound like you when I go back and replay it, which is funny, but they did say 120. But 120, you need an ambulance at your location as well?
1: 99 with 122, complaining of chest pain, knee pain.
0: Okay, Sarge, no problem. 171 West Randolph at the Starbucks, right?
1: 99.
0: And you're right, Sarge. I did acknowledge you going over there with 122. That is right. But somebody is coming up as 120 in the station.
1: I'll find out who it is.
0: Yeah, I'm going to see if I can send you the recording, but they came up at 2102. So anybody in the first district, do you guys need an ambulance for a walk-in, for a mental eval, for a female? Oh, it's crickets
1: now. 120
0: again. Go ahead,
1: sir. All right, disregard the ambulance. This lady refused medical attention. She's walking away.
0: Okay, 10-4 stars, no problem. And this person that is claiming to be 120 in the station, does anybody need an ambulance for a female walk-in for a mental eval?
2: 110.
0: Sarge, 110, go ahead.
2: You're probably dealing with a different watch right now, and we do have recruits that work the desk, and sometimes they get their call signs confused. They could have got the 2 and the 0. A little bit dyslexic on that one.
0: Okay, 110, 10-4, because they definitely said 120. I went back and replayed it 3 times. 110, can you verify if the ambulance is needed for a walk-in mental eval for a female?
2: Check with 101. I'm nowhere near that desk.
0: 101,
3: 102. 101, there's nothing at the lobby, so we don't need any ambulances.
0: Okay.
4: Check 18.
0: Okay, so...

0: Okay, anybody in the 18th district need an ambulance for a walk-in female mental eval? Okay, it's crickets. I'm going to wave off the fire department, but somebody definitely came up as 120. All right, step four, guys. It's crickets now.
1: A14,
0: go ahead.
1: Yes, quite a short transport one female from 18 to the first district, 176 on the miles.
0: Female from to the first district, 10-4, 21-22 on the clock.

0: 831.
1: Well, can you please ask if someone can answer those phones over there in the front, please?
0: You need them to answer the phone at the address?
1: Yes, ma'am.
0: All of their lights are on, so they must be on the phone. I'll give them a few minutes. I see all of their lights lit up.
1: Okay.

I put it on the board. I got a suspicious person, 125 West Ohio, 30-year-old male Hispanic named Gabriel, 5'8", a white shirt, jeans, sitting outside of the room, knocking on the door, trying to get inside for the last 30 minutes. I got a domestic disturbance over the time now at 55 West Chestnut, apartment 406. This is going to be a reassignment. She complained regarding having problems with her neighbor and her boyfriend that is fighting. I got a criminal trespass in progress at 150 East Ontario. Just hit the board with 6 minutes on the floor. A male, black, long dress, gray top, blue jeans, intoxicated, refusing to leave, no weapons. All right, 824, this is domestic, please. I had to reassign it. Oh, disregard 824.

0: Oh, okay. I see what you're saying. 824, take this next up, suspicious person, 125 West Ohio, please.
1: Come on.
0: 33 Henry, I got you going to Motorola for parking.

Michigan and Adams at the Starbucks. We got a male having difficulty speaking. 34-year-old male was battered by a known offender. He's wearing a green shirt. He's near the Starbucks. Fires and rocks.

0: 872,
1: you still assisting?
0: Negative 5.
1: Thank you, Rattle. This criminal trespassing park address 150 East Ontario. Security says a male, black, long dress, gray top, blue jeans. He's intoxicated, refusing to leave. No weapon.
0: 10-4.

0: I got a threatening suicide. I hit the board at an 18520 West Pearson. Female wanted to take medicine to kill herself. She has a knife on her. And that's all I have, 520 West Pearson. Been in an 18 in the backlog, but check the well-being at 520 West Pearson Street, a domestic overtime at 55 West Chestnut, apartment 406, a disturbance at 77 North LaSalle. All pending in 18 in the backlog at 2130. What a unison one, getting a burglary in progress. Anonymous caller at 714 South Wabash. This one is going to be someone threw something at the window of a rental car place and broke the window. Complaint isn't sure if anyone is inside or not. /122/114, can you guys take a ride back, please?
1: /114/99.
0: And /122 for a backup for a burglary in progress, 714 South Wall Badge at the rental car place.
2: 99.

Information for the police, 1100 South Union. Also coming in is Roosevelt in Michigan. She saw a male drinking and driving. The male got on the expressway heading westbound in a gray vehicle. That's info for the police.

0: 114.
1: 114.
0: Yes, ma'am. There's broken glass. It looks like they threw something to the window, but the door's locked.
1: That's definitely a broken glass on scene. Let me check the history and see if we got some key old info. And we don't.
2: Do you have a job of a missile with a knife fires headed to?
1: On Pearson, 520 West Pearson? Yeah, but I don't have anybody to respond.

0: 45-75 out of Wilson's car.
1: Oh, wonderful. I'll put you on the job. Thank you. Now, 4575, Adam, you 10-4, right?
0: Yeah, we 10-4.
1: Okay.

0: What time is check off for the 180 team tonight?
1: 2,200 hours.
0: Okay,
2: 2575, Adam.
0: They'll be going in shortly. Okay, 10-4.
1: They do already time to get on the bus, so please be generous.
0: All right, 10-4. No problem. 4575, Adam.
2: Well, do we have a caller on this job?
1: Yeah.
0: It's a CBN number, but it's no name.
2: Is there what number?
0: A CBN number. I'm not sure what kind of number this is, but I can try to call it back. There's no name attached. Oh, you know what? It says Deja in one of the calls.

0: 812. Wells and Schiller.
1: 812, Wells and Schiller for your lunch 10-4. Try again. I got a female unit coming in.

0: 1832.
1: We landed on the Sonic 104 on the Mars.
0: I got you landed, 32. It's 2141.
2: Adam,
0: go ahead.
2: Possible. Can we have a female officer over here?
0: Do I have an available female in 18 that can help out 4575 Adam on this female threatening suicide at 520 West Pearson? And again, do I have an available female for 520 West Pearson for a threatening suicide with 4575 Adam? All my officers are on job. And the early cars are going in for checkoff.
2: Is there a female sergeant or anything? There's only so much I can search a female.
0: You got an available female sergeant for 520 West Pearson for the units in 18?
3: I'm dropping off the subject's mother at Masonic with 32 and 22. Once I drop her off, I can make my way over there.
0: All right, 4575 Adam, give 20 some time. She's going to drop off, and then she'll make her way over there.
2: Come for it.

0: I've been in a one-way in a backlog, battery victim injured in Michigan and Adams. The disturbance at the border at 1212 South Michigan. It's going to be for a mail caller. It says 10 to 15 people drinking and smoking outside. It's going to be inside, I'm sorry. A disturbance at 2641 South Calumet. This one is for a known male, stole his belongings while he was at work. Offender is still on scene. It's at the shelter. Pending in 18, also on the backlog, a domestic over the time at 55 West Chestnut at apartment 406. The disturbance at 777 North LaSalle. And I got a hold and hit the board at 600 East Grand. They're holding a 40-year-old male who was a mental, who's bothering and harassing people. Says they will be right at the front. That's a security guard stating that. That's in both districts and both backlogs at 2144.
1: 1814.
0: 814.
1: Yes, Clover Landing, 180.

0: All right, 180 on the miles. That's a 10-4. And then all units stand by midnight to say goodnight, everybody. Be safe. And as always, be nice to midnight.
1: Good night.
0: Good night.

0: 快。
1: 那也。Alrighty, hey everybody, it's KSJ745, working for the 28th of May. First Watch is here, station clear.
0: Yes, ma'am, can I get an RV for a 1310?
1: Sure can. I take John King 271798. John King 271798 for event number 12917, 12917.

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0: Give me 5,000.
1: 10-4, thank you.

Hi, News to the Board in 18. A check the well being fast EMS call for 1325 North State Parkway. That's 1325 North State Parkway. First call came through and said the fire requested CPD to arrive for a patient having depressive thoughts. Second call came in and that the callers asked for officers to come check on her. Said her lights went off. She's unable to see and afraid she's going to fall. She's on a walker, not the furthest.

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1: Unit coming in.
0: Park and 18th.
1: Who's at Clark and 18?
0: 124, we got a flag down.
1: 10-4-124, got you on assist, citizen, Clark and 18.

0: 20, you could show me clear from Masonic and then heading over to Hooligan.
1: Got you clear. Can you repeat where you say you're going, ma'am?
0: That's what I'm asking for. Somebody need my assistance.
1: All right, which unit in 18 is a sergeant?
2: That was
1: 4575 Adam.
3: 4575 Adam.
1: Yes, you needed a sergeant.
3: We just need a female officer to do a thorough search.
1: Okay, well, we got a female sergeant heading your way to 520 West Pearson.
3: 10-4.

Units in 1 and Citywide, battery in progress at the St. Regis, 401 East Wacker. That's 401 East Wacker. Car say he see 4 male blacks and 2 female blacks fighting outside the hotel. No weapons at the further zone 4, just 1 station clear.

0: Sergeant at 1.
1: 120.
0: Hey, 120, good evening. I'm putting in a wrap for first watch.
1: 99.
0: Thanks. Sergeant at 18.
2: On what track?
0: Hey, 20, putting in a wrap.
2: 99.

Alrighty, so for the units and one in the backlog, battery victim injured at the Michigan and Adams. For a male, difficulty speaking, he was battered by a known offender. He's at the Starbucks. Battery in progress at the St. Regis for six individuals fighting. A disturbance, 1212 South Michigan. Another disturbance, 2641 South Calumet. That's all pending in the backlog in the First District. Station clear.

0: 124.
1: 124?
0: Yes, this is 19 calling. You can show us going to Cali Medford at disturbance.
1: Actually, can you take that battery in progress instead? That's more pressing. For 401 East Wacker.
0: Four, come here from the cell phone.
1: 10-4. All right, for the units in 18, we got multiple calls for 1325 North State Parkway. That's 1325 North State Parkway. Caller, this time is coming through for Engine 4's request to PPD, saying that this is a regular caller, issues with a mental health disturbance. Not to further on that ticket, domestic disturbance, two calls on it. First came through as a domestic disturbance, 55 West Chestnut, apartment 406. Originally caller stating that having problems with the neighbor and her boyfriend fighting. Then it came through as a battery just occurred. Looking for ECA that the girlfriend was attacked by a known male. The offender is not on scene, but he is sending threats. Then a disturbance, 777 North of Sound. That's 777 North of Sound. For a person sleeping in the front of the doorway, refusing to leave. Unknown weapons, and last but not least, in 18, a holding offender for 600 East Grand. That's 600 East Grand. They're holding a 40-year-old male whose mental was bothering, harassing people. And they'll be in front, nothing further. All pending in the 18 district, both districts in the backlog. Station clear.
2: Well, how can you go?
1: I thought you were coming through.

0: First District Desk.
1: 101.
0: Hey, 101. I see on the board that there was somebody that requested an EMS for a walk-in mental. Was that resolved, or are you familiar with that ticket?
1: That wasn't finalized. There was some sort of confusion.
0: Okay, 10-4, I'll clear it off the board.

0: 162?
1: Yeah, 62.
0: Hey, 62, checking your status. Are you still on state?
1: You can put me up clear. Adam and Boy are still processing and warned from that job. Everybody else should be clear from it, though.
0: 10-4, thank you.

0: 1820 Frenzel. Hold on. Hey, 20. So, I see that they're both in Masonic, but it has them down on different jobs. Do you know if they're, would you have know which job 22 is actually on?
1: 22 was a, I think it was a check to well-being that originally came out on Halstead and Division, that they were at Wells and Division. 32 assisted them with that transport. So 32 should have a code for you for that 345 East Ohio.
0: Okay, 10-4, that's what I was looking for. Thank you. 1832, can you copy?
1: I'll get that code for you, Scott.
0: Thank you.
1: That's going to be a 19-4.
0: 10-4, thank you.

1833, third watch.

0: 33.
1: Give me a second. I'm calling him. What, 19 Falls?
0: 10-4.

0: 1861, Eddie?
1: You're looking for Eddie?
0: Yes.
1: Let me go to the office and get them. They're still processing their arrest.
0: Okay, I'll just check in their location. They still have them at Clark and Division. Is 62 David also in the station processing an arrest?
1: 62 David's clear. They finished their transport. They're done for the night.
0: 10-4, thank you.

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1: Hey, squad, are you calling 7524 King?
0: Yes.
1: Go ahead, squad.
0: Checking your status, are you still in Madison and Wabash?
1: 10-4, squad, you get 19 Paulette.
0: 10-4.

Living in the same 18 as city-wise, a sign of progress, 900 North Lakeshore, that's 900 North Lakeshore. He had management call and say that a male Hispanic wearing a pink muscle shirt or a short is in his face yelling at him, refusing to go back to his unit. Nothing further, zone 4, District 18, station clear.

Selena's in Wanna Info Po for 65 East Harrison at 65 East Harrison. Constant that her mother, Elise Pintar, is lost somewhere downtown. She's a female white, 5'5", 70 years of age, shoulder length brown hair. Constant that the mother got to Chicago and hasn't checked into her hotel. Got lost coming to Union Station and says that she was supposedly going to Potbelly's. However, the caller has not heard from her mother in over 4 hours. The caller is concerned because the mother's phone is dead. Nothing further.

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1: 24.
0: Hey, you good over at Wacker?
1: We're still here. We're still canvassing.
0: 10-4.

New to the board for the unit is the one in the backlog, disturbance at the Jules, 1224 South Wabash. That's 1224 South Wabash. Contact a group of seven male blacks loitering in front of the store, refusing to leave, not to purchase.

0: Tony, could you put me on a park check at Seward Park, please?
1: So 120 on the park check? Sorry, 1820 on the park check?
0: 1820, square.
1: 10-4, Seward Park.

Putting in as an 18, got a second call for the disturbance, 777 Northwest South, that's 777 Northwest South, for a male sleeping in front of the store refusing to leave, that's further.

For the innocent one in the backlog, battery victim injury, Michigan and Adams, info poll, 65 East Harrison, disturbance 1212 South Michigan, disturbance 1224 South Wabash, and another disturbance 2641 South Calumet, all pending in the 1st District in the backlog. Pending in the 18th District in the backlog, EMS has regular mental call for 1325 North State Parkway, domestic disturbance 55 West Chestnut, disturbance 777 North LaSalle, disturbance 600 North Clark, assault in progress 900 North Lakeshore, a felon 209 East Lakeshore, and a holding offender 600 East Grand, all pending in the backlog for the 18th District. Zone 4, station clear.

Units in 18 at Citywide, assault on progress, 1447 North Wells. That's 14447 North Wells. Again, 1447 North Wells at the Burton Place. Constant group of people are outside of the bar arguing and yelling and drinking. Not the further zone 4, just 18 station clear.

0: for the NS19 and the backlog, the battery, the disturbance that was at the Rock and Roll McDonald's has now turned into a battery in progress. They said a female black is behind the security. The females with a group of others who are throwing chairs. Nothing further. Zone 4, just 18, station clear.
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for the Innocent One. Simulcast is busy. A song in progress. 2901 South King Drive. That's 2901 South King Drive. Carl said he's being threatened by 2 men in 2 separate vehicles. He was heard yelling and cursing in the background. One of the vehicles is a red Jeep Patriot, license plate Frank Young 34946. The other is a dark gray over black or black Kia Forte, license plate of David King 73058. No weapon seen at this time. That's further.

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1: 114.
0: Yes, ma'am. Can you show me clear from reporting? Can I get an event number for parking enforcement on Columbus?
1: All right, 114 got you clear, and then the parking enforcement on Columbus. 114, 30 watch, will you be an X-ray car?
0: 114, negative.
1: 10-4.

right, Fadina is the one pinning in a backlog, battery victim injured, Michigan and Adams, suspicious person, 205 North Michigan, info po for 65 East Harrison, Parker, 732 South Financial, disturbance, 1101 South Canal, disturbance, 1212 South Michigan, disturbance, 1224 South Wabash, disturbance, 2233 South King, assault in progress, 2901 South King, disturbance, 2641 South Calumet. That's all pending in the 1st District in the backlog. Pending in the 18th District in the backlog, assault in progress, 1447 North Wales, EMS, 1325 North State Parkway, commercial alarm, 340 North Clark, domestic disturbance, 55 West Chestnut, disturbance, 600 North Clark, disturbance, 777 North LaSalle, assault in progress, 900 North Lakeshore, a felon, 209 East Lakeshore Drive, holding offender, 600 East Grand, and the battery victim injured, 25 East Huron. Station clear.

0: 1810.
1: Squad, we can finish with a roll call. You can start dishing out some of them jobs.
0: 10-4. Hey, 21, on your way to your detail, can you check out this assault in progress? It got about an hour over on it for 1447 North Wells. That's 1447 North Wells for a group of people outside the bar arguing, yelling, and drinking. Nothing further. You copy?
2: Good morning.
0: Hey, good morning. Did you copy for to check out the assault in progress? They got some time on it on your way to your detail.
1: Squad, we literally just turned on our radios. What do you got?
0: Okay, it's an assault in progress. It's at 1447 North Wales. Came in about 20 or so minutes ago. For 1447 North Wales, for a group of people outside of the bar arguing, yelling, and drinking.
2: All right, 10-4, we'll check out.
0: 10-4. 1823. 823. Hey, 23, good morning. It's EMS/fire was requesting assistance for a regular caller. They had issues with a mental health disturbance. Came through originally saying that, like, patient was having depressive thoughts, needing assistance. Then she called to say that her lights was off, and she was requesting the officer to help her because she was afraid to fall. She's on a walk or nothing further.

0: 1833.
1: Good morning. Are you with this? It's on the progress. It's on your beat. It got about an hour and some change on it. For 900 North Lakeshore, that's 900 North Lakeshore. Cache, the male Hispanic wearing a pink muscle shirt, gray shorts, and was in his face yelling and refused to go back to his unit. Nothing further.
0: 7-4, good afternoon. Good morning.
1: Morning. One 11, first watch.
2: 11.
1: Hey, morning. Signing off with this battery victim injured for Michigan and Adams. Michigan and Adams. Got about an hour 20 on it. CID did return to quarters. However, it was a 34-year-old male battered by a known offender. He's wearing a green shirt and he's in the Starbucks. Nothing further.
2: 10-4.

0: 121.
1: Hello.
0: Hey, morning, 121. Before you head to your beat, can you check out the suspicious person? Got about 20 minutes on air for 205 North Michigan, 205 North Michigan. It was a male black last seen wearing all black clothing, red back shoes, swinging towards people as they passed by, as well as he was throwing garbage around. At the time, he had not hit anyone. He was just swinging towards them, located in front of 205 North Michigan.
1: Good morning.
0: Morning. 123. 123. Good morning. Got a couple jobs for you. The first is just like an info poll at the 65 East Harrison. Or really, she may just need a call. Carla was originally looking for her mother that she had not made contact with because she did not check into the hotel at 65 East Harrison. However, she did call back to state that she made contact with her mother since the initial call. Nothing further on that ticket. And then the other is just the Parker, 732 South Financial, 732 South Financial, white Cadillac parked in the 15-minute zone for over an hour. Nothing further.
1: Ten four.
0: 131. 31. Morning. Got two jobs about next door to each other. They're both disturbances. The first disturbance has an hour and 5 minutes on it for 1212 South Michigan. That's 1212 South Michigan. Carl said that there was 10 to 15 people drinking and smoking inside. No weapons seen. That's inside the subway. Then the other is just a loitering. Indeed. Loitering at the Jewels for about 7-8 people in front of the store loitering, refusing to leave. Nothing further.
1: 10-4.
0: 133.

0: 133.
1: 133, good morning.
0: 133, good morning. I got a song in progress. It's Over the Time at 2901 South King. That's 2901 South King. Caller stated that there was, or he was being threatened by two men in two separate vehicles. One vehicle was a red Jeep Patriot. The other was a dark gray Kia Forte. And then, yeah, he was just being threatened by the Nutterford.
1: Okay.

0: 18, 13.
1: Good morning. Need your help on the 30 sector, actually. Got a couple jobs that are over the time. For example, this domestic disturbance is at 55 West Chestnut over the time. States that calling needs assistance. States his girlfriend's ex-boyfriend was drinking, walked into the apartment, and beat up the caller's girlfriend. They did refuse EMS. The male is not on scene. Nothing further.
0: Simple.
1: Good morning. Also need your help in the 30 sector with these jobs over the time. The oldest one would be 600 North Clarkson, Rock and Roll, McDonald's. It was a female black that was fighting the security. This does not have about 42 minutes on it. Yeah, hitting security, throwing chairs. Nothing further.
2: 99.
1: 11, 99.
2: 99.
1: Okay, disregard.

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1: Sorry, 111.
0: Can you practice with clearing the State Park and Millennium Park?
1: 10-4.

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1: 121.
0: Yeah, we have one male. We're going to be transporting him from this location to Cook County Hospital, 390 on the mile.
1: 10-4-1 of Cook County. $2,300.

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1: 160 David.
0: Yes, what can I run on? Then by?
1: Yeah, go with it.
0: 1 Frank Mary Charlie Union 9 John X-ray George Union Boy 700 74
1: 10-4.

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1: 86 Victor.
0: Hello, Michigan.
1: Ten four.

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1: Dave, go ahead.
0: Is it for a Ford Escape? Black in color?
1: 10-4.
0: Alright, it's registered to a Robert Jr. Cox out of Indiana. It's expired March 28, 2026.
1: 10-4, thank you.

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1: Female unit available to help us take our arrestee to lockup. Female arrestee.
0: Okay, well, let me check. Yeah, available female unit in 1861 Eddie.

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1: 1810.
0: Squad, give me about 10 minutes. I get a one out of roll call.
1: 10-4. 6-1, do you copy?
2: 10-4, gracias.
1: Putting it as an 18. So the unit is an 18, Suburban Stars gathering, 1016 West Armitage, that's 1016 West Armitage, for about 25 juveniles smoking and drinking in front, nothing further.

0: 1821.
1: Yes, sir, we can, 19, boy, this, there's nobody here. Do you want us to check out that job at Armitage?
0: Yes.
1: Jennifer, we're on the way.

0: 18-13.
1: 18-13.
0: Yeah, would you be able to do a call back to Muhammad and ask him to come meet us down in the lobby? Please.
1: 10-4.

Into the Barton First District in the backlog, mental health disturbance, 151 East Randolph Street. That's 151 East Randolph Street at the Metro Randolph Information Desk. Cars in the mail with the mental health issues. Ask for an ambulance. Unknown what he's diagnosed with. Fires and round, nothing further.

0: 1813.
1: The caller said he's not going to come down because he doesn't know if the individual's still there. But that there should be security there that should let that could let you in.
0: Important.

due to forfeiting. It's an 18 in the backlog. Battery victim injured at Oak Street Beach. Cause said a group of 10 people jumped on a man on the beach. He needs an ambulance. He's still awake and breathing. He was hit in the head with bottles. The offenders have left the scene. Fires and round nothing further.

0: Hey, 23, what's your status for your jobs on Harrison and then Parker?
1: No, Cozy, you got something else?
0: Yes. Could take a disturbance.
1: Throw it in the stack, or if it takes priority, we'll head there first.
0: Okay, 10-4. Yeah, I'll drop it in your stack. It's a disturbance. Whole Foods, 1101. South Canals, young lady, she's in the Whole Foods parking garage. Says that people are outside of their cars blocking the ramp, nothing further.
1: 10-4.

For the units in 1, a check the well-being at 41-61 West Lake. That's 41-61 West Lake. There's an open line and commercial commotion was heard in the background. That's further.

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1: 1821.
0: Yeah, we can, Hi, Frank at Armitage Job.
1: Ten 4. Got you cleared on your detail.
2: 10-4. Unless you got something else for me.
1: 10-4. Nothing close to the detail.

0: 18-13.
1: 18-13. Yeah, can I RG for 20-25, please?
0: 8-5-6, John King 271, 856 for event number 12742, 12742.

0: 1886 Union. I don't remember if I told you I was out here on Walter now.
1: All right, 1886 Union 10-4, got you on your mission, Michigan and Walton.
0: All right.
1: All right, for the units of 18, this is the board, check the well-being, 651 West Division at 651 West Division. Class in a male black last seen wearing a blue hoodie, shorts, knocking at her door and hiding from someone, and asked to call the police, nothing further.

0: 1821.
1: Yeah, can you show us assisting a citizen on LaSalle and Clark? Their vehicle broke down. They're trying to get it moved out the way.
0: 10-4 LaSalle and Clark, assisting a citizen.

0: 1861.
1: 1861. 19 Paul, that selling narcotics at 209 East Lake Shore.
0: 10-4.

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1: 123.
0: We just made contact with the mother over here at 65 East Patterson. We tried letting the daughter know, but her callback number is no good. So if she calls you, you can relay that information to her. It's kind of 19 ball.
1: 10-4.

0: 10 4. Wait, hold on, 23. 162, boy, do you got an emergency?
1: No, squad, I can wait.
0: 10-4. 1823, again.
1: What?
0: Yeah, check the well-being, 651 West Division, 651 West Division, in the alley for a male, black last seen wearing a blue hoodie, shorts, was knocking on the car's door, and he's hiding from someone. He requested police, nothing further.
1: 10-4.
0: 162, boy.
2: Yeah, squad. We're transporting one juvie to his house, 65th and King Drive, 084 on the miles.
0: 10-4, 23, 27 hours.

new to the board and one in the backlog. Robbery just occurred. 25 West Randolph. That's 25 West Randolph in front of Block 37. Car state of mail wearing a black, white hat, green shirt, khaki pants, and green pants. Request CPD. States that he was just robbed by three males at knife point, and he's bleeding from the face. Fires around, nothing further.

for the innocent one in the backlog. A person calling for help at the Chicago Yacht Club, 400 East Monroe. That's 400 East Monroe. Car said a male black was moving a female black from the front seat to the back seat of a black sedan. Partial play to Charlie Williams. A female was yelling for help. Last thing headed towards Michigan, not the further.

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1: 1832.
0: Good morning, squad. Can you hold me down with 61 Eddie on their arrest with a female?
1: 10-4.

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1: 10-4.
0: Okay, check the well-being, 41-61 West Lake Street. That's 41-61 West Lake Street. It was commotion heard in the background. It's possibly related to this robbery just occurred for 25 West Randolph. But can you head to the 41-61 West Lake Street?
1: 10-4.

0: 121.
1: 21.
0: Hey, 21, can I get your help over on 14th Street for this mental health disturbance? 151 East Randolph, that's 151 East Randolph. Male with mental health issues asked for ambulance, unknown what to diagnose with. Fire is around, nothing further.
1: 10-4, spoken.
0: One thirty one. Can you clear out the disturbances slash one of the music disturbances in the 132 feet? The oldest one is a disturbance 2233 South King. That's 2233 South King. Scott said he was working with for his ride, then he was kicked out. His tools are still inside. He's waiting in front of location. Then the other is a music disturbance, 1210 South Indiana, 1210 South Indiana. Car State Unit 2918 or 3017 is causing a noise disturbance. Front desolate officers in, that's further.
1: Stop one.

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0: for the innocent one, the individual that was just robbed at 25 was Randolph, is now at 32 was Randolph, threatening the staff and saying he would smash the windows, no weapons seen, nothing further.
1: Eleven.
0: Hey, 11. Head over to 32 West Randolph, 32 West Randolph for the Cambria Hotel, for the male Hispanic, blood on his face, last week wearing green hat, green shirt, brown khakis, kicking at the hotel door, threatening staff, saying he would smash the windows, not the further.
1: So far.
0: One thirty.
2: If you got another unit available, send them over there with them just for safety, please.
0: 10-4.
2: One twenty-three. Yeah, there's nobody over here at Whole Foods. 19 boy will go with 11.
0: 10-4.

0: loud revs or cars making noise, you can just cold those out in my box. It's actually a race car that broke down. They're trying to get it started right now.
1: 10-4.

0: 31,
1: commercial alarm on the B 340 North Clark, 340 North Clark, double door to the deck has been activated. Not the further.
0: Okay.
1: 1834. 834, morning. Oldest job for you would be this holding offender at 600 East Grand, at 600 East Grand. They were holding a 40-year-old male who's mental bothering and harassing people. They may be at the front, but again, that was 2 hours ago, nothing further.
0: That was morning.
1: Morning.

0: 24.
1: Hey, morning 24. Head over to the Rock and Roll Cafe. Sorry, Rock and Roll McDonald's. 600 North Clark, 600 North Clark. It was a disturbance for a female black that was fighting the security guard. Then it came to as a battery in progress again for a female black fighting the security guard, and they were throwing chairs. Nothing further. Got about an hour on it.
2: One 162 boy. 162 boy. Yes, squad. We landed 091 on the miles. The juvenile was given to his mother.
1: 10-4, 2343 hours.

0: 1872.
1: 1872.
0: 1872 squad, your caller is now on the transport in 18. I'll give you further information later.
1: 10-4, transport in 18. Head over to Oak Street Beach. That's Oak Street Beach. It was nail black, dark complexion, gray sweatpants. Way to exit Oak Street Beach parking lot. States that there was a male attacked by a group of males. Ambulance 11 is on scene. Nothing further.
2: 10-4.

0: 4644.
1: Unit coming in.
0: 4644.
1: 4644.
0: Travel South Illinois and Rush.
1: Illinois and Rush, 10-4.
2: 23.
1: 123.
2: Yeah, give Randolph a slowdown. We just spoke with Cambria Hotel. They said this guy walked off. We're just going to take a look around.
1: 10-4. All right, you're responding to the 32 with Randolph. Slow down.
2: One 32, show me on Randolph, please.
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0: 130.
1: Yeah, I might have the guy over at 51 East Randolph. Send the same to me, speaker, over, please.
0: 111. Yeah, you copy, for your person, 130 with the 51 East Randolph.
2: 10-4, we're at Bluff 4.
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0: Hey, you can take this info post for 850 North Dearborn. That's 850 North Dearborn. Carla wants to report or provide information regarding an incident that he saw at 1500 hours. They said at 1500 hours he saw a male Asian in his 20s with glasses get hit by a female Indian with black hair and a black Porsche around 1500 hours. He does have a description of the incident, and he wants to speak to police. Nothing further.
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0: 1822.
1: This call got about 2 hours and 24 minutes on it for disturbing 777 North LaSalle. 777 North LaSalle. For a male that was sleeping, homeless male sleeping in front of the store, refusing to leave. Got multiple calls lined up.
0: 10-4.
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1: 10-4.

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0: 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Did you give a code?
1: We'll code it up.

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0: Hey, 11, got an info poll for 145 North Dearborn. That's 145 North Dearborn. Car tip of the mill, Hispanic, 5'11", black hair, lasting wear, gray, drifted polo, black pants with bleeding and holding a shirt to his hand, ran to location, grabbed a serrated steak knife from the kitchen, then left. He was last seen headed southbound on Dearborn towards Washington, possibly to get on the L, nothing further.
1: Report.

0: 112,
1: person called for help, 400 East Monroe. 400 East Monroe, at the time, it said that there was a male black moving a female black from the front seat to the back seat of the black sedan, partially to Charlie Williams. The female was yelling for help. It was last seen heading towards Michigan, not the further.
0: Good morning, 1024.
1: Good morning.

0: 1834.
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0: 34, saw in progress, 27 minutes over the time. Really, 17 minutes over the time. 521 North State, 521 North State, Red Line Grand. States of the meet, one male black and a female black were outside the station near the bus stop. Argument, no weapons seen, nothing further.
1: 10-4.

0: 121. 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Wabash and Balbo on the northwest corner. The Toro homeless male Hispanic with a black jacket, no shoes. He's playing with a taser. He's walking in and out of traffic, throwing things at cars.
1: 10-4.

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0: 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Is that Northwestern? It's for Brian Pazio.

0: 1:30.
1: One thirty-two.
0: Good morning. I'm gonna drop this to service in your box. It has over 2 hours on it. 2641 South Calumet for a male that stole the caller's belongings while he was at work. It says at the time the offender was on scene.
1: 2-4.

0: We want to show you one thing.
1: That 121 was one detained.
0: One 30, I'm out with them.
1: That's on fire for one detained and 4 after midnight.

0: 1812. A person down 2333 North Ashland in the parking lot is for an elderly male. He's on the ground bleeding. Ambulance 62 is en route.
1: 10-4.

0: 1814,
1: can you head over to this battery in progress, 1901 North Larrabee? Apartment A is an Adam on the first floor. Caller saying that a couple's fighting. He hears a lot of things moving in the apartment.
0: 10-4.
1: A noise disturbance about, it has an hour on it, Hubbard and Wabash, it's near the bridge. Caller saying that there's a vehicle playing loud music and there's people humping in the street.
0: Okay.

0: Charlie 1.
1: What is this, Charlie 1?
2: Yeah, 31st Street Beach. 121. Kushal's transporting one to Jackson Park Hospital for mental health eval.
1: 10-4, it's 16 at midnight.
2: 401 in the bound.

0: 8-11.
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0: Yes, well, I'm reading one of the jobs you dropped my stack, the battery that just occurred at Michigan and what that was like for Drive. It looks and sounds a lot like 14's job they had at Oak Street Beach with a battery victim.
1: I'm back.

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2: 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Please quiet, back to Joe.
0: Yeah, 10-4, and the individual's at Northwestern now.
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3: Hey, just a heads up, the wagon's got a couple of transports tonight. They have one from 18 for medical clearance, and then Central D needs a female for medical clearance as well.
0: All right, 10-4. We'll hold them down on

0: 1801.
1: Unit coming in.
0: 1801. 1801. Hey, I need a female for a transport for a female arrestee to the 1st District, please. I think 12 and 32 have female officers on them.
1: Yeah, 1812. 1812, can you head into the station, please?
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0: Hey, Slash, do you have Z rolling?
1: 74. Looks like ambulance 41 and truck 1, they're en route.
0: I'm sorry, but you said Amble 41 already took one?
1: No, I said that Ambulance 41 is en route.
0: Oh, thank you, 99.
1: 123.
2: 123. Financial is going to be a 64.
1: 10-4. A disturbance, 754 South Wabash. For intoxicated male harassing people. He's following females on the street. He's a male, black, wearing a green shirt.
2: 10-4.

0: 生活。
1: Can you actually provide me with one of the queue and your address?
2: Sergeant and 18.
1: 1810, I got you.

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1: 1-872.
0: 1 to St. Mary's, 836 on the miles.
1: St. Mary's, this one is 45 after midnight.
0: Charlie 1. 26 Charlie 1. Yes, I just see financial.

0: 18-12.
1: So it's transporting one female to the first district, 727 on the mouth.
0: That's 48 after a minute.

0: 4624.
1: What is this, 24? 4624. Can we get a driving stop? 35th and Lake Park.
0: Charlie 4, where is your traffic stop?
1: 35th and Lake Park.
0: 10-4.
2: A11.
0: 8-11.
3: 4-6 Charlie 4, you think we can get another car, no emergency?
0: 4-6 Charlie 4 is requesting another. Is requesting another unit at Lake Park and 35th.
4: 4-6 Charlie 5, show us 11.
0: Charlie 5, 10-4. 18-11.
2: 11-0.
0: I'm sorry, I thought you were coming in.

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1: 10-4.
2: Four six 44, control, what's going on?
1: 44, I got you going.

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1: 11.
0: Can I please get an RD for 0460?
1: John King, 271-914, 271-914. 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
0: Thank you.

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1: Sound
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1: 1872, sound 4, 57 off the minute. And 1811, sound 4.

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1: 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Can we get our east for 0460?
0: John King, 271-919, 271-919, event number 13998. Eighteen twenty one.

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0: 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I'm going to drop it in your box.
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1: Can you text a sex offense out of Green Red Line, 521 North State? Intoxicated male exposed himself and urinated in the mezzanine area.
0: Hang in there.
1: Medical unit that can ride with 33 at 521 North State for a sex offense out there.
0: We can go with that unit.
1: No problem.

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0: 46, Charlie 5.
1: 46, Charlie 5.
0: Well, it sounds like a traffic stop at 601 South Wabash.
1: Disturbance at the 7-Eleven, 58 East Lake. 7 to 8 people ordering in front of the store. Wants them removed.
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0: 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Just for information, there's a guy doing water pressure cleaning. 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
2: Saying that.

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1: Sex offense out of 21 East Division in the alley for a male. Wearing a red sweatshirt, white khakis, pleasuring himself.
0: 10-4.

Can you put us on one of the reports?

0: 1834.
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1: Can we get EMS over here? This guy's saying he's got some severe stomach pain. He's puking.
0: EMS at the embassy, 511 North Columbus, for a male white in and out of consciousness.
2: 10-4.

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0: Did you let Fire know we came out of the division? We're not in the L anymore with this guy.
1: You no longer need an ambulance?
0: No, we still need the ambulance, but we're on division. We're no longer in the alley.
1: 10-4, no longer in the alley.

Martinez in 18 and Citywide. Shots fired, 420 East Ohio. That's 420 East Ohio. Cause say several rapid fire shots near the beach area. Possible fireworks, nothing further. Zone 4, District 18, station clear.

0: 1830.
1: 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Yeah, you can put that shots fired.
0: 10-4. 1831.
1: 1831.
0: Hey, 31, can you head over to the shots fired call as well, 420 East Ohio?
1: Squad, this sounded more like fireworks here, but we'll check it out for you. Hey, 1802 Sam, confirm it's fireworks.
0: All right, 31 disregard.

0: 1833.
1: Check out the slumper. Wilson, Ontario. Wilson, Ontario. A driver asleep in a black Chevy Blazer that's in the middle of the street. Ambulance 41 is responding.
0: Go for it. Where's our name at?
1: One thirty-two. Lockout, 1400 South Indiana, 1400 South Indiana. Male senior can't get into the senior building. Door fob isn't working. No security or maintenance on scene. Fire said they can't assist them, and the caller wants to make a report for the building being locked out. He's waiting in front. Nothing further.
2: 10-4.
0: 1831. You still have us on that shots for the fireworks thing.
1: You're clear. 122.
0: Yeah, just go ahead, squad.
1: Auto accident on the beat, Van Buren and Franklin. Van Buren and Franklin. Car state auto accident, no injuries, but the second party left the scene. Car is in a gray Nissan Sentra, nothing further.
0: Van Buren and Franklin, and Robert Squad.

0: 833.
1: 833. You can whip for having it off.
0: Forward,
1: wave off the ambulance.
0: 1823.
1: 1823. Cancel EMS for this guy. He doesn't want it anymore.
0: 10-4, cancel EMS.

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0: Hey, 21, can I get your help over on 22 feet for a domestic battery with the Clark Green Line, Clark and Lake Green Line. A car state ex-boyfriend attacked her, and she has her child with her. No weapons, or drugs, nothing further.
1: Is there any CTA units available?

0: 121.
1: Boy.
0: Can you hear about it? This disturbance then at Washington Wacker. That's Washington Wacker. Carla states that while she was at a red light, a street cleaner was behind her beeping, but the car didn't want to run the red light. The street cleaner pulled around her and then brushed the bristles against her gray Nissan Pathfinder. Nothing further.
1: Yeah.

0: Sun Zone for info. Per 3215, there's a blue vehicle going about 125 miles per hour. Last seen headed southbound from Grand on Lakeshore Drive. Again, a blue vehicle going about 125 miles per hour. Last seen headed southbound from Grand on Lakeshore Drive. Nothing further. And then units in one for the domestic battery at the Green Line, Clarkson Lake Green Line. There's no CTA units available at this time.
1: I find that hard to believe.
0: Unit coming in.

0: 112.
1: Hey, can you head next door to 122C for that domestic battery at the Park Lake Green Line? Park Lake Green Line, ex-boyfriend attacked her and she had her child with her. No weapons, drinking or drugs.
0: 10-4.
1: 31 Music Servant, 600 North Kingsbury, 600 North Kingsbury. Car state says 2 a.m. construction vehicles are doing work and she would like the noise to stop, nothing further.
0: 10-4.

0: 1813.
1: 1813?
0: Yeah, give me a 30 at 18, please.
1: 10-4, enjoy.

0: 31.
1: You can hold off on that, Parker. You gotta check the well-being. It's more pressing for the 400 block of North Clark. That's the 400 block of North Clark. Cars say he took some type of ketamine, refused EMS. Sounds like he may be walking on 2 or 3 other people. No description, nothing further.
2: What's 32?
1: 32.
2: RG 4580.
1: 10-4. John King 271956. John King 271956. And then number 00951 00951.
2: Sure.

0: 1834.
1: Hey, criminal trespass in progress. 10 East Grand. 10 East Grand. The parking garage on Wabash. Car state of female black, possibly, female black, black jacket, last seen wearing orange underwear and slippers. Is trespassing and refused to leave. Security is with her. States that she was at the North Bridge Shopping Center on the elevator lobby floor by the Wabash side. Nothing further.
0: 10-4.

0: 1801.
1: Hey, I know our wagon is on medical clearance right now. When they're done with that, could you have them focus on a female from Central D that needs clearance? I think we're good in 18.
0: 10-4.

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1: 10-4. What is the show,
0: though? Unit coming in.
1: 46 Charlie 7. Well, can I get a car from our unit?
0: 36 Charlie 7. Can you get a what?
1: Can I get another 46 unit car over here? Got a stop?
0: Yeah, where are you?
1: 36 Road Lash.
0: 10-4.
1: 1801. Hey, I think 22, actually half of it is a third watch extension. I do need a 10-4 car. Can you send me maybe 31?
0: 31 is down on the job. 1832.
2: How about 1821?
0: They're 99.
1: 1801. I can wait for 31 to finish off.
0: 10-4. 36 Charlie 7.

0: units by the 35th Red Line, with 36 Charlie 70 is an additional unit at 35 Red Line, 35th Red Line, 36 Charlie 70 is an additional unit.
1: Charlie 4 Red Line.
0: 10-4. 1834.
1: 34, this is regarding accidents.
0: 10-4.

0: 1831.
1: Hey, we're trying to go to that car job while you were begging us. What's up?
0: 1801 will be requesting your assistance at the station when you're done.
1: All right, 10-4. We're going to clear this 600 Kingsbury, then we'll head to the station.
0: 10-4.
1: But we drove down. We did not observe anybody walking along with two people, and we tried calling him twice. He declined our phone call, so you can make that 19 boy for Clark.
0: 10-4.

0: 18-23, Hedges is battery in progress, 1234 North State, Halsted, 1234 North Halsted. Car say male, white, and red, right jersey with the number 11 on the back is in the driver's side of a white GMC. Leading the female, black, and a brown outfit. They're pump number 6. They were previously fighting outside of the car, but now they're inside the car, and the male is bleeding. Nothing further.
1: That's what?

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1: You can slow down over here. There's nobody here in the gas station.
0: 10-4, units responding to the battery in progress at 1234 North Crossway. Slow it down.
2: Lock up just last line.
3: The caller left. She's going to make a report another day.
2: Different spot. That can't follow me. What else can?
0: Nothing. You can chill.
2: Well, I thank you, squad.

0: 1824.
1: I'm clear. 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
0: Same for you. 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

0: 1833.
1: Hey, you're not that, right? 99. All right, take this battery report, Northwestern Hospital. Patient, the Felipe. He was brought in by paramedics, said the battery occurred at North Avenue Beach, nothing further.
0: Hey, man.

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1: One 21, you're up in your location, 150 East Waco.
0: Can we get a personal at 150 East Wacker?
1: 10-4, you got a code for the disturbance.
0: 19 Pulse, huh?
1: Ten 4, and got you on the personal.

0: 122.
1: Okay. 122. Personal at 300 North 2nd.
0: 300 North. What's the street?
1: That's it.
0: Eighteen thirty one.
1: Dispatch, you're transporting a prisoner to St. Joe's, 0927 miles.
0: Ten 41 prisoner St. Joe's. 0255 hours.

0: 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We landed 841 on the Mouse.
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2: Ten four.
1: Okay, check out the suspicious auto with occupants. Fairbanks in Ontario. I said a black Honda SUV. License plate Adam Paul 9847 is following her for 3 miles. The vehicle is now facing eastbound on Fairbanks. Unable to get a description of the vehicle. The car is in a black Mercedes GLK. Nothing further.
2: 10-4, so you said that vehicle is now eastbound?
1: It's facing eastbound.
2: 10-4.

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0: Steps in progress, 19 South LaSalle, is 19 South LaSalle. It's a job site. Class A, two males wearing hoodies and jeans are stealing work equipment and scrap from the location. The car is seized via the Ring camera. Nothing further.
1: 19 South LaSalle, 10-4 squad, coming from South LaSalle.
0: 10-4.

0: 1813.
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It's considered private property. We'd like him removed. He's not aggressive nor under the influence. He's wearing all black, no visible weapons, not disturbing.

0: Sergeant 18 for a code.
1: 830.
0: We received a music disturbance for 419 West Grand. The caller said that she was awakened by a loud horn sound. Unknown origin, nothing further.
2: Okay.
0: 10-4.

0: And third, did you have a code for the fireworks that was at Ohio?
1: 19-4.
0: 10-4, thank you.

0: Sergeant and one for code. Sorry, Sergeant 18 for. Sorry, I meant 18.
1: 1820.
0: 1820, we had a EMS ticket that was for 1531 North Fireborn. It was for a 65-year-old male in pain, but fire does not need us. Can I close this out?
1: 99, thank you.

0: 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Ambulance 41 request CPD for an uncooperative patient.
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0: 112.
1: Are you CIT trained?
0: 74.
1: Alrighty, head to this mental health disturbance at 330 South Wales. That's 330 South Wales. Caller states that he's mentally unstable and his arms are hurting. He's a 63-year-old male, nothing further.
0: 74.
2: 1-W-122.
1: 122.
2: I'm going to call an ambulance 41 to Northwestern to get out of this young lady.
1: 10-4, got you calling an ambulance to Northwestern.

0: 124, 131 for the assist. 131. Hey, 131, this is 124, 131, hit to the Greyhound, 630 West Harrison, at 630 West Harrison. For a male white, 35 years of age, last seen wearing a black hoodie, black jeans, black shoes, sitting in the lobby, refusing to leave. No weapons present, nothing further.
1: 10-4.

0: 1831.
1: 1831. Yes, Marshall. Transporting prisoner back to 18. 0957 miles.
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0: Hey, 32, can you check this check the well-being for Elman State? That's Elman State. Carl said he saw a male pick up a female, and she was screaming for help, then saw several males chasing her. Nothing further.

0: 1832.
1: Well, on our way to that job, we just had a Chevy Silverado take several lights. We have them curved right now. The plate's going to be 429-3943, Illinois Way Truck.
0: 10-4, where you got them at?
1: We have them at Ontario and LaSalle.
0: 10-4, Ontario and LaSalle. 1813.
2: 1813, can you show us our heading for 32's position?
0: 1813, you're heading where?
2: Can you show us on 32?
0: To Elman State.
2: So they're traffic stop right now.
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2: Thirty-two.
1: You said 429-3943, boy.
2: 10-4.
1: All right. It's clear and valid to a Felix Robles out of Chicago. It's to a black 2011 Chevy.

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hearing someone disturbance at the BMO Harris at 99 West Washington. At 99 West Washington for a homeless male, black, gray beard, lastly wearing blue coat and jeans, refusing to leave the BMO Harris bank. 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

0: Hey, can you check on this disturbance at 99 West Washington? That's 99 West Washington for a homeless male, black, gray beard, lastly wearing blue coat and jeans, refusing to leave the BMO Harris Bank, not the further.
1: Yeah.

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0: Ten four, got you with 122.

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0: 122.
1: 1W5,
0: 120. Hey there, 119 South LaSalle is calling back again, saying that they're looking at the cameras and see that there's a white Sprinter van that came back to try and steal from the construction site. He's requesting police to the front and back of the location. He said that they stole from the location earlier today, nothing further.
2: Yeah, 10-4.
0: 122
2: as well. You're about to meet.
0: 10-4. 10-4.

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1: Two-three,
0: and then 33 for the assist.
1: 33.
0: All right, 23 and 33. Head to 1118 North State. That's 1118 North State for guests in room 1502. They're arguing, and the wife put the husband outside of the door, refusing to let him in. Nothing further.
1: 2399.
0: 10-4-32, got you rolling.
1: Eighteen thirty-four.
0: Can't point, Joel.

0: One, that would be 1-2-2.
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0: Well, the guy on the ring camera, is he anywhere around? Just because you do find somebody to sign a complaint?
1: We'll give him a call.

New subordinate Tina, Ms. Disturbance, 1030 North Clark, that's 1030 North Clark. Contact the stereo system on the roof of the fitness club is playing and keeping residents awake, nothing further.

0: 122.
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0: The caller is in on scene. He said that he will come by and send complaints if you guys locate anybody.
2: Oh, 10-4. Tell him, come on down. Come on down. That's the same show says. And then point him out, and then
1: Price is right.
2: We'll take care of it.

0: 1, Delta Deuce 1, 22.
1: 122.
0: Yes, well, thanks for all the responding. You, let's see, call it comes down to identify somebody. Give it to us, 19 caller every time.
1: 10-4. 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
0: 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That's 3001 South Michigan. 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Nothing further.
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0: Yeah, four. Unless you need it. How about a quick 30 in the station?
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1: Sergeant for 1832. 1820. 1820, 1832 needs a sergeant over at their job on 1118 North State.
0: 99.

Unison 1, fire at 1521 South Wabash. That's 1521 South Wabash on the 9th floor. Caught said alarms going off. I see smoke on camera on the 9th floor. Fires and round up the 1st.

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1: 1823. 1823. 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Make it 1 franc and thanks for all the backup
0: that showed up. 10-4 got you clear and thank you units for the assist.
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0: 10-4, got you rolling.

0: All right, new to the board, 18, a commercial alarm. 1206-1208 West Webster. That's 1206-1208 West Webster for the Sweet Mandy. They have West Basin motion activated. Nothing further. 1811.
1: 1811,
2: close my box. 10-4.
0: 1862 Boyshaw is going to squad. 10-4. Unit coming in.
2: What's the address for the burglar alarm?
0: 1206-128 West Webster, Sweet Mandy B's.
2: That's one, thank you.
0: Eighteen thirteen.
3: Yeah, for units going to Sweet Mandy B's, that's a recurring and repeated alarm that goes off.
0: 10-4-13, got you going.

0: 131's not looking like a bona fide fire. 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They think there might be a pot of meat, but I'll update you.
1: 10-4.
2: Callers. Doesn't look like any signs of forced entry or any disturbance inside.
1: 10-4, got you cleared. Thank you, Unit, for the assist.

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0: Yeah, can you show me at the fire on Wabash? Can you send a card on the 16th in Wabash? Yeah, I've got a crash report for the department hit my car.
1: 10-4. Yes, for 16th and Wabash.

0: are you okay? 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And 131, can you go
1: no,
0: and
1: pick them all back? No, I was not in the car when it happened. Everyone is okay.
0: 10-4, 131. 131. Can you go help Sergeant 16th in Wabash?

0: for the units in 18, got two commercial alarms, one for 455 West Building. That's 455 West Building at the Rich and Esther residence living room, shock sensor activated. And then for 2056 North Lincoln, that's 2056 North Lincoln, they have front dining area motion activated, nothing further.
1: 33
0: because I want to go in a box. 11, I'll take 10, the other. 10-4. All right, 11, I got you at 455 West Belden, and then 33-2056 North Lincoln.

0: 131, can I get a 99 Adam?
1: Ten four. John King 271-999. John King 271-999. Event number 01921. 01921.

0: numbers on Lincoln.
1: Who's on Lincoln?
0: 1862 Charlie. Numbers on Lincoln, please.
1: 10-4. Gotcha,
0: what are
1: Lincoln.
0: The numbers?
1: 2056 North Lincoln. 2056 North Lincoln. Park West.
0: Thank you.

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0: Hey there. For your commercial alarm, burglar alarm, 455 was building. The resident is on scene, gave the proper code, and tried to give a cancellation. However, they were advised of the policy, nothing further.

0: All right, units 18 got another commercial line. This one's for 1500 North Clybourne at the Nando's Perry. That's 1500 North Clybourne, rear door activation. No contact made with the key holder. 1862 Charlie, can you take that?
1: Turn four. Yeah.

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0: Hey, Battalion Chief 1 is asking for you to return to 16th and Wabash.
1: Can you just call the station?

0: They didn't give a number. If you're in the state, one third.
1: Can you send another unit over there to see what the chief needs? They're working on the crash report right now. They can relay information via phone if they have to.
0: 122.
2: All right, squad.
0: 16th and Wabash to meet the battalion chief.
2: 10-4 squad.

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1: Yeah, 124.
0: 1834, traffic stop, 31 in Chicago, roll this.
1: 10-4, 1834, got you on Chicago for the traffic stop.

0: 王老师。
1: What unit do you have at the hospital with the female prisoner?

0: New Jersey, I don't believe we have anyone with a female prisoner in any hospital.
1: 10-4, they returned to the station, sir.
0: What, like, so we're out. You have to stop it and get the unit to that.
1: 122, you were going to the battalion chief at 16th and Wabash.
0: Yeah, 10-4, where are we?
1: 10-4.
0: Now, I'm looking at the queue now. I think it's a prisoner from 18. Female prisoner from 18 is out at the hospital.
1: Oh, 1872 has a one at Insight.
2: Can you have that unit call the first district, please?
1: 10-4, 1872. 1872.
3: 1820, I'll give them a call in case they don't have service in the hospital.
1: 10-4.
4: 72 squad, can you hear us?
1: Yeah, we copy. Yeah, 1872, give the desk a call. First district desk a call.
4: 10-4.

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0: Show me a set of St. Hugh and Oak and Hudson.
1: 1833, you're where?
0: Oak and Hudson.
1: Ten four, got you on Oak. Are you on a traffic stop or a detail?
0: I said citizens.

0: All right, you're in standby for shift change. Good night to first watch. Good morning, second watch. Everybody be safe and great.
1: Service 531 Bell to Chicago and Timberland.
0: 1833, please repeat.
1: Yes,
0: all right, 0548 hours.

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1: Headed back to the first district, and the mileage 846.
0: So far. 552.
1: 833, the landing, mileage 040.
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0: Well, you should have cleared for my traffic stop and should have been back to my front bridge.
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0: I still got you at 16th in Wabash, or am I changing you to 1, or where are you guys at?
1: I don't think I need to come aboard 5. Keep this clear.
0: Okay, I'm just fixing the board. I have nothing pending. Thanks.
1: K-1832.
0: A-32.
1: Stop reporting to you.
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1: Days you're going to be in our report system?
0: Yeah, hold this up to station for report.
1: Okay, thanks for it.

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0: Can I get a vent for City Hall, please?
1: City Hall, 10-4, stand by. 02265, 02265.
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0: 1833,
1: Altria, 1833. Morning, squad. We're walking to our car.
0: Good morning. Whenever you get there, there's, this one just hit the board. 737 North Michigan, and Neiman Marcus, the alarm's going off.
2: 10-4.
0: The ticket says that Jordan is there. He said they're opening the store, but they didn't have the proper passcode.

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0: 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Could you show me a station assignment delivering some packets to 3150 West Floor 9?
1: 3150, did you say West Floor 9?
0: 99.
1: Okay.

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1: 73.
0: Good morning. We have one male going to St. Mary's. Last three is 552.
1: Okay, good morning. 655.

0: 833.
1: The commercial alarm is 322 West Hubbard when you can.
0: Oh, 4.

In 18, there's a disturbance at 1563 North Wells. Jim says a homeless male black blue shirt and jeans is sitting on the steps harassing them for 2 days.

0: 1823.
1: 23.
0: 23, yeah, good morning. I can take care of that Wells job on that.
1: Morning, check for things.
0: Morning, 31.
1: When you get rolling, Cafe Bianda, 1924 South States, alarm's going off.
2: Come for.

0: 1831.
1: 31.
0: Trespass in progress in the parking garage stairwell, 77 West Huron, 5th floor. Caller says two male black vagrants with their personal belongings are refusing to leave.
1: 10-4.

0: Well, there's crews in there working inside the business. It's going to be a 14 call. You could do follow calls to me.
1: Pepper. The school's calling up Peyton, 1034 North Wells, saying the homeless male in front, he's got a towel over his shoulders and they want him removed.
2: 1399, all the best. Agent 11.
1: 811.
2: They put me down that open rush person.

0: 2014. One fourteen. Morning and 112, 112.
1: 112, hang down, I'll be going to court.
0: Okay. How about 111?
2: 111, good morning.
0: Morning, it's a domestic at 400 East Randolph in apartment 1611. Jessica says the newly ex-boyfriend is refusing to let her leave.
3: Better.
0: 112,
1: 1-8-2-1. I'll message you in a minute.
0: All right, 8-2-1.
3: I'm not able to log on to the PDP. It looks like I might have been logged in on a different shift. Can you change that for me?
0: No, you got a job on your box. So are you done with reports? Going to clear all the way around?
3: No, you ain't.
0: Okay, try it out. 122. Go to Circle K. The caller says that they are being harassed. They have no other info. 200 North LaSalle.
3: 122. Good morning, Friday night.

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1: One mile from St. Mary's to 26 in Cal.
0: Going to 26 in Cal, okay. It is 745.

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0: 121. Do we have a 121? 121.
1: One ten. There's no 21 there.
0: Okay, thanks. 124 out there yet? 124.
2: 124. Good morning.
0: Hey, good morning. Got a mental health disturbance at Union Station. This is the Great Hall. 31-year-old female said she's hearing voices at the train station. Fire's on the way.
2: Terrible voice left.

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0: Think of Redwood Fire at 200 North LaSalle. 200 North LaSalle. Complaint calling regarding a female going in and out of consciousness. Says she was doing drugs. Fire is rolling.
1: Oh, yeah.

0: 113.
1: Came over as a generic ticket. 400 East Lower Wacker. Again, 400 East Lower Wacker. 2017 Black Chevy 4-door, Wisconsin, with Illinois plate. 27659 William Sands, stolen vehicle. Needs to be needs a tow case on it.
0: Ready.
1: And for 12 of Mesteque, traffic control over there as well. Well, not over there, but Columbus and Ida B. Wells in your travels. Correction, I mean 113. Oh, if I can say it correctly. 113 Columbus and Ida B. Wells for traffic control in your travels.
0: Ready.
1: It's Monday.
0: Ginger 111. I can help out 113 on that traffic control. You can just put it in my box.
1: Oh, awesome. All right. 13, you can disregard the traffic control.
0: Thank you, sir.
1: Well, 111, since then you're going towards Columbus and Ida B. Wells. I'm going to put a bus alarm on you. Columbus and Jackson. Silent bus alarm for bus number 1019 activated and is traveling northbound. So let me know if you see that one.
0: Very nice. So traffic control, I mean, they're taking down stuff from Swinging, so it's going to be a 19 calling that one. Just show me going to that bus alarm.
1: Works for me. Thank you.

0: 114, is there a run number on the bus? Because I'm over here in Columbus and Jackson, and I don't see any buses going around.
1: They just gave bus number 1019 activated, traveling northbound.

0: 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I'm the one that's over here at Jackson and Columbus. I don't see any buses around here, so I'm going to quote this out as a 19 boy.
1: 10-4.

0: 124.
1: 9124.
0: Yes, so I'm working at the Union Station. It's Little Female Ambulance. Did they go back to headquarters or take the female to the hospital?
1: That's not bad. Let me look. Ambulance 41 to Rush from 210 South Canal.
0: Okay, so you can just go back to them and show us clearly.

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1: 1-4.

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0: What, if I ever check quarters up here?
1: I'm out on the left. Ambulance 74, return a quarter.

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0: 123 Spike. You know, second, I'm over at the Circle K since I was here just helping out 123 as well.
1: Okay.
2: 124.
1: 1823. Standby 124. 24. Animal abuse, 500 West Madison, got a small dog locked in a black Lexus, David Eddie, 81731, windows rolled up, car parked in the tow zone. I said animal abuse, 500 West Madison, with a small dog locked in a black Lexus, David Eddie, 81731, with the windows rolled up and the car parked in the tow zone.
0: Air Force.
1: And next unit 18 coming in.
2: 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I run Illinois ID.
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0: 33 Brandon Bankston has a valid photo ID response. 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He's clear.
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0: 133.
1: Marine distress at the Shedd Aquarium, 1200 South Lakeshore Drive, northbound. Police say he sees a white boat, Moonshine, lost anchor, no one on the boat, hitting the shoreline.
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1: 113.
0: Yeah, for this stolen vehicle, it's not going to be a tow report or anything like that to the auto pound. It's just going to be, should be cleared off the hot desk. Just because it's in the auto pound, I already notified the owner of the location of the vehicle.
1: Both plates on the vehicle?
0: I did not observe that, Squad. I'll confirm with the auto pound.
1: Confirm, let us know. We can type it up once we find that out.

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0: And 1-8-1-4.
2: 18-14.
0: 13 and 14, ride together, criminal trespass in progress, 210 West North Avenue, 210 West North, and a male in a wheelchair who is not allowed in the store. He's trying to come into the store. Male, black, winter, gray sweater, red pants.
1: All right.
0: 132. 132.
1: 113.
0: Way off, 113.
1: Yeah, for this stolen vehicle, it just has the rear white tax plate.
0: Okay, you said the rear and the white tax plate?

0: 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You can tell me at 114.
1: 114.

0: 1832.
1: 32. 33 and I, we're going to be transporting this male adult to Northwestern for mental psych evaluation.
0: As you go to Northwestern with 1, it is 8:47 on the time.
1: Gracias, gracias.
0: De nada.
2: Okay.

0: 833. Transporting 1-2 Northwestern.
1: 849 on the sign.
0: It's going to be 058 on the miles.
1: Not four. I got 849 on the time.

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1: Hey, can you help out with the transport Roosevelt Red Line, please, for 7392 David?
0: 10-4.
1: Yeah, you know what? I just got another message. It disregards. It disregards.
0: 10-4.
1: All right, and 133 Henry, you were coming in.
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0: 833's rental.
1: 833, go ahead.
0: I can advise Northwestern, we're bringing in a male, 42 years old for mental health evaluation, possible schizophrenia and paranoia, anxiety.
1: Yeah, we'll call them, but by the time we call them, you'll probably already be there because it takes forever for them to answer. So stand by.
0: 10-4, thank you, Chris.

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1: 123.
0: 114 for the assist.
1: 14. Criminal trespass in progress, 1101 South Canal at the Dunkin' Donuts. This is a male, black, 30s, curly hair, wearing a black t-shirt, brown pants, brown and gray shoes. Trespassing, he is a constant bother. Requesting police to arrest him. They have no trespassing against him.

0: Time is now 9:01 on the 28th of May. Chicago's point to point is clear.
1: One, two, three.
0: One, two, three.
1: Bye, baby.

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1: Traffic stop, Randolph and Michigan, in the southbound lane,

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0: Yes, ma'am. Good morning. Can you show myself an 82 boy at a premise check 875 North Michigan Avenue, please?
1: Good morning, 10-4.

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0: 8-13. Which one? 1 or 18, Scott?
1: 1-8-1-3.
0: 13,
1: I'm going to drop a number 1 Parker on the beat.
0: All right, 99.

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1: I'm sorry, 124. You said where on Taylor? One 24.

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0: Well, hold me down over at the premise set here at Millennium Heart.
1: 10-4.
0: Fourteen.
1: Assist a citizen, 455 East Waterside, apartment 2709. The caller's in the lobby. He's trying to retrieve belongings from the girlfriend.
0: 11.
1: One twenty-two. Could you assist 14, please? 455 East Waterside Drive.
0: Eighteen eleven.
1: Number 2 Parker for the travel.
0: Better.
1: And 1812 for Parker as well.

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1: Damn it.

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1: 31.
0: 31, no simulcast, a criminal trespass in progress, 54 West Chicago. Ms. J called it in, stated a 40-year-old male black named Jason Gunn is trespassing in and out. He's wearing an ankle monitor, long black beard, black clothing, and he's with two other male blacks.
1: 10-4.
2: Be advised, ASR local 04.

0: 1882 boy.
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0: If you hold Eddie down at 140 East Lowell, and then possible zebra here.
1: 10-4.

0: 8-2-4.
1: AT24, 1824.
0: 1824. It's a reckless driver. It's a Honda CX9 southbound on the bike path around 1400 North Lakeshore, off of Lakeshore.
1: 120.
0: 120. Go ahead.
1: 120.
0: 20, go ahead.
1: Yes, from East Coast. This is going to broke down vehicle right off of Michigan.
0: 10-4. 131.
1: 131.
0: This is the citizen at 2100 Calumet at Wheeler Mansion. Cedric has a disturbance of the female who owes him money. He wants an escort.
2: 122.
0: 122.
2: Is there any location history for here, as in, did anyone call yesterday from this unit? The individual who I just spoke to, he said there was a domestic battery here last night.
0: I don't see anything, but let me check the area.

0: 1832.
1: 832. Can you show me on scene? Show me on scene. I'm sorry, 32. What do you need? Can you show me on scene at 31 South, please?
0: 34
1: Chicago.
0: Oh, yeah. That's fine.
1: One time. Well, you can call the 19 South or 31 shop. We're not a collection agency, but it doesn't matter. Civil issue.
0: 131, I got you clear.
2: Sounds good, thank you.
0: At N1, was that 22 asking about water site?
3: 122, yes.
0: All right, I don't see anything for that exact address in any of the units over there for domestic. And in the area, I don't really see anything on Waterside.
3: 131.
2: 131. Can you put us on disturbance on Wabash and Cermak?
0: Mike and Wabash, okay.

0: 131.
1: 131.
0: Can you send an ambulance with my location? I had a gentleman complaining of back pain.
1: To the corner of Wabash and Sturmack, okay?

0: what pair you want. Can you play the plane in the box?
1: Yeah, go with it.
0: Illinois plate, Charlie Robert, 64694.
1: Okay, stand by.
2: One twenty. All right, we got 19, Paul. We got him up and rolling out of the intersection.
1: 10-4. 131, a white 98 Ford van, valid 526 to Andre Jones.
0: One thirty-one. You have to put this plate on our box. It's going to be Illinois, David Henry, 60678. And can we get an emergency reload?
1: Wabash and Cermak, yeah. You just want it out of traffic, right?
0: 10-4, but it's in the middle of the intersection.
1: Okay, we'll give him a call. And 123, a park around the box when he can.
3: Dining there.

0: 131, is it a stalled vehicle over there or is it an accident?
1: 131, it's going to be an accident, property damage. Yes.
0: Okay.
2: Are you saying you're giving me a Parker or what am I doing?
0: Yeah, my bad. Here it comes.
2: Gotcha. No, yeah, thank you.
0: Sorry.
2: No worries. Can't get care of. They're good.

0: 131.
1: 131, go ahead.
0: Squad, can I get another ambo for a female stating that she has chest pain?
1: Yes, of course.
0: One, two, four.
1: One, two, four.
0: I got permits check. Ha, ha, ha. West Roosevelt.

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1: No problem.

0: 123.
1: Hey, Tiffany, I need to reroute you to the sex offense on the beat, Vulcan State. Miss Meeks says a dark-complected homeless male black grabbed her. He's wearing all black. He's by the wing stop, and she's going to be in a white Chrysler.
0: All right, now you know.
1: 113, can you ride with?
0: 113, 99. 111, I'm close by, I could go through.
1: 111, okay. 133?
0: 33.
1: 2020 South Calumet, Dorothy says there's a known offender on the property. Mailed her in the call yesterday. She's got the RD on here for assault. He's there at the location, male black, 6'1", heavy set, wearing all black.
0: All right.
1: Anybody clearing up to head over for an assist, 2020 Calumet?
0: One two four,
1: can you back up that unit, 2020 Calumet?
0: No, boss,
1: thank you. 111, I got a Parker for you whenever you're done.

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1: 82 Zebra.
0: Can you fully transfer on the PPS to Michigan and Avenue?

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1: Yeah, go with it.
0: 52000661 71 John.

0: 1-2-3 on 113. The recent update was Harrison and Clark. They're on the phone with us. Call taker still said he's walking northbound.
1: Wait, Clark, where is the call taker at? Sorry, where is the caller at?
0: The caller is at that location. GPS shows him at 600 South Clark. So I guess they were still moving.
2: .131, Andre Jones has a revoked DL out of Chicago. Two stops in effect, no convictions in the last 12 months.
3: Step 4 o'clock.

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0: What's that?
2: 1831.
1: 110, go ahead.
0: Drop 23, job number box.
1: 10-4, 831. Okay, she hung up now, but she did last say that they were at Harrison and Clark, walking northbound. She was in the car following him, but now waiting for the police, trying to keep eye on the male subject.
3: SESC, you remember anything on that?
1: 102 Sam?
4: 102 Sam, well, yeah, we're looking, so far nothing.

0: 123, we're currently over at Ida B. Wells and Clark on the northwest side of the street.
1: Pepper.
2: Eight two
1: North in Clybourne. Disturbance with a mental. The caller says a homeless male hit her vehicle with a stick when she wouldn't give him money. Possible mental, 50, dark complected gray hair, 5'8" medium build, brown shirt, black pants. He's at the exit ramp.
2: At the exit ramp of what?
1: Yeah, that's what I'm trying to figure out. She called from North Avenue and the Kennedy, so that's a bit different.
2: So, what did he jump on the side of the car and ride all the way to Carville?
1: I mean, crazier things have happened. Hold on, I'm going to try to clarify.
2: Standing by.

0: 1823.
1: Go ahead, Susie.
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0: 1821.
1: 1821.
0: 821, I get Genesis 1239 North Clybourne. The Army recruiting on Clark, it says. Hold on a second. It's a suspicious person, but it sounds like it's a disturbance with a male that keeps trying to come inside and talk to them. It's got salt and pepper hair, blue shirt, wait, with a white t-shirt, jeans, and beige pants. What?
1: 8-2-1-8.
0: I'm not sure what this means, but okay. 814, Furnaces.
2: 8-14-9.

0: 18:22. Hey, you know what, can you back up 21 since you're close, 1239 North Clyburn? I'm still trying to figure out the other one, so disregard that for now. But she's gone to the Army Recruiting Center. They're having a disturbance of the mail.
1: Right in there.
0: 813 Morales, you're in the 10th sector.
1: Thank you,
0: 113.
2: Yeah, negative results for that offender over at the blue line, but so.
0: 113, negative results, okay.

0: 1834.
1: Fairbanks and Huron, mail loitering on the street in front. Says mail's with officers, so I'm not sure somebody's over already. This is for Northwestern. So he's with Northwestern officers, and they want him to be removed by the police. A34, copy. A41, can you back him up, please, 1841? Okay.
2: 1843. 1843.
1: Are you Marshallville Garden Detail?
2: I am. Got them around here.
1: No, I just need it over the air that you're on the detail. We'll put you on it.

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1: 111.
0: For that parking violation, since it is a delivery driver delivering items to this restaurant, go ahead and quote that out as an 18. I'm in 6-4-9-18, sorry.
1: Okay, no problem. 11, since I got you, Michigan and Randolph, a suspicious person. The anonymous caller says there's a male swearing and shouting, following him. And then he said he wasn't following him anymore, but he's a male black 25, green and white, long sleeve shirt with a guitar on his back.
0: Bye, Paul. He
1: said bye, Paul.
0: 99.
1: Thank you. 113.
2: 113.
1: 813, a disturbance of Federal Van Buren, a blue Chevy sedan involved in some kind of road rage incident at the corner. He's yelling at somebody, and it's anonymous.

0: quadrant.
1: Wait a minute.
0: One, one, three.
1: 113.
0: Yeah, I spoke with an anonymous caller and the driver of the silver sedan. The driver's silver sedan doesn't want anything. The blue Chevy already drove off westbound, but just spat on the other vehicle, so just a case of road rage. By this.
1: Okay.
2: Teen 82 boy.
1: Go ahead.
2: I'm Jack from Thomas.

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1: Let me check 940 North Michigan Avenue with the Lululemon.
0: 10-4.

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1: Can you show relocating to Inside Hospital to meet with both of the victims? Also, can we get a parking courtesy for one of the vehicles? License plate David Henry 60678.
0: 10-4.

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1: No info.
0: 120 squad. Let me get a premise check at 31st Street Beach.
1: 20, so far. North Avenue and Clybourne, mental health disturbance. Homeless male, black, who hit her vehicle with a stick because she refused to give him money. Male, possibly mental, age 50, dark complexion, gray hair, 5'8", medium build. Brown shirt with black pants, standing at the exit ramp. It looks like it occurred at North Avenue and the Kennedy, which is on 14th side.
0: 48399, does the SAC room have any cameras over there?
1: 1802 Sam. Just be advised, Carla does want to speak with you at North and Clybourne. She's in a blue Toyota.
0: 99, I'll advise her now and I'll speak to Carla.
2: 113.
1: SCK
2: check, Blue Line, Washington.
1: Okay.

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1: 74.

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1: Can you drop 33 Charlie Mobile?
0: You're with 33, you said?
1: 90.
0: Okay, got it. 831.
2: 31.
0: So, well, the in check at 161 West Kinsey and 1706. Denise says the tenant who was given eviction notice, she started throwing things off of the balcony, tearing up the property, and now she wants the police to go up and check on her.
2: 10-4.

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0: There's a trespass in progress, 1527 North Sedgwick. Male black, grade C, bandana, trespassing, 6th floor.
1: Okay.
0: 843, can you assist, please? 1-843.
2: 43.
0: Backup 22 at 1527 North Sedgwick for a trespass.
3: Put it over the clock.
0: 1833. Could you hold me down? This is 1888
3: Lincoln. Okay, I got Lincoln clear. Where are you guys at? I'm in the station. I'm going to drop off something through MFI 20 North on Michigan.
0: Okay, no problem.

0: 113.
1: Yeah, traffic stop over by Randolph and Riverside Plaza.
0: Randolph, Riverside Plaza, okay.
1: I can go with 21 on that trespass.
0: 813, who, what?
1: I can go with 21 on that trespass, if that
0: works. With 22, okay.
1: I'm sorry, what? Yeah.
2: One of two, Sam.
0: One of two, Sam.
2: Hey, just for information, the auto PD in 131 speed was captured on pod 4148 William at 10:03.
0: 10-4.

0: 7512 Charlie.
1: 751 to Charlie.
0: Can we get a number, please, for Quality of Life Mission, Pritzker Park?
1: 10-4. 1821, I got a park run a box here.
2: 1821, are you making?

0: 113.
1: Could you throw this Illinois plate on the box? It's going to be a White Sox plate. King George Zebra, 9-4.
0: We'll try it.

0: is that for a black 2020 Toyota?
1: That'd be perfect.
0: Valid, 10 to 26 to a Eldar. Is that a Gilbert, Illinois?
1: That'd be perfect. Thanks.

0: 12.
1: 812.
0: Yeah, can you let Sergeant know there's a stop reporting on you?
1: Sergeant, for 1812, stop report.
2: 1820, I got it.

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1: 1422.
0: Can I get lunch in the station, please?
1: 1-6-7-4.

0: 111.
1: 111.
0: 11, I'll get you an assist if anyone's clearing up. 180 North Michigan at Citibank, an assault in progress. Security says a male black gray hoodie, jogging pants is threatening the employees.
1: 99.
0: Anyone else have that way? 180 North Michigan?
2: Yeah, 113, I could head over there. I'll finish this report later.
0: Okay, thanks.

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1: Teenage Boy.
0: Check 401 North Michigan.
1: 1882 Boy, 10-4.

0: 124.
1: 24 got assisted police at 232 South Franklin and Willis Tower. We have off-duty working security, says a male was combative when trying to make him leave. He was smoking marijuana in the building, and now they're holding him.
0: 10-4.
1: 1-8-2-2.
2: Eighteen twenty-two.
1: Got a damaged property at 1500 North Clybourne. The truck driver hit the wall and damaged it. Need paper.
2: Around the corner.

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1: That's
0: where I can have a personal Concorde in Sheffield.
1: So far.

0: 111. You should give a disregard to anybody else coming over here.
1: At 11 is going to discard 180 North Michigan at Citibank. If you're not on scene, disregard.

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1: 8382 Eric.
0: I'm check 700 North Michigan Avenue with the Zara.
1: 8382 Eric from Chicago, how far?

0: 7544 Charlie.
1: 7544 Charlie.
0: Would you mind running the Illinois plate, see if it was towed from here on Randolph?
1: Yeah, what's the plate?
0: Zebra X-ray 86367.
1: Nothing coming back regarding us, home.
0: Yeah, thank you. Might have just been towed.

0: 7501.
1: 7501.
0: Yes, Gwen, I'm not sure if you've got anything on the board for Willis Tower, but if we can send a car over there for an off-duty officer working there, got pushed or something.
1: 24 is already on the way, so they're not there already.
0: Then I think, yeah.
2: One 821.
1: 821.
2: You can show me 24 stops.

0: 7501.
1: 7501.
0: Just 124. You can go on Franklin, just south of there, on south of Jackson. They'll have the offender there.
1: All right, 124, are you copy?
2: 124, can you repeat that?
1: On Franklin, just south of Jackson, they have the offender.
2: Outside on a public way, 9-7.
0: 7501, he'll be inside in the police room there.
3: Seems that it's going to be our regular Cortez that's bothering the banks at this time, but he fled scene, so it's going to be a 5 fatty for now. So I'm going with 124.
1: Okay, 7-4. 113, I got you clear. 13, you want to put you back on the stop so you can finish it up?
4: No, I'll be over here at the... Let's go with Randolph and Garland Court.
1: Okay, we'll change the location. 114.
5: 14.
1: The PD accident, 462 East Wacker. Semi-truck hit a pipe, which pulled down a cable.
5: 9-9.

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0: 19 calling Kinsey, lunch in the station.
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2: 1832.
1: 32.
2: May I have a quick person on the station, please?
1: Yeah, so far.
2: Gracias.

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1: Entendi.
0: Automail down on the sidewalk, unresponsive, Arizona Way, LaSalle, in Ohio. This is on the street, on the side of hotel.
1: 10-4.

0: 4575 Adam.
1: 4575 Adam.
0: Can I get an event number for the 6th on Oak and Cambridge for CHA?
1: Oak and Cambridge, so far. 05407.
0: Tell me on parking enforcement on the 100 block of East Pearson.
1: Okay, 10-4. 834.
2: 834.
1: Suspicious person, 545 North McClurg. Flores says a male was harassing her, tried to grab her dog, followed her to the building, then drove off in a blue, or on a blue Divvy bike. Male black, long dreadlocks, dark forest green top, and he had an eastbound. Okay, thanks. Fender is, I guess, gone, and she wants to see somebody in 1501 when you get over there. Anybody want to have a cage for transport, Blue Line, LaSalle, Congress for mass transit?

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1: Maggie Daly's heart.
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0: I got you going in with one. It's 1141.

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2: That's up. Just occurred 555 West Webster. Security says six male black juvies just came into the store, sold some merchandise. The offenders go to the school. I have no description. I don't know if they're still in there.
1: They're in there. It's fine. They're around.
2: 811 for the assist.
3: 811.
2: You back up that unit, 555 West Webster.

0: playing on 3.
1: Hey, what's that? Hey, 1-3.
0: You show me on Oak and Cambridge on the lunch really quick.
1: Oak and Cambridge, so far.

0: 114.
1: 14.
0: 114, this is over here on Illinois Street. Appears to be the 18th district. You can dupe it to them.
2: No.
1: What's the address 14 so I can change it up?

0: 114, that's 462 East North Water Street.
1: Okay. We'll change it and give it to 18 when they come up clear.

0: 14, I got a reckless on Randolph and Lakeshore if you want to just check the area. Silver Lexus, driving all around, all over the road, pointing out the window and the sunroof with the Indiana temp tag.
1: 9-9.
2: One at the Sam, north or south?
0: I think it was south, let me see. Yeah, it's a south block.
2: 10-4, we'll take a look as well.
0: Okay, the caller called from 800 North Lakeshore, so I'm not sure. It's the one I got a trespass in progress at 30 North Michigan Security. Says a male black hoodie sleeping in front, refusing to leave.

0: 113.
1: What they saying?
0: Yeah, I cleared from transport and a bunch of work.
1: Let you want, okay.

0: T14. 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It's a bad cell phone, so we cannot call back. It was just a female asking for police and then hung up.
1: Very nice.
0: One one two. 112.

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1: 12, I copy.
0: There for the air, and if anybody else can head over 30 North Michigan for the male black, with the black hoodie sleeping in front, refusing to leave.
2: 20, put on my box.
0: Thank you.
3: 23, get on my box, sir.
0: 23, come on.
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0: Set for.

0: 133 Henry.
1: Was that 33 Henry?
0: 10-4. She shows getting gas at 37 Henry.
1: 10-4. 133.
0: 33.
1: I got an accident when you're done with gas at Insight. It says in the ER, he says he's at the hospital. It happened at 26 and Wentworth. I don't see a call over there, so I don't think he was transported by ambulance.
0: All right, nice.

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1: David.
0: Yeah, train still is doing a permit check on Claremont Park.
1: 03 David, you came in sketchy. Permit check where?
0: Millennium Park.
1: Millennium Park, come for. 0584.

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1: Can I get my number for the casino, please?
0: Come check at Bellies, okay. 058-94. 1771 7 West Wacker on Lower Wacker. There's a mental health disturbance. Security says a homeless on Lower Wacker near the loading dock is asking for an ambulance. He's wearing a blue shirt, blue jeans, having a mental episode of fire's on the way.
1: 112-54. 112-74.
0: Can you head over to 77 West Wacker, please?
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0: And 123, does that assist?
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2: Eighteen 23, 930, and 80 Pierre, please.
0: 820, okay.

0: 1834.
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0: 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You can give me that crash. It's 832 to my piece.
1: Great, thanks. 832, you copy?
2: Thank you, thank you. Appreciate it. Love you, Colon.

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1: 112.
0: Could you call back anything? I don't see anybody down here.
2: 123.
1: 123, did you find them?
2: Yeah, 123. They're real whacker. It's probably that Garvey Court, so you have to take Lake Street to Garvey Court and come down over here. But she said that they think they're good. I'm going to just hang out until they actually drive off, though.
1: Okay, 112, copy.
0: Copy.

0: 833. An EMS call, 900 North DeWitt and 1201. Fire squad for the patient that's possibly DOA, not breathing, 103 years old.
1: I'm four. St. Clair and Huron.
0: 33, you're at St. Clair and Huron. I'm stopped. Need us to 1233 East on the Riverwalk under Columbus Bridge. Male, white or Hispanic, 5'10", light complected, black hoodie, talking to himself, wearing a backpack, threatened bodily harm to the caller. And then walked westbound.
2: This is Lowell Lakeshore Drive, south of Illinois. Is this one boundary or is this 18?
0: I don't know. They gave me 462 East Northwater. First District went over there and gave me that address, which is coming up in 18.
2: It's more like 400 Lower Lakeshore Drive over here, 400 North.

0: Okay, I don't know, 34, you want to see if I can ask the sergeant if you could just scratch out the report? They've already been waiting. One went over there and then duped it to you guys.
1: What do you call them to see where this happened? I'll let you know.
0: Okay, it's a semi, right, versus a viaduct?
1: Yeah.
0: Okay, thanks.

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1: 82 Lincoln.
0: Could I get a premise check at 120 East Oak, please?
1: 120 East Oak, 10-4.

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1: 1-3-3.
0: Can you make your way to 233 Riverwalk under Columbus Bridge? It says there's a male, white, Hispanic, 5'10", light complected, black hoodie. He was talking to himself wearing a backpack. He threatened the caller, but then while they were on the phone, the guy took off westbound on the Riverwalk, walking away from this person.
1: 1-3-2-99.
0: So I'm not sure if the caller is even waiting, but we'll try the call back real quick.
2: So it's the driver. It doesn't even know if he was the one that actually started. There's a loose pipe. He thinks he went over the loose pipe. There's a cable that's down here. He can see. Wasn't paying attention to his report, so he doesn't even know if he's going to hit it. I don't think he's going to. Well, it's a crash. Can you just let Chief and Saints know there's a loose cable over here. It's right by 400 lower flat there. It's looks like it's goes from the parking over here up until the lower flat there.
0: Okay, your radio is really muffled. 400 East Lower Wacker, a low cable, and what is it attached to?
2: It's just it's under the bridge. It's very close to the bridge. It's like a pipe that's close to the bridge. It's like the cable is just there. The construction site, there's a lot of stuff that's going out of it.
0: Okay, we'll give him a call.
2: He's on the northbound lane.
0: Northbound lanes, okay.
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1: 862 Eddie.
0: Can you hold us on a follow-up at Belmont and Western?
1: 862 Eddie, Belmont and Western for follow-up. All right, 122 straight to voicemail, so I'm not sure if anybody's waiting down there for you. Let me know.
2: 122-99.
1: Somebody come in.
2: 112.
1: 112.
2: Sorry, Paul.
1: 12-10-4.
3: 123.

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1: One sec.
0: That the service for mental EP is a thing. You can do that for the ambulance. You only need short attention.
1: Okay, thank you.
2: 123.
1: Somebody else coming in, I'm sorry.
2: 123.
1: 123, go ahead.
2: I called the disturbance at Lower Wacker, Michigan.
1: 2-3, 10-4, thanks.

0: 824.
1: 824.
0: I got a call of a fire at 114 East Oak. They smell some smoke. It's a two-story building.
1: 882 Lincoln.
0: Lincoln, is that your area?
1: Yeah, what was that address?
0: It's 114 East Oak.
1: 99, hold me down. I'll take care of it. I'm here now.
0: Okay, it's a freaking wave up.
1: Yeah.
0: Something. Thanks.

0: 18-8 to Zebra,
1: go ahead.
0: Yeah, just have 82 Lincoln let us know if he needs traffic control.
1: 82 Lincoln, let us know if he needs traffic control over there.

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1: 824?
0: 824, can I get a firm 400 North Michigan?
1: 824, 10-4.

0: All right, 834, I'll notify the streets of San for that. 1888, boy.
1: Show is on scene.
0: Over on Oak.
1: 10-4.
0: Okay.
2: 20-1.
3: I don't see any fire. It's just they smell smoke. So CFC is here right now. They're going to check it out.
0: 82 Lincoln, okay, 10-4.
2: One, two.
0: All right, 20 East Randolph, I think the caller is just a third party, says there was a male black brown hoodie carrying a book bag trying to break into a vehicle. When they saw the caller, he went into the second floor stairwell. 113 for the assist.
4: 113.
0: Thanks. And Penny 1 right now got a PD accident in Roosevelt, Michigan, and then a disturbance 1521 South Wabash. This is a dispute with the building security over a missing package.

0: 122.
1: 122.
0: 580.
1: Thank you.
2: 1882 Lincoln.
1: 82 Lincoln.
2: Just got, there's a lot of fire apparatus here. We're going to have to shut down this street for all this traffic. Is there any way I could get another car to go to Russian Oak? Shut traffic going eastbound on Oak from Rush. And I'm going to shut down at Oak in Michigan.
1: All right, Oak and Rush, anybody could head over that way to shut down eastbound traffic?
2: 1888, we'll go that way and shut down traffic.
1: 88, boy, okay, we got you headed.
3: 88
4: Ida going? 24, I still can't go home. 24, I got
1: you also. And 88 Ida in copy. Show us
4: going squad to block out traffic.
1: Okay. Alright, if we have any Michigan Avenue left, 540 North Michigan for assault in progress. Cab driver is threatening him there by the hotel for 540 North Michigan.
2: 88 Ocean.
1: 88 Ocean.
2: Yes, sir, we can take that as well in progress.
1: Okay, thank you. 1814.
0: 1814.
1: 1814, 99. All right, just for the air, 2200 block of North Stockton, that was the cell tower hit. The female caller asked for the police, left the line open, arguing with the male in the background, so she's in front of Lincoln Park and then hung up.
0: 99.
1: Thanks. 122.
0: 122.
1: And 123.
2: 23.
1: You guys all I got left. A mental health disturbance. An NTA, 55 West Cermak. It says on the second floor. The caller says they need a student restrained. It's an 8-year-old screaming, being violent, and fire's on the way.
2: How you doing? 82 Lincoln.
1: 82 Lincoln.
2: Yeah, perfect, chief here. Perfect, chief. Everything's going to be all clearing out. It was just, I guess, construction stuff. So give it a couple more minutes. I think all the apparatus, all the fire apparatus, everything, I'll be leaving in a minute, so we can open it up.
1: Okay, fire's going to be opening up soon over there in Oak. I didn't want to go to well-being check, 58 East Lake at 7-Eleven, 58 East Lake. Caller's asking for a unit, hung up on the callback. They did not answer, so I have no info. Also got a commercial alarm hitting the board at 637 South Dearborn at the church. Disturbance at 1521 South Wabash, dispute with the building security, and then an accident in Roosevelt, Michigan. Eddie, unit coming in?
5: 1862 Eddie goes, show us going to 18 with 1. Mileage is 87496.
1: Going in with 1 from your follow up, it's 1240. 114?
2: 14.
1: Can you head over to well-being check at 58 East Lake at 7-Eleven? They called us for police and then hung up without giving any info. And just so you know, this is not coming from the business phone. It's coming from a cell phone. 110, are you up for a backup?
0: 99, drop it.
1: Okay, thanks. 163, Eddie, are you clear for an alarm? 163, Eddie.
0: Eddie.
1: that alarm at the church, 637 South Dearborn?
4: Since where?

0: 8-2-0.
1: 8-2-0.
0: Does they want to open it up over here on Oak Street?
1: 82 Lincoln. For info. Lincoln,
0: 1882 Lincoln. Okay, whoever's gonna open it, I'll be.
1: Okay.
0: 1882 Lincoln.
1: Are we, they want to know if you can they can open up the closures right now.
0: 1882 Lincoln, yeah, it's all cleared out, 16, you can make this a 16 Adam.
1: Okay, if you had any closures for that Oak Street, not bonafide fire, you can open it up.
2: You can show myself in David at the Riverwalk for a premise check.
1: Premise check at the Riverwalk, okay.
0: One oh three. Can you ask Eddie where in the river walk they're at?
1: 103, Eddie.
3: Control pad.
1: 103, Eddie, your location of the river walk?
3: At the Island Party Hut.
1: Island Party Hut.
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0: 问问 Phil。
1: 1-1-2
0: 11 of you.
1: That's fine.

0: 873.
1: 873.
0: Put a person down at Lake and Franklin. Mail down stating he needs medical assistance and that he's not homeless or a drug user.
1: 10-4-1.
0: And, sorry, that was the wrong one. My bad. This one is in 18. 650 North St. Clair. Person covered up laying on the ground. Same position for a while.
1: 10-4.
0: Just happen to have two on the board in different districts. Lake and Franklin and one, if anyone's in the area. Person down, male, stating needs medical assistance, and fire's on the way.
1: Eight six two Eddie, we just wanted 1888. 1888 Ida.
0: Can you clear us from the call?
1: 1888
2: Ida, yeah, I got your call. Thank you, Scott.
0: I'm Lincoln Franklin. You're welcome. 110, are you calling?
3: 5 Eddie, this he's gone, but he might come back. I'll stay out here for a little bit, but I'm going to clear it.
0: 5 Eddie, okay. Lake and Franklin, there was a mail down, said he needed medical assistance. Fire's on the way. Coming over his person down.
4: One one two.
5: Do you need someone to answer that call?
0: Sure, if you don't mind, thank you.
5: No problem, in or out.
0: Thanks. 114.
2: 114.
0: At a PD accident, Roosevelt and Michigan in front of Pier Green.
2: 114, I got waved down here on Lake and Franklin.
0: Oh, I thought somebody came up for that. Okay. Are you good over there?
2: Yeah, I'm good. Ambulance 41 on scene.
0: Okay, 112, you can disregard that.
5: Hmm.
0: 12, though, if you can, I have a disturbance of 71 East Wacker. Security says there's some cabs blocking the valley.
5: Hmm.

0: 113.
1: Can you take that exit in Roosevelt, Michigan? It's involving a Department of Finance vehicle.
0: Okay. 163, boy.
1: 163, boy.
0: Can I run a DLA?
1: Yeah, go with it.
0: Illinois Strike is Lincoln 200500 0504. Should come back to a Louis Fiance

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1: 14, okay. 163 Boyd, Keontae Lewis has an expired DL, temporary driver's license issued. Out of Chicago, no stops, no convictions, and has a suspended Boyd license.

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1: Hello.
0: I'll get you an assist, a burglar alarm, 1322 North Dearborn. It's Solomon residence.
1: No, bye-bye.

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1: Most likely not, but is there any chance we got a footage of this accident from 102 Sam?
0: 102 Sam.
2: 102 Sam.
0: Do you have any footage of the accident in Roosevelt, Michigan?
2: Negative.
0: 113, no, negative.

0: 1834.
1: 1834.
0: 834, Trader Joe's, 440 East Ontario's battery just occurred. Christiana says an older female with blue baseball cap, gray hair, punched her in the arm. They're both still there.
1: 99.
0: Anyone else arrive that way, 440 East Ontario?
2: Thirty-one.
0: Can you back up 34, Trader Joe's, 44 East Ontario, please?
2: 10-4.

0: 2813.
1: Yeah.
0: Clear. If you're looking at my target, can I get launch 18?
2: 813, I'll get that for. A24, just so you know, got an additional signal for that alarm.
3: 1824, I'm here with some workers. They said they have permission, but they don't have the code yet. I'm trying to, I'm attempting to call the owner.
2: Okay, that's fine.

0: 1-8-2-4.
1: 8-2-4.
0: Yeah, this house is vacant, under construction, and the flooring company is trying to do some work. We're unable to reach the key holder or the owner. They have the key.
1: Okay. You want a 14 Paul, or are you still working on it?
0: No, 14 Paul, but you might get another call on the same address. Because I need to, anyone they walk in, then trigger the alarm.
1: Okay, if I get it, I'll let you know and do it out to you. Thank you. 1812, 1812 units in 18 on the citywide bank. Hold up alarm 2001 North Halsted, 2001 North Halsted at Citibank. It's zone 500, teller 1. 18 district zone 4. Anyone else ahead that way at the bank? Hold up alarm.
2: 14 was up.
1: 814, okay.

0: Hey, thanks. Well, disregard anybody else. What? Accidental push.
1: All right, 12 is going to disregard being called up alarm 2001 as hostage. Disregard accidental.

0: 1833.
1: 824, I'm dropping this out to you again.
0: 24.
1: 1833, go ahead.
2: Yes, this is appears natural. Can I get a 5078?
1: It's going to be John King, 272479,
2: 06024. I have a VL when you're ready.
1: Yeah, go with it.
2: I have Illinois David, 426-0402-3744.
1: Okay, I'll put it in the box.

0: 934 as well. 334, 934.
1: 10-4.
2: 113. I spoke with both units. Vehicles are drivable. Both parties exchanged information. You can make that a 18th call. They're going into one to make the report.
1: Great, thank you. 814.
3: 14.
1: 18-14. 18-14. 2284 North on Stockton. This is the citizen. He said he's blocked in by two cars by the conservatory.
3: Yeah.

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0: Can 5 follow that last job and hold me down on 110 job for now?
1: All right, I'm sorry, 12, 5, Paul, and what else?
0: Hold me down on 110 job for right now.
1: I don't have anything. What are you guys supposed to be on?
0: The front is checked at Lake and Wabashford.

0: 163, boy, can you take a vice?
1: Eddie,
0: what's going on? I just got a vice. I'm going to put on the box, okay?
1: Simple.
0: And units in 18740 North Russia, Giordano's. There's a male, 73 in front. He's passing now. It fires on the way.
1: A34. You can make my disturbance a 5, boy, I'll go over here to Russia.
0: Okay, 10-4, thank you.

0: 31.
1: 31.
0: 31, before you guys head in, can you please check by Portillo's 100 West Ontario for a female that's down on the ground? She is not responding, but she is breathing and fire's on the way.
1: 10-4.
0: Got ambulance 44 and engine 98 en route.
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0: 122.
1: 122.
0: A really old disturbance that dispute with the building security over a missing package at 1521 Wabash.
1: Hey.
0: 1822.

0: 1831. What ambulance did you say was responding to our traffic incident?
1: They just returned the quarters. Actually, you know what? I'm sorry. 42 is now en route, so I guess they switched it. It looks like they're like two blocks away.

0: 1843.
1: Have you been getting calls about a vehicle in a handicapped spot at 405 West Blackhawk?
0: No, nothing yet.
1: All right, well, the registered owner to this handicapped space, she approached me. There's a black Nissan Xterra. It's a White Sox Illinois plate, 18150WS. I'm going to hold up a tone at.
0: Okay, you're going to keep this okay, something?
1: No, I'm going to take it into the station, and I'm going to put a ticket on this car.
0: 405 West Blackhawk in the handicap, okay.
2: 1833. Squad, can you correct the address to 1200 North Lakeshore Drive? This is going to be released to the family. No medical examiner's case number, and detectives are not coming out.
0: Okay. 7 minutes again.
3: One 862 Adam.
0: 862 Adam.
3: Street stop, 545 North.
0: You got cut out. 545 where?
3: North Hotel, street stop.
0: Okay, we got you.

0: 110.
1: 110.
0: Well, that's a request for a supervisor. She doesn't need a supervisor. She just needs a report or call 311 with her plate info to find out if her car was towed.
1: Okay, you want me to send a paper car or call her back and transfer to ARP?
0: Call her back and transfer to ARP.

0: 833.
1: 33. I apologize, Squad. The address of occurrence is 900 North Lakeshore Drive. 1201 is the unit.
0: Okay, I'll change it.

0: All right, 43, it's 035842 for your SS. It'll be entered again.
1: Thank you.
0: You're welcome. Somebody else come in?
2: Here, 424.
3: Hello, Adam.
0: Hold on, 124, I heard you. Go ahead.
2: Yes, sir. Can you let my sergeant know there's one case for the queue for me, please? Thank you.
0: Sergeant, 124 is report. All right, 20, got it.
3: Eight six two Adam. Squad, can I run a name with you?
0: Go with the name.
3: Last name's gonna be Miller, common spelling. First name's gonna be Brandon, common spelling. Middle initial D is in David. And the date of birth is gonna be the 2nd of September 1988.
0: Okay, standby. 814. Got a call of an accident at 1600 North Lakeshore, cell phone.
4: 99.
0: Just so you know, they all returned to quarters, fire equipment that was going out there, and no removal was made.
4: 99.
0: I'm sorry. I'm going to put this in your stack because I don't know if this is related, but they said in the southbound lanes at that same location, there is a white 14 Infiniti that is stalled out. So let me know. 862, Adam, are you clear to copy?
3: Adam, we're clear to copy.
0: All right, there's a wand failure to appear. Original offense is retail theft out of Cook County.
3: 10-4, one in custody. Can we get a cage car over here?
0: I got you with one in custody, 1329. Anyone have a cage? How about 62 Adam at 545 North LaSalle?
3: Well,
0: where 545 North LaSalle. Has anybody got a cage? How about 1862, Adam?
5: 22, I'll go.
0: 822, okay, thank you.
3: 124.
0: 124.
6: Hey, can we take a quick personal and two, please?
0: Personal and one, okay.
6: In one, yes. I'm sorry.
0: Yeah, I gotcha. 1824.
6: 1824.
0: You know what? Disregard. 1820. Put a person down, and it looks like the ambulance returned to quarters.
6: Time.

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1: Sure, 99.
0: 133 Henry. 2951 South King. The caller is Angelia from Trilogy Healthcare. She's going to be in front. She wants to check on a patient, Reginald Jones, at that location.
2: 10-4.

0: Okay, units in one, they need some help. Mass Transit says they had a bunch of teens that came off the train. It's the Roosevelt at the Green Line. Anybody that could head that way?
1: 19 Paul over here. Show me one.
0: I'm sorry, somebody giving a 19 Paul?
1: 122 at 15.
0: Hey, 22, I got you headed. All right, 22, I got you headed. Anybody else?
2: 114, show me one.
0: 14, I got you headed. I think they said it was like 60 teens that came off the train. 112, can I have you headed that way too?
3: 112.
0: Roosevelt at the Green Line. 22 East Roosevelt at the Green Line. Got 73, 97 boy asking for more units upstairs.
3: 113, show me good on that.
0: 113, I got you headed.
2: 123, you can show me over here.
0: 23, I got you there.

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1: 63-boy, you're at the Grand Line Roosevelt.
2: Oh. 1802-SAM.
1: 102-SAM.
2: 1802-SAM, that accident at Lester Clybourne that happened at 1321 hours, 4683 William for the pod. It looked like the white SUV is at fault.
1: Okay, I'll put that in a second.

0: 123.
1: Go ahead, 123.
0: Sorry, but where is that unit that was requesting additional help over here at Green Line?
1: It was 7397 Boy, and they only told us that it was Green Line Roosevelt upstairs.
0: All right, give us a second. I think they might have somebody detained, but we don't see any 60 teens out here right now.
1: Okay. Let me ask the citywide real quick.
2: One ten.
3: You drop that Roosevelt job, my boss.
1: Okay. Okay, 123, and anybody else responding to that Green Line, they said they're at the far south end of the upper platform and that they're good right now, mostly just probably need a transport.
0: Yes, but we're saying right now, they have some adult male detained. Not a teen, so we don't know where the teen is, and we don't know how that came into play. So you can disregard any of the units over here.
1: Oh, they sent me a message. I thought it was for that location. All right, anybody else that's headed over Roosevelt and the Green Line, you can disregard.
4: 1862 Adam.
1: 862 Adam.
4: Anything on that transport?
1: Yeah, 22's on the way.
4: Thank you.

Okay, sorry, guys. The message I came over for the 50 teens that were getting off the train was at Chicago Red Line, not Roosevelt Green Line. They were just asking for an assist for this one person, I guess, at the Roosevelt Green Line.

0: 122.
1: 122.
0: Fine, you can clear me from over here. Do you want to give me that auto accident on Roosevelt and Columbus?
1: Okay, so far.
2: I'm taking this case for the station. Good night.

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1: 110.
0: Okay, the one that you told us to call back for the request, Sergeant, she's not answering, so what do you want us to do with that?
1: 19 callers.
0: Okay, sounds good.

0: 843, were you coming in earlier?
1: I was. I was just telling you I'm taking this K-24 to the station. And good night.
0: Okay, good night.

0: 124. When you roll in again at Insight, they had a disturbance of the mental. The nurses that the patient, psych patient, male black 22, walked out of the hospital with some scrubs on towards King Drive, and they wanted the police to check the area and bring him back to the ER found. His name is Eric Johnson.
1: M4.

0: 1824.
1: You're with the ambulance in Clark in Ontario. They're going for a female that's on the ground. They're not sure if she's breathing. It was somebody driving past.
0: Right, ma'am.
1: And in Penny 1, I got a holding offender at Target 1154 South Clark, an accident 1000 South Clark.

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18, 12. One twenty-two. Can I get an ID for a 99 boy? It is John King, 272530, 0675. Thank you. 18, 12, 1812.

0: Do we still have an 1812 when I went to?
1: Well, go.
0: 12 and you get rolling again from lunch. There's an accident, 2170 North Clybourne. It looks like the ambulance went to St. Mary's.
1: Minute.

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0: 133 Henry.
1: Henry, go ahead.
0: We made contact with Brent Hall, but he's all right. 19 call.
1: 10-4.

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0: Was this a hit and run SWAT?
1: Checking for you now, hold on. We had some third-party people report this call. It doesn't explicitly say that. It just says 19-year-old male hit by a white Discovery.

0: Move to the border one. We got an assist PO at the red line. Jackson, stop. Red line, Jackson, stop. And for that assist PO ticket, it says 7384. Frank is requesting transport ASAP for an arrestee that's being combative. Nothing further.
1: 124, I don't think we have any units up. Hold on, Ravens. Legendary ones.

0: 120.
1: Yeah, I don't think we have anybody out. Why don't you pull 13300 for that transport? They got combative all arrestees.
0: 13300, can you take it?
2: One three three Henry.
0: Can you take this? It's PO 7384. Frank has one ready to go. It's an arrestee being combative at the Jackson Red Line stop.
2: 10-4.
0: Thank you. All right, this is Radio KSJ 745 on the 28th of May. Council time is 14:01. Good afternoon, everybody. Third watch to see.
3: What?
0: Sarah Watts is here.

0: I got an assistant police that stayed in Van Buren. Van Buren and state police are with the female trying to arrest her. She's resisting. No weapon seen. I think this is going to be the same thing as 133 Henry Transport.
1: I'm trying to see if 102 Sam has eyes over there.
0: 102 Sam.
2: 102 Sam, I'm checking, but I don't see them.
0: All right, we already sent 133 Henry. Okay, 10-4, thank you.
3: 133 Henry, just for information, we're coming from 30 seconds.
0: All right, 10-4, you're all I have. Car, I'm gonna start logging you off. Good night. Let me know if you're gonna be an X-ray car. Unit coming in.
3: 123. Can you give me 2 minutes? Don't log me off. I'm gonna need an RV number, and I'm gonna have somebody in custody. So just give me 2 minutes.
0: All right, no problem. I got you. I'll leave you logged on.
3: Thank you.
0: No problem. A33, you need to be an X-ray car. Logging off.

0: 163 boy.
1: 63 boy,
0: I got a suspicious person that just hit the board at Jefferson and Monroe. We got two males wearing all black. They are attempting to open cars. They are in a black Toyota hatchback. Weapons unknown. That's all I have on the ticket.
1: 10-4.
0: Thank you. Who's going with him? Is that Eddie or David?
1: Eddie.
0: 10-4, thank you.

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1: 123. All right, 1SSB. Can I have RD 40860?
0: Yep, 0860. Get you John King 272546. John King 272546. On event number 0693. 0693.
1: Right.

0: 834.
1: 120. 834.
0: You're 99, right?
1: Yep.
0: Just take a ride on them. I got some auto accidents with a lot of time on them. You just ride past and see if they're still there. Illinois and Lakeshore, and I got one at 541 North Rush. Illinois and Lakeshore has over an hour on it. I'll do a call back for that one for you. 120, Sarge.
1: Yeah, you know what? I just passed by 14-7. Put me on it really quick for some traffic control until 14 gets here.
0: 10-4, no problem.
2: Eddie, can you do a call back and ask them exactly where they're at? I'm in the parking garage. I don't see anything.
0: 163 Eddie, sure, stand by.

0: 834, that Illinois Lakeshore, he wanted for the station. You want to code it?
1: Yes, 824.
0: Thank you. I just got you going on rush.

0: Six, three, Eddie.
1: 162, Eddie.
0: 63, Eddie, just for info. They're probably taking catalytic converters. I guess they had one of these vehicles on a jack, so it's a Toyota, two people.
1: I had a Toyota, two people from Jefferson and Monroe in a garage, probably going around taking catalytic converters.

0: at a criminal trespass in progress. Hit the board at 1101 South Canal at the Southgate Market. Three male black juvies are being rude and disrespectful, refusing to leave Whole Foods parking lot. Last seen wearing black hoodies. Caller wants to sign complaint. 814, did you make it over to Lake Charles South for this traffic control?
1: Clearly did. 13300.
0: Hold on, 13300. 814, what did you say?
1: Yes, I want to care that. Can you give a courtesy? His renting has a battery right now. It's a white Infiniti. License, please. License, please. Adam Tom 47578 white.
0: All right, 10-4. License plate, Adam Song, 47578, courtesy at Lakeshore Drive, southbound in LaSalle. All right, 10-4, 1814.
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0: 33 Henry, you coming in?
2: Trans 31 female for the first district, 170 on the mileage.
0: 178 on the mileage. Got you going to the first district with one female. It's 14-13 on the clock, huh?
3: 101.
0: 101.
3: Can I give you the window detail lineup?
0: Go ahead.
3: Adam is going to be at Millennium Park and on Michigan Avenue. Boy is going to be at 190 North State at ABC. Charlie is going to be at the Nylander at 24 West Randolph and 145 North State at the Dearborn. David is going to be at Jewelers Row.
0: David as Julius Rose, 10-4.
3: Yeah.

0: Information for the police for a stolen rental. It's a blue 2025 Nissan Versa with the plate of Adam Zebra 35 George Charlie, tracked in front of this location. I got RD of John King 251678. And then one, no backlog yet, an auto accident at Lakeshore and Lower Wacker. A theft just occurred at Tilden and Clinton. Two males wearing black hoodies are stealing catalytic converters. Fled westbound in a black Ford sedan. Again, it's going to be Tilden Street and Clinton per the caller.
1: 120, is that believe that such a person just did a checking?
0: Yeah. 10-4, looks like they're moving around, sorry. 6380, I'm going to just dupe this into, you know what, 6-3 boy, I'm going to dupe this into your ticket.
2: 10-4.
3: 14.
1: Next, we have Lakeshore Drive, too. We got a citywide Lakeshore Drive, you know, they handle that. Check it out with them.
0: Is that 814 coming in?
3: 114-99 boy, please.
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Do I still have 103 David and 103 Eddie? One oh three Eddie, 103 David.

0: 103, you calling?
1: Yeah, I had you guys on some permit checks. I was just trying to make sure you guys were still with us. I was clearing up the board.
0: Yeah, we're still with you. Sorry, it's a lot of traffic.
1: No problem.

0: 18, 12, 12, can you pull me on 18 or type,
1: 18-12, you want Adam, my boy, for your auto accident.
0: ID.
1: John King, 272563. 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
0: That was 272653.
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1: 14.
0: Hey, squad, is it possible to get an emergency reload out here?
1: 1000 South Clark.
0: 99.
1: Let me see. What kind of a car is it?
0: It's a sedan. It'll roll.
1: All right, 10-4.

0: 123.
1: 23. All right, landed in the first district, 379 on the mileage.
0: 1421.
1: Also, Squire, if you want to, you can log me off. I appreciate you.
0: No problem. Good night.
2: 114.
0: 114.
2: Hey, Squad, the vehicle appears to be a four-wheel drive, so we're going to need a budget.
0: All right, so far. I got a panic alarm at One East Delaware Place for a Espinoza. It looks like it's going to be a Lyft or Uber driver, no contact made, still in the same location.

0: Sergeant and 1.
1: 120.
0: 120, I got to put in the backlog. I got a job, just went over the time. Thank you.
1: Head all the way from Lakeshore Drive. Can you take that over to Citywide?
0: They sent it back. They said no units. You know, I'll try to send it back a little later. They sent it over there at 1412. They sent it back saying no LSD units.
1: And we have no units either, so that's what it is.
0: 10-4, sorry.
2: 180 David,
0: go ahead.
2: You help me sign in for?
0: Try now.

Time for the unit 18. I got a solid in progress. Hit the border here on a Dearborn. Two females arguing outside of a vehicle. One vehicle is now blocking the other one from leaving. No description on the females. I also got a panic alarm. I just read this out. One East Delaware Place. A disturbance at the border Huron and State in Huron. It's going to be for irate female black motorists in a black sedan seeking traffic control while arguing with another motorist. Subject is in front of the Aldi's. Anonymous caller.

0: 180 boy.
1: 180 boy. 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
0: Thank you.

0: We're also getting a poll, too, in 18548 West Division, 548 West Division. Engine 22 needs an RD for unreported damage.
1: Good afternoon. Squad, I'll be detailed on A2A Hubbard Street community event, just to let you know.
0: 10-4, I'll put you down.

0: 1811 Third Watch.
1: 1811 Third Watch.
0: Hey, good afternoon, squad. Can you show me and my partner headed to 1300 West Jackson and back to 18th District?
1: 10-4. Good afternoon.

0: 8-3-4.
1: Is that 1834 coming in?
0: Yeah, 1834. Can you run a plate and put it in the box room, please?
1: 10-4, go with it.
0: It's an Illinois specialty plate. It says Protect Monarchs. Mary Lincoln Edward, John Ocean, and then it's Union Paul is on the side, vertically.
1: All right, 10-4. I'll drop it.
0: Should come out through a pickup truck, GMC maybe.
1: Okay, 10-4. To the board in 18, we got a suspicious person in Michigan, a Huron, Huron in Michigan. Megan called in for a disturbance of an unknown male whom she states is following her. He's a male, black, long locks, army green jacket, riding a lift bike. Nothing further.

0: 1831.
1: 1831.
0: 1831, Fair Watch. Good afternoon, squad. Can you hold me here in the station on reports, please?
1: 10-4, I'll put you down. And good afternoon.

0: got a Michigan Avenue unit for a suspicious person at Pearson in Michigan. Caller says she's been followed by an unknown person southbound on Michigan wearing an army green jacket, blue divvy bike. Caller is now walking with a group who offered help.
1: Where's that at?
0: It's going to be at Michigan and Pearson.
1: You too, boy. Send it over.
0: 1882, boy, 10-4. What was that, 6-2, boy?
1: 82.
0: All right, 10-4.

you know, 33. This is our 33. I thought you logged on. My partner said she logged you on. This is our. I'm going to give y'all guys a few more minutes to come out. Disregard.

0: 听得去乖。
1: 哎，李主播。
0: We're on the way up to 410 Michigan at Walgreens. No one waving me down. Love, love boy.
1: Thank you.

0: 121.
1: 121. Good afternoon.
0: Hey, good afternoon, squad. Can you hold us on the station? We're going to be relocating an off-duty PO over to the Field Museum shortly.
1: All right, 10-4. I got you.

All right, guys. This is Radio KSJ 745 on the 28th of May. Council time is 14:46. Good afternoon to my early third watch car. All right, 833.

0: crazy thing.
1: Stars, go ahead.
0: Can you have the late second watch cars check off with DSS?
1: Late second watch cars check off with the DSS, please. And 1833 third watch. Sergeant and 18.
2: Very, very.
1: There you are. Panic alarm on the B1 East Delaware Place over the time. It's going to be for Uber, a Lyft driver, somebody by the name of Moses Espinoza. That's all the details I have in the ticket.
0: Good afternoon.
1: Go ahead.
0: All right, so I am going to 122 South Michigan Avenue and then going to Northwestern Hospital. So I'm
1: ACL. Okay, you're going to 122 South Michigan and then to Northwestern to do what now?
0: Sit down.
1: 1813, send me a message because I'm not understanding what you're saying, what you're going to be doing at Northwestern.

0: Sergeant at 18th Ward Cove. You know what? Disregard, Sarge. 1823.
1: 23.
0: EMS request at 41-99 West Ontario on the north side of Ontario. It's going to be caller was headed westbound on Ontario and saw a male bent over with several bags around him on the north side. Vehicles was honking at him and he did not wake up. Fire did respond. MBO 11 and truck 3 returned to quarters. You can handle accordingly.
1: John 4, good afternoon.
0: Thank you, thank you. Seven o'clock cars on the side, log you off at night. Make sure you don't owe me any codes, please.

0: 824, you got a code for that Parker. Eight two four days. I'm looking for 824 days.
1: One 824 days.
0: 1824. What's the call for your park on Dearborn?
1: 6 5.
0: Thanks.
2: 123. 123, good afternoon.
0: Good afternoon. Take a criminal trespass in progress for me. 40 minutes on it. Three male black juvies is being rude and disrespectful, refusing to leave the Whole Foods parking lot. Last seen wearing black hoodies.
2: 10-4 as well. We are going to be there on the sidewalk.
0: All right, 10-4. Do I have a 171 today?

0: 113.
1: You know what? Let me send this over to the city wide. See if they'll take it. It's at the red line. Stand by.

0: Audubon.
1: Audubon.
0: Hey, City Wire sent this back. It says 7301 Sam is checking. I guess they don't have any mass transit units out. 188 North State at the Red Line. Male state offenders assaulting and harassing him, refusing to stop victim. It's a male Asian last seen wearing a blue jacket, black shirt with the CTA staff in the mezzanine. The offender is a male black last seen wearing all black clothing on the platform.
1: Same for.
0: Thank you.
2: One thirty-one.
0: Good afternoon, hon. Check the information for a police ticket for me at 1911 South Michigan. Look for a stolen vehicle. It's a blue 2025 Nissan Versa with a Florida plate of Adam Zebra 35 George Charlie. It's tracking in front. Got a little bit of time on it.
2: Good afternoon, it's
0: Thank you.

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1: Check for this auto accident. It has over an hour. Anonymous caller, so I don't even know who we're looking for. Lakeshore Drive and East Lower Wacker, please.
0: 99.
1: Thank you. And 31U99 off shift, they logged you on as a 10-4 car.
0: I'm 99-4.
1: Oh, shift. Okay, 10-4.

0: I attended in one in the backlog. I got information for the police at Clinton and Tilden. Disturbance at 111 West Jackson, auto accident coming in at Madison and Wells, pending in 18, no backlog, a reckless drive at building in Southport, CFP assist at 548 West Division, a disturbance at Huron Estate, also a disturbance at 330 North Wabash, and I got an auto accident that hit the border at Ontario and Michigan. If I have any units near Ontario and Michigan, these cars are drivable. They're just refusing to exchange information. If you guys can send them in, take a code. Again, auto accident, Ontario and Michigan. Two vehicles refusing to exchange information. Both are drivable. Do we have the 88 team near Ontario and Michigan?
1: 1880, are they sure what's going?
0: All right. If you can send them into the station, help them to exchange information, please. Both cars are drivable. They can do a report in the station.
1: 10-4.
0: Thank you.
2: Thanks, Will Cliff.
0: What unit is that clear?
2: Thanks, Will.
0: Oh, good night.
3: Eight 34 days. 834
0: days.
3: Did you log me out,
0: Bernard? I did. I logged up all 7 o'clock cars.
3: Can you make me an x-ray and put on my crash on there, please? I'm not done.
0: Well, we're reopening.

0: 180 boy.
1: 180 boy, can you knock out the Bucket Boys in Michigan and Washington, please?
2: 180 boy, come for.
1: And that's 114 second watch. Go ahead.
0: Hey, Scott, can you meet me in X-ray car?
1: Ooh, I sure came up and said, 7 o'clock cars, let me know if you're going to be X-ray. When, before I log you out, before I'll make you an X-ray and put you back on your job. Are you in the station or are you somewhere else?
0: Negative, Scott. I'm on scene waiting for this reload. 1000 South Clark.
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0: 821.
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0: On the beat, can you go C-548 West Division, go to the firehouse. Battalion Chief 3 is requesting a car to stop by.
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2: 163, boy.
1: We have a white Nissan Terrier registered. Can you point into the Hager home?
2: 63, boy, you need a wagon for what? Boy, what are you requesting?
1: We just ran up the car, 2031 South Clark. Can we just send another car over here in Major Hills?
2: Alright, 2031 South Clark. Can I get another car from 163 Boy?
3: 163 David, still going.
2: Alright, 63 David, 10-4. 63 Boy, you okay over there? 2031 South Clark. 63 Boy, you okay over there?
1: We had a vehicle driving a record here, so they saw us. We weren't chasing, but we saw him coming out. Can you run a plate? Eddie Victor 505-416. Back to White Nissan.
2: Eddie Victor 505-416. Stand by.
1: Just for information, we have an individual flee out the vehicle. We're in a white hoodie, gray sweatpants, metal black with dress.
2: Male black with dress with white hoodie, gray stress pants.
1: You went to the apartment complex. We didn't follow him, man. He ran somewhere in the apartment complex.
2: All right, he ran in the apartment complex. It's going to be a male black with dress, white hoodie, gray sweatpants.
4: ATD Ida.
2: All right, and 88 Ida, standby. 63 Boy, are you guys good for me to open up there? Are you guys good? Or are we still looking for this mail?
1: 463, you can slow down for now, Scott.
2: All right, slow it down. 2031 South Clark, if you're not on scene, slow it down. That car comes back to a white 2010 Nissan sedan. 1545 South State out of Chicago, 1545 South State to a Cordero Harris. It's also coming back expired. And again, if you're not on scene, 2031 South Clark, take a slow down. 88 Ida, go ahead.
4: 1880 Ida, District Inc. vehicle. The circling vehicle fled westbound on Ontario. I recommended that the drivers go to the station to file a report.
2: Okay, 10-4. I'll take a call when you're ready.
4: One six three boy, go ahead. Hey, Claude, does 1027 by any chance have around the area? The individual that ran is a male one. He has shoulder length dreads, a hat, and he was wearing a white hoodie when he ran into the building.
2: Yeah, okay, that's a 10-4. They gave us that those details. Again, it's going to be a male black with dreads, shoulder-length dreads, wearing a white hoodie and gray sweatpants. Ran into that building, 2031 South Park, correct?
1: So far, is the car out of
2: it? And 63 Boyd it. Stand by. 63 Boy, this was stemming from a traffic stop, correct?
1: No, it was never a traffic stop. As soon as he seen us, he just started booking it.
2: Oh, wow. Okay, 10-4. So I'll change it to a street stop.
4: Yeah, 1027, we don't have eyes in those buildings.
2: Alright, 102 Sam. No pods over there. I got a Marine just hit the board for the Unison 18, Lakeshore Drive in Fullerton. It's coming in with details to follow. She just saw someone fall up their blue jet ski and has not gotten up. It's been 5 minutes. We do have fire responding.

0: I got anybody or a sergeant that can start heading over to this Marine. It's going to be for a male who fell off his jet ski and never came back up. It's been 5 minutes. Fire's en route. It's going to be Lakeshore Drive northbound in Fullerton. Caller says he's about 500 yards out.
1: 1802, Sam. Yes, there is an unintended jet ski out there. I can't see the person anywhere.
0: Okay, 10-4. And again, sergeants or anybody that can clear up, I got multiple calls of this Marine for this male who fell off, and it's been 5 minutes. He never came back up. Lakeshore Drive northbound in Fullerton. Okay, 10-4, taking an 18. We're gonna get ready to go on a backlog. Reckless driver building in South Florida Marine. Multiple calls. Lakeshore Drive northbound in Fullerton. I got a disturbance with 46 minutes on it at Huron Estate, and a disturbance with 37 minutes on it at 330 North Barbara. I just pinned an 18 at 1509, 28th of May, the Air Square.

0: 802 Sam, did they get them out? I just got a ticket says that people are around unresponsive male, Lakeshore and Fullerton.
1: I'm sorry, Scott. Repeat that.
0: Did they get them out of the water? I just got a ticket that people are surrounding an unresponsive male. I got another Marine ticket. Did they get them out of the water? Can you see?
1: Right now, I don't see anything. Let me look. Hold on 1 second.
0: I don't know what they're trying to say. Unknown or unresponsive male. I don't know.

0: 1822.
1: 1822.
0: Yeah, just hold me down at station time at 2 headquarters.
1: 10-4.

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1: 163 Eddie.
0: Can we get an emergency reload to the station for this vehicle? We have a cross forming. We don't want to stay here in the car with the car.
1: What type of vehicle is it?
0: It's an Econ Maxima.
1: All right, 10-4, I'll send it into the first district.
2: ET-21.
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1: Yardie's going to be John King, 272625, John King, 272625 for event 07410.

0: 1802, Sam.
1: 1802, Sam.
0: Yeah, I don't see anybody surrounding a body anywhere, so I think he might still be in the water. Looks like they're maybe planning on getting in there to find him. But I have on pod Lincoln Frank 100 Henry at 14:59 hours. You see the jet ski go straight, and then there's no one on it anymore, so it's too far to see what happened after that.
1: All right, 10-4, just for the air. 1802 Sam stated that doesn't see anyone at the top of the water. He's possibly still at the bottom. And then Lincoln Frank 100 Henry at 14:59 hours. The jet ski goes straight, and then no one is on top of it.
2: One three one. If we get a tow truck over here and tow this car.
1: And 3-1, this is for the Adam Zebra Nissan Versa.
2: 10-4.
1: Will it roll or float?
2: It should roll. It's sitting on a fire hydrant anyway.
1: Okay, so on the scene or in the station?
3: Yeah, sorry, Scott. You know, if you have 114, give me a call. I know he's sitting on the street waiting for that cell.
1: 10-4, 114, did you copy?
3: One 120, he's calling me now.
1: Okay, perfect. 163 boy for info.
4: 63 boy.
1: Hey, I'm getting a request supervisor at your street stop. You still over there?
4: Of course, we just got the crowd. We're trying to investigate.
1: Okay, all right. I'll hold off for a second.
2: And 131,
1: repeat that.
2: The tow case will be on scene.
1: Tow case on scene,

0: And 6380, just to confirm, my partner, I just came back. You're driving that Nissan into the station from 2031 South Clark?
1: Negative. We need an emergency Rego at this location so we could take it to the station because there's a crowd forming over here so we could conduct our investigation over there.
0: Oh, okay. 10-4. Let me call Streets and Sam for you. See if I can get them over there pretty quick. Let me see what I can do for you.

0: 88 Ida,
1: can we get a paper car at 401 North Michigan? I have a victim taxi driver who's stating that cyclists caused damage to his taxi, property damage.
2: 311.
0: Yeah, that's going to be 311. You can try something over to ARS for that for property damage. Do you need the number to ARS for report? I can give it to you over the air.
1: Thank you, Squad. We're good. Thank you.
0: All right, no problem. And Ida, are we cold now, Ontario and Michigan, for the two people that refused to exchange info?
1: 1044, you can clear us from that.
0: All right, what code do you want to use for?
1: 99 Adam.
0: So you're pulling paper for them, Ontario and Michigan?
1: Negative squad. They're going to the station for paperwork.
0: Okay, so 19 Paul sent to the station for a report, not an RD.
1: 10-4 squad, no RD.
0: Okay, you guys said 99 Adam. All right, 10-4.

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1: You got a call for a canal.
0: You can let me call as well. We call back twice in a week.
1: All right, 10-4. I'm going to give you some very old jobs if you can knock them out for me. The first one is going to be a disturbance with an hour and a half on it. Several students inside causing a disturbance. Also, if you can take, hold on, let me see what this is.

0: put a 30-year-old female passed out.
1: Over.
0: Ample 66 is in route. Sergeant in one. I got an auto accident with an hour and a half on it. Can I do a call back to see if we can send them into the station? Or see if they're still there?
1: Please.
0: Thank you.

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1: 8:30.
0: Backlog at 18. David.
2: 180, David.
0: Music disturbance for music playing from an amplifier on the southeast corner of Randolph and State. Anonymous caller.
2: 10-4.
0: All right, pivot at 18. We're now in the backlog. I'll get multiple calls of a suspicious person in 102 West Division at the Jewel Store. This one says, there's a male black last seen wearing a green shirt on a bike following her and her mother. The male is on the corner of State and Division. He has on a green shirt on a bike. Still coming in with details to follow. EMS request coming in at Walton and Dearborn. I got a disturbance at Huron and State with an hour on it. A disturbance at 755 North Wells. A suspicious I don't know occupants, 816 North Dearborn. An assistant citizen, 644 North LaSalle. Also got a disturbance with the hour wanted at 330 North Wabash and a disturbance at the border in Michigan and Superior with 11 minutes on it. That's off in an 18 now in a backlog at 1532. Not only Michigan Avenue units, Michigan and Superior for a taxi following him. Okay.
1: 83 Henry Square, what do you got?
0: Michigan and Superior. It's a taxi following him around. Caller's in a red Mitsubishi that stopped. Unknown weapon.
1: No, no.
0: Anybody
3: hey, know this is Charlie.
0: Thank you, Charlie.
1: George.
0: Thank you, George. Call back. This male has left the area. I think he's been doing it. I got a couple calls on him earlier.

earlier for a male on a Divvy bike wearing a green shirt following females. 102 West Division. She says that the male has left the area. Police are no longer needed.

offended and one also on the back lot. I got an auto accident in Madison and Wells with an hour and a half on it. I got a few calls for a request supervisor at 2021 South Clark. That's all I got, pending in one. 1533.

0: for the tax units at 2031 South Clark, do we need a supervisor over here, or can I file these tickets?
1: We just need that emergency. You know, I think it just showed up. We're fine over here.
0: 6380, I didn't copy. Do we need a supervisor or no?
1: Not on our end. I think if they requested it, they've already done it. I'm joking.
0: Okay, because they keep calling for a request supervisor. So let me send somebody. Do I have an available sergeant for 2021 South Clark? Do I have a 163 team sergeant, 2021 South Clark? I got three calls for a request supervisor.
2: 160, he's on furlough, and unfortunately I was in training all day, so I'm not available. Can you send a watch, somebody from the watch, please?
0: Absolutely. 130.
3: One ten. Call over.
0: 10-4, sorry. Thank you.
3: Give it a while, I'm coming from the north side.
0: All right, 10-4, it looks like a guy called and said that officers were harassing him and saying that they were going to arrest him. But that's all the ticket says. John Williams is the name on the ticket.
3: No, that's not harassment. That's doing their job. And can you have him wait outside for me?
0: 10-4, I agree. One thing, what I'll do is I'll give him a call back. Maybe he's calmed down. Give me a second.
3: Let him calm down for 10 minutes. It's going to take me a while, and then have him wait outside for me.
0: I'll call him for you, Sarge. No problem.
1: That sounds like parenting.
4: Move to the board in 18. We're getting a call of a fire at 10:30 North State at the Newberry. Christopher called in for a commercial high-rise fire alarm. Fire's en route.

We're also getting a panic alarm 242 North Columbus and 1242 North Columbus. 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Green Subaru Crosstech Hybrid. License plate George David 91418. Hit the panic alert. Nothing further.

0: He's at 2031 South Clark. He said he'll be standing in front wearing a gray jacket, black pants, and black shoes, Sarge. And an 1883 unit coming in.
1: 1883 Charlie, you can find Paul's job.
0: Thank you, Charlie. All right, this is Radio KSJ 745 on the 28th of May. Council time is 15:45. Good afternoon to my late third watch car.
2: What?
0: You heard me. Good afternoon to my late third watch car.
2: Hi.
0: Hello.
2: Good afternoon.
0: Good afternoon, guys.
2: Goodbye.
0: I got jobs waiting.
1: My favorite
0: is that. 120.
1: Sarge. Yeah, give them a second. They just got out of roll call.
0: Okay, 10-4.
2: Good afternoon. Can you hold down 112 for station assignment from Pearls, please? Thank you.
0: Sure. 112, just let me know where you're going.
2: 10-4.
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0: X-ray 114, we'll do a call back. They were doing a shift change, but let me see what I can do for you. Give me a minute.
1: 99.
0: All right, pending on the board and one way in the backlog of the service, 100 South Michigan, a panic alarm at 242 North Columbus, an auto accident with almost 2 hours on it at Madison and Wills, a reckless driver with an hour on it at building in Southport. No, that's going to be an 18. Disregard that. That's all I got pending in one of those three jobs. Pending in 18, that reckless driver is going to be at building in Southport, a suspicious person at 102 West Division, a fire at 1030 North State, a vice state and division, EMS request, Walton and Dearborn. A disturbance, hour and a half at Huron, and state of disturbance, 755 North Wells, a suspicious auto, 816 North Dearborn, a suspicious citizen, 644 North LaSalle. A person wanted is at Illinois and Rush, and a disturbance with an hour and 17 minutes under that, 330 North Wabash. In a backlog at 18 at 1549. 824.
1: 24.
0: Fire on the B, 1030 North State, please. Truck 3 is still on scene.
1: 10-4.

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1: Good afternoon.
0: EMS request at Watson and Dearborn Place. I'm going to call fire and see what they did because it's got 25 minutes on it. It's going to be for AMBO 53 on scene with CTA bus 8459. Rider at the end of the line cannot wake up. And he was picked up at the hospital. And fire was requesting assistance from us. But let me call over there and see what happened from Watson and Dearborn.
1: 10-4, good afternoon.
0: Good afternoon,
1: 1814.
0: 1814,
1: good afternoon.
0: A suspicious person, good afternoon, hon. 102 was the vision at Jewel. We've been getting calls about a male all day on the Divvy bike wearing a green shirt following different females. She did call back for Tampa police and says that the male was no longer in the area and she had left, so you can handle that accordingly. Got some time on it, about 30 minutes.
1: 1814, 10-4, hold it.
0: 1834.
1: 34.
0: Good afternoon. I'm going to give you what I got in the 30 sector. This one has an hour and a half on it. As you're on a state anonymous caller. Also came in as an assault in progress. Two females arguing outside of their vehicles. One vehicle was blocking the other one from leaving. Also, an hour and 20 minutes on this job, 330 North Wabash. Going to be for a homeless person refusing to leave this location.
1: 10-4.
0: 113. I got this. You know what, Sergeant and one.
1: 110.
0: I had an auto accident in Madison and Wells with an hour and 42 minutes on it. We did a call back. Caller said people going to the station and advise the other driver to do the same. Madison and Will. Can I call with this?

0: 1832, fire department say you're not needed. You want to dupe it to them?
1: A32.
0: I'm a 15. I heard his job. You're no longer needed. They're wrapping up. They said.
1: 10-4, thank you.
0: A32. So let me give you what I got on your beat. Hold on, cause you got a lot on your beat, Panda. Let me see what I can do. All right, 1832, on the beat, 755 North Wales, a male black wearing a black jacket, pink sandals hanging out in front of the store, weapons unknown. Also on the beat, take a this citizen, 640 North LaSalle. It says she found her AirTag that was removed from her stolen wallet. I mean, I don't know what she wants you to do with that, but handle accordingly.
1: 10-4. 1862 Adam.
0: 862 Adam, go ahead.
1: Traffic stop 15 East Oak.
0: 50 East Oak for your traffic stop. 62 Adam, you okay?
1: Yeah, we're good so far.
0: All right, 10-4. Keep me posted.
1: 4-12.
0: 32, last thing, on the beat of suspicious auto, no occupants. It's for a vehicle with no plates. It's going to be a black Audi coupe with tinted windows.
1: Good.
0: Next unit coming in. All right, 114.
1: 114.
0: Good afternoon. Panic alarm on the beat at 242 North Columbus. It's going to be for a Lyft driver. His name is Jose. In a green Subaru Crosstech Hybrid with the plate of George David 91418. Hit his panic alert. That's all I got.
1: 10-4, just to let you know, we're going to be the Layside Wagon.
0: All right, 10-4. I'll try my best to keep you from paper. You might have to remind me of that, though. 1812, take a reckless driver with an hour under that building in Southport, please.
1: 1833. 33. 33. We sent you a message as well.
0: Oh, let me check it. Hold on. Hold on, 33. They sent out the missing people messages, so it's going to take me a minute to get to yours.

0: Victor, you want me to hold you down over here in North and Wales? All right, now you got a hand waver. Okay, 10-4. I'll hold you down, no problem.
1: Thank you.
0: No problem.
1: Person
0: 1 in Illinois Rush. It says a person inside of the store using her stolen wallet. Requesting officers on scene. She'll be standing outside. Her name is Kendall.
1: 10-4.
0: I got a suspicious person at 8 West Maple and Ash. Ticket says a male black with dreads is stalking a female Hispanic who is hiding inside. I think this is the same guy. I don't know why he's chasing women today. He's in front and wearing a brown jacket. We got about 6 calls. Male black with dreads stalking a female Hispanic. She's hiding inside. Vendor is in front wearing a brown jacket. This is a different description of what he's wearing, though, so I don't know. Three Henry, I got you in the Dearborns. 133, I'm going to show you clear.
1: Okay.

0: 1512, I'm going to put a park in your stack, 1710 North Cedar, please.
1: Okay.
0: And 1812, are you 99 or 10-4?
1: 99.
0: Okay, they logged you on as a 10-4 unit. I'll update it.

0: star then one.
1: One sixty boy,
0: go ahead.
1: 160 boy. Can you put me in that event? I don't think I'm on it. The one for the traffic stop.
0: 2031 South Park.
1: 10-4, that's my stop.
0: Okay, you're on it. One ten. We had a criminal damage to property at 2127 South Wabash. Email says that a bicyclist struck her vehicle door and fled westbound. Can we send her to ARS, please, or to the station? Was that 110 that answered me or another sergeant?
2: One time, that was me, that's fine.
0: All right, 10-4, we'll call it back.

0: 1814.
1: Good afternoon, hon. 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Defender is in front, wearing a brown jacket, no weapon seen.
0: 10-4.
1: Thank you so much. And are you in a standby? It's my lunchtime.
2: All
1: right. I know, right? They gave me an early lunch.
3: What's for lunch?
1: Enjoy your lunch. Sweet greens. Sweet greens, my favorite.
2: Nutritious.
3: Enjoy your lunch.
1: Thank you, thank you. Be nice, I'll release.

0: 120. Or any available Sergeant Owens?
1: What's your four?
0: 124, go ahead.
1: Were you banging this for?
0: No, negative. I needed available Sergeant Owens.
2: One twenty.
0: I was just letting you guys know I went ahead and coded out that criminal damage to property on Wabash for the bike that was damaged the vehicle door. She's gonna go make a report.
2: And then thank you.
0: Thank you.
1: X-ray 114.
0: X-ray 114.
1: A squad, can I get a relief for traffic control here at 1000 South Park?
0: 10-4.

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1: Negative 99 is fine. Just waiting on a reload.

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1: Henry.
0: 134
1: Henry. Squad, let me get an event number. We're at 2730 South State. Dearborn Mission Homes.
0: Dearborn Mission Homes, 2737 South State, 10-4. Good afternoon.
1: Squad, can I get the event number?
0: For Henry, you could take 08700, 08700. And 34 Henry, you're 10-4 today?
1: 10-4 squad.
0: All right, thank you. Good afternoon again.

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1: 124.
0: 124, can you head over to 1000 South Clark? X-ray 114 is over there needing a release. It's just an emergency reload that was ordered for our Tesla sedan. We already notified Streets and Sands. They were just running a bit behind schedule, so you should clear up soon.
1: 10-4 back.
0: Thank you.

0: 180 Adam.
1: 180 Adam.
0: Hey, are you available for 100 South Michigan? I got a disturbance where a male black caller says he's a chronic harasser at multiple Citibank locations.
1: 10-4.
0: Okay, thank you again. Male black, powder blue hoodie, royal blue powder, checker pants.
1: What is it, boy?
0: Boy, you backing at him?
1: 10-4.
0: All right, thank you, guys. You'll see Security Officer Brown.
2: X-ray 114. Looks like the reload is here. I'll just finish this off and head in. Thanks, guys.
0: Okay, perfect. Thank you, X-ray 114. 124, you can take a wave off then. Thank you. You copy?
3: 124, come again?
0: Hey, X-ray 114 says Streets and Sands finally showed up, so he's just going to finish up. You're not needed. Thank you so much, though.
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1: It's going to be something completely different.
0: Okay, 10-4.

All right, sister job spending in 18 while we have a backlog. I got advice in progress. Clark and Division, Division and Clark, auto accident property only, Delaware and Michigan, Michigan and Delaware, and then a burglary report, 535 North Michigan, 13-4, apartment 1310. Those are all pending in 18, so I'm 1609.

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1: 132.
0: Hey, 32. Good afternoon. I got an auto accident property only on your beat, 16th in Michigan. Jay called in. Is the driver of a red Toyota was speeding and hit two vehicles. Your car was in a Chevy Suburban. The other vehicle is an Audi. Unknown if it's drivable.
2: One oh two, Sam.
0: 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I don't have the color for the Audi, but it came in at 1610.
2: 99. It happened at 1606 hours. I'm still checking who's off hold on this.
0: 10-4, thank you.
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0: 180 Adam, stand by for a second. We have an emergency. 111. 113 for the backup.
1: 113.
0: All right, you guys. Stomach test is busy. We're getting a couple calls with a battery in progress. State and Madison. Madison and State. Alex called for 20 male and female teenagers are fighting. No weapons.
1: 14. 99.
0: And I'm sorry. 180 Adam, where are you coming in?
2: 10-4, you can get that 580.
0: Okay, 580, 10-4, thank you.
2: 114. 114. Yeah, ma'am, it'll be a 19 boy, and you can check going through the battery progress of State of Madison.
0: Alright, 10-4, I'll put you down.
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3: 99. I don't see anybody fighting right now, but there is a large group of teens in front of the Walgreens.
0: No fighting, but we do have a large group of teens in front of the Walgreens for 102, Sam.
1: 110.
0: 110, sir.
1: Yeah, could you try to get them to step that tow truck up over here? There's a crowd, and they're pretty verbally combative.
0: Okay, 10-4.
1: Screaming obscenities and racial slurs at the officers. The person I wanted to speak to me is highly combative. He appears to be possibly intoxicated as well.
2: Can I possibly get like two reverse Ritos to get this car out of the way?
0: Okay, 10-4. Are we going with 16th in Michigan? You got a better address for me? They might end up asking for
2: you. You said it was 1605 South Michigan.
0: Okay, you got two plates for me?
2: Yeah, 10-4. You go with the first plate. It's going to be Tom Henry, Edward, Boy, Lincoln. I believe it's David, Madison Ocean, Illinois plate. That's the first plate.
0: Okay, and your second?
2: Illinois, David, 9892. And then the third one's going to be Indiana plate, David, John, George, 228.
0: Okay, and I'm sorry, I know it's my fault. You had win on that second one. Can you go again just so we got it?
2: The second one's going to be Illinois, Baby David, 59892. It's going to be Illinois plate.
0: Okay, 10-4, we got you. 102, Sam?
3: 102, Sam.
0: Hey, I'm still getting a couple calls over there, and the number's increasing to now 100. Do I need backup over there? Are they fighting?
3: Negative. I don't see them fighting right now.
0: Okay. 10-4.
2: 131.
4: Can you show us assisting with traffic control for 132 back today?
0: 10-4. We'll put you down. Y'all stepping on each other. Who needs a type B? Who needs a 99 boy?
2: 132.
0: 32, I got you. John King, 272725. John King, 272725 for event 08775. And 132, while I got you.
2: 32.
0: Your Indiana plate, is anything special about it? And God, we trust or anything?
2: What are you, Adam?
0: Adam, go ahead.
5: tape while we walked over here on Madison Estate, and as soon as we walked up, they started dispersing. But they're moving in all directions. So we're going to stay right here right now until they all leave.
0: Okay, 10-4. I got 113 and 111 passing you from the disturbance large gathering that wasn't really a fight as well. So you guys might all be related, honestly. And 11, all the ones, and 113, you copied that?

0: 132.
1: Sorry, I didn't look at Adam. The Indiana plate. Anything special?
0: It's an In God We Trust plate.
1: Okay. Stand by.

0: 180 Charlie.
1: 180 Charlie.
0: Hey, I got a disturbance. Stating Randolph. Caller says that around the Needleland Theater, there's a mic and an amplifier, and they are singing, disturbing the peace.
1: 10-4.
0: Thank you. 132. Yeah, I'm sorry. We're just trying to help y'all out. The In God We Trust, you got a year?
1: $25, I believe.
0: Right. Okay, thank you. 122.
2: 122.
0: 122, I got Simulcast busy. At the Blue Line, Monroe, and Adams stop, assault in progress. 114 South Dearborn is where you're heading. Monroe Blue Line has to go inside the subway. There's two male blacks throwing things at the attendant in her booth. Came in anonymous. Caller states they just threw a cup, and she's trying to get the males out, but they keep throwing things. You're looking for one male wearing a black baseball cap, green shirt, black jeans, a second wearing a red flannel shirt, black jeans, red gym shoes. They were on the far right side in the booth.
2: 24.

0: 110.
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0: 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I was able to start it up. They're taking it in. The caller and his friends were the only problem out there at 19 Paul Mayans, and it'll finish the rest.
1: Sense for.

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0: Can you show us getting gas and iron, please?
1: Gas and iron, 10-4.

0: 132 for info. Hey, just so you know, the license plate, Tom, Harry, Eddie, Boy, Lincoln, David, that's the only one we didn't get back. Everything else has been dropped for
1: you. I still see a handicap plate. Tom, Henry, Edward, Boy, Lincoln, David.
0: Okay, we'll try again. 1872.
1: 72.
0: Hey, can you check out a burglar alarm for me? Just hit the time, 1837 North Powell. It looks like garage doors were activated.
1: That part.

0: 163 boy.
1: 163 boy.
0: Hey, squad, can you pull the fleet in and we'll check it on this event?
1: 10-4, go with it.
0: No, I'm asking for a fleeing and a union ticket on this event.
1: That's where I got you. I'll put them in a ticket and raise you with the last five. Available sergeant for 163 boy. No problem.
2: One time, that'll be there.
1: 10-4-110, I'll mark you as notified.
3: And 163 boy for the air. It's going to be 08985, 08985.
0: Thank you.

0: 110, you wanted to know what time that request supervisor that cleared you from?
1: 180 Charlie. Oh, what time did that fucking all come through?
0: So, not a battery. Hold on, 180 Charlie, unless you have an emergency. We have a disturbance, large gathering of teams. It's 102 Sam confirmed a few times that it's not actually a battery in progress. 180 Adam and Boy are over there on Madison and State right now, and then also 111 and 113 were on it as a battery in progress. That's what's going on. They're dispersing. It's just they keep moving back and forth, but they're dispersing per the 180 units.
1: No, I was just asking, what time did I go on scene for that request, Joe? That was all.

0: 1-80 Charlie, we're coming in.
1: 1-80 Charlie, we're going to come to the job as a fourth rank.

0: 110.
1: 110.
0: I'm going to have also a roll call of Roosevelt Redline. And could you have any available early side cars meet me over here?
1: 10-4, any early cars that want to join outdoor roll call will be at the Red Line Roosevelt stop per 110.
2: 121,
0: shows
2: 1.
1: 121, 10-4.
0: 111. All the
1: ones.
0: Shows 1.
1: 10-4, which way are we going with this battery in progress? You coding it out?
0: 19-4.
1: 19-4, 10-4. And thank you for all the backup, 113, 124, 180 Adam, and 180 Boy. It's been coded out.

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0: Hey, good evening, squad. May I get a VIN number for Park Track and Millennium Park? You can show 24 King.
1: 10-4, you and King.
2: It's going to be 09044, 09044.
0: 10-4, thanks, squad.
1: 124.
0: 124.
1: Hold on one.
0: 1-2-4.
1: Yeah, hold on just a second. We're duping it in. Hold on, hold on.

124 Unison 1 in Citywide. Person with a knife, 1224 South Wabash at the Jewels. Sam called in for a group of kids fighting from the store. One of them has a knife. We got male black. Last name wearing a white T-shirt. The offender threw a knife. Nothing further. District 1, Zone 4 clear.

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1: 124, 10-4.
0: Okay, thank you.
1: 833.
0: 133?
1: 1833, traffic stop, Russian Oak.
0: 1833, Russian Oak, 10-4, you good?
1: All good.
0: One ten, sir.
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0: Okay, 10-4.
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0: 1-2-3, you're rolling with 1-2-4 and 1-10, 10-4. 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
3: 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I don't see anybody fighting. I do see two males. It might be a little fight. They're arguing, but one of the offenders is walking away, so nobody's fighting.
0: Okay, no fighting. Two males were arguing, but one of them's starting to walk away.

0: 7554 Eddie.
1: Good number for Seneca Park, myself and 64 Charlie. We can show up quick.
0: And 64 Charlie, 74, we get your numbers and clear you.
2: 09085, 09085.
0: Robin, you're trying to come in?
3: 132.
0: 132.

0: Did Elsie Sam say who was at fault on this auto accident?
1: One ten.
2: One ten, sir. One ten, you were coming in.
1: Yeah, Jewel Security said that there was a large group fighting, but they all started dispersing in separate directions. I got a couple isolated crowds, but nobody seems to be fighting.
2: No one seems to be fighting. Per Jewel Security, they were there. Everyone's starting to disperse. 10-4.
3: This is the same crowd as one North State from a previous call moments ago.
2: We coded that out. Does anyone have eyes on someone? One on two, Sam.
4: One on two, Sam.
2: Hey, for our auto accident on 16th in Michigan, they came, well, the call came in at 1610. Do you have eyes on who was at fault for 6657 William Podhammer?
4: Negative. It's coming up and off camera.
2: Copy. 132, you copy?
1: 132, negative. What's your name?
2: 102 Sam said the incident happened off camera, so we don't know who's at fault.
1: Okay.
2: 122, you coming in?
1: 123 is called Romeo Ambo. Here, we got a gash on his head.
2: 123 Ambo for a gash on the head. 10-4. We going with 1224 South Wabash at the Jewels.
1: 10-4. We gonna be on Wabash.
2: Okay, we'll send it your way.
1: 131.
2: 131.
5: Can we get Streets and Sam to come over here and clean this scene up for us on 16th of Michigan?
2: We'll notify him.

0: Do I have any tech available in 18 for advice and progress to smell over the time? Clarkson Division is for four people, both males and females, that were soliciting in front of the location. It came in anonymous. $131 for info.
1: $31.
0: Hey, is it small debris or large pieces that streets and fans need to clean up?
1: It's a mixture. I knocked out the large debris on the sidewalk, but it's a lot of small debris in the intersection.
0: Okay, 10-4, thank you.
1: $121.
2: Yeah, you can give a slowdown over here. The victim's uncooperative. He doesn't want anything from us, but we'll let EMS do the refusal if he wants.
0: Okay, 10-4. We're getting a slowdown on person with an I-1224 South Wabash. Slow it down.
3: 75-24 North.
0: And we got ambulance 74 heading to Wabash for our gash on the head. 75-24 North.
3: It's quite close here. Thank you.
0: 10-4. Have a good one.
4: 132.
0: 132.
4: Do you ever go back with a handicap, please?
0: That's a negative on the handicap plate. You got a van?
4: Yeah, give me a second.
0: Okay, 10-4.
5: 1831.
0: Can you check out this hour-old vice complaint? It may just be a drive-by, but Clark and Division, Division and Clark, anonymous caller stated in front of the jewels it was a male and a female soliciting in front of about four people.
5: 10-4.
0: 1833.
5: 833. Can you put us down on a Walton? And rush for stop report.

0: Okay, sure.
1: Go again.
0: 132, can I get an ambulance to my location?
1: What's our reason, 32?
0: Could be for unit 1. She said she wants to get it checked out by an ambulance.
1: Okay, 10-4. We'll send it.

0: 180 David. Hey, David, is your area Wacker and Wabash? I got just some Bucket Boys.
1: 10-4.
0: Okay, thank you. I'm going to drop it on you just for two.
1: 10-4.
0: 111. All the ones.
1: Seventy-five, 24 North.
0: 75-24 North. Go ahead.
1: Hey, squad, did you just got your job? I'm at the first boy, so we got a live action record.
0: Yeah, I just gave it to 180 David for some Bucket Boys.
1: Hey, squad, if you show us here, we're on scene. We're making contact now. You can disregard them.
0: Okay, 10-4, 180 David. You can take a wave off.
1: 10-4.

0: 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Available sergeant for 111.
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0: 110, I'm trying to bang 111.
1: I'm in hold.
0: Thank you.

0: 832.
1: Can you take this auto accident? Property only at Delaware and Michigan. Parked on Delaware. Matsu called in for a hit and run. No injuries, but a white four-door Lexus. Unknown license plate and a white four-door Superior. All the ones, I got two that I'm going to stack with you on your beat. It's a disturbance at the Panda Express 180 North Wabash and London House Hotel.
0: Sure.
1: Thank you.

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1: 7524 North.
0: Yes, well, we spoke to him. He's gonna make it a four, Paul. Thank you.
1: Thank you so much.
2: 102 Sam.
1: 102 Sam.
2: For that suspicious auto on Franklin and Randolph, the vehicle's still there. I don't seem to see anybody around the car. Blocking the sidewalk. Northbound on Franklin.
1: 10-4 northbound on Franklin. One 31 10-4.

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1: Hi.
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1: Negative, Spark.

0: And 131, after that, I'm going to give you just an auto accident on your beat, 1935 South Wabash. I'll read it out to you once you're back up.
1: 10-4.
0: Thank you.
2: One three two.
0: One 32. What's your name?
2: Yes. Well, you cancel the ambulance. Unit one. You don't want to go to the hospital no more.
0: Okay. 10-4. We'll notify fire. 1811.
3: 1811.
0: Hey, next on your beat, you got an auto accident property only at the Potbelly. It's 1422 West Webster. Irene called in, hit and run, no injuries. Your caller's husband was driving a vehicle with a chap.
3: 10-4.
0: Thank you.

0: 1834. Hey, just a burglary report for you. It's on the beat, 535 North Michigan, going to the 13th floor, apartment 1310. Valerie Johnson, it just says burglary report to her apartment.
1: 1834.

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2: 123, go.
0: Hey, Esmond, yeah, she's back here. We're trying to get her up.
2: 10-4, we're right around the corner. Can we get another ambulance loaded up over here, just in case they need one? They, we had a hand waiver saying that somebody else was injured in the back of Jules.
1: In the rear of 1224 South Wabash, we'll send one.
2: You can make it, it's going to be like 13th and Wabash.
1: Okay, 10-4. And it's also a gash to the head, or you don't know?
2: Offenders.
1: 124, do you know if it's another gash
2: right
1: in
2: the head? She said she had hit the head. There's another
1: okay,
2: gash in the forehead.
1: 10-4. For the units over there, if you have any offender description, let us know.
0: Negative. She's intoxicated. She fell over.
1: Intoxicated, fell over. Okay, 10-4. 1813.
0: That means one more
1: ambulance
0: for
1: a few. We got 3 ambulances total. Is that correct? Is that what you're saying?
0: Looks like ambulance 74 already took one, so we're going to need one more for this one in the rear.
1: Okay, yeah, okay, we got you. I'll confirm who it is in a second. 1813.

0: 1813. Are you available?
1: Negative. I'm at Northwestern.
0: Okay, 10-4. We weren't aware of that. In 1813, what is this for? Are you relieving someone?
1: City on a day's officer.
0: Okay, 10-4. Like I said, we weren't aware. Good afternoon.
1: 132.
0: 132, go ahead.
1: Yes, but just running full. There's going to be two vehicles relocated at 60th and Michigan, just east of Michigan. They're going to be waiting for tolls.
0: Two vehicles just east of Michigan waiting on tolls. 10-4.
2: 1-2-3.
0: 1-2-3.
2: It's more like 34 East 13.
0: For the AMBO?
2: Simple.
0: Okay, 10-4.

0: 122.
1: 122.
0: Hey, I'm sorry. You're my closest 10-4 right now. Person calling for help just hit the board at 31st Street Beach. Female knocking on the window from inside a black vehicle crying for help. She's a male black with locks is the driver for a George Boy 96662 black Mercedes Mountaineer. They pulled into the 31st Street Beach parking lot and caller thinks police should check on her.
2: Thank 133.
0: 133?
2: Yeah, we're calling from the pumps. You can give 22 at this rate.
0: Okay, thank you. 122, you copy.
3: What did you say?
0: You can take a disregard. 133 is not filling up.
3: 3346.
0: But 122, while I have you, I am going to give you something on the beat. 102 Sam stated that the vehicle is still on scene. It's a suspicious auto. Franklin and Randolph is where you're heading for a black Mercedes. Illinois plate, Mr. Jack B, is parked in the middle of the street.
3: 7-4.

0: 14 for info.
1: 1814.
0: Hey, 1814. Am I still holding you down on this pinnacle?
1: Yeah, we just hold up too long now. Do you have something for us?
0: Yeah, I got to check the well-being in 1299, so you're my only one in the 10 sector right now.
1: Okay, give me a 14 call. I'll take that job.
0: 10-4, thank you. You're heading to 1650 North Orchard, apartment 141.

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1: I'm trying to simulcast this. So, it's in progress. You're heading to 35 North State. All right. Simulcast busy. 35 North State. Male Black is back threatening to do something to our caller, Franklin. He's wearing a red coat, black mask. And 112, I can send you back up because I got somebody free, but it looks like in the second part, Male Black is with four Male Blacks that have merchandise that need to be removed. Let me know if you want back up or if you are 32.
0: Well, let back up.
2: Second
1: party number 499
2: have.
1: 1832 Type A, I'll get you John King 272802. John King 272802 for event 08557.
2: 10-4, thank you.
1: No problem.

0: 1830,
1: sir. If 1823 is available or when they come available, can you have them come see me in the sergeant's office, please?
0: 10-4, 1823, copy.
2: 1823, coming up.
0: All right, we'll put you down.

Okay, pending on the board in 1, while we have a backlog, we have a disturbance, 1240 South Canal. Also have an auto accident, property only 31st in Michigan, Michigan in 31st. A vice in progress, Ace in State, State in Ace. And also another auto accident, property only Randolph and LaSalle. Those are all pending in 1 while we have a backlog. Pending in 18 with a backlog, we have a Lakeshore auto accident, property only, and no LSD units. Time is 16:58.

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1: Juanita.
0: Can you check out this municipal for a food vendor, Jackson and Wabash?
1: 10-4.

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1: 24.
0: I don't have any Lakeshore units. If you could check out on accident, PD only, 1035 North Lakeshore Drive, northbound.
1: 24.
2: One oh two Sam.
0: For
2: the auto accident on 31st in Michigan, they're no longer on scene.
0: All right, 10-4, thank you.

0: 180 Charlie.
1: 180 Charlie.
0: Can you check out an Assam Progress, 35 North State? There's a male black with four other male blacks that have merchandise. They need to be removed.
1: Yes, it's in four.

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1: Ten for.

0: 123 is still helping out at the Jewel.
1: One, two, three. You banging me, squad?
0: Yeah, you still helping out at the Jewel?
1: Therefore, we're about to get you some calls right now, and we're about to pull up.
0: Hey, sounds good. When you're clear, just advise on the beat.
1: Therefore. 124.
0: 124.
1: Both the victims are going to be 15-nighter, going to Northwestern.
0: All right, 10-4, I'll scoop it out to them.

0: 180 Adam.
1: You said I was still on 180 Charlie.
0: I think you just coded it right now. 180 Charlie, you're clear, right?

0: 1-8-2-2.
1: This is?
0: They got a disturbance on a CTA bus, 320 West Chicago, bus number 8587, standing eastbound. There's a male aboard that's nodding in and out. He's wearing a black polo jeans.
1: What?

0: Only death pending in 18 is a vice, Clark and Elm. Pending in 1, a car accident. PD only Randolph and LaSalle. And a vice, 26 West Van Buren. It's 17-13.
1: 7544, no rest. Can you show me on the outlet send of LaSalle and Randolph? I will send them to the dead.
0: For the accident, send forth.
1: All the vehicle drivable. Nobody is injured.
0: Correct. Be a good sentiment. I appreciate it.
1: Send forth.

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0: 33, go. 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There's six juvies loitering on the side of the street smoking weed.
1: Down 4.

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2: Okay. 184.
1: 184.
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1: 19-4 for the municipal, 10-4.
2: Nora. 7544 Nora. Well, the show both parties going to the first district, and can I have again number?
1: 10-4, it's 09334, 09334. Thank you.
2: One 11. 11. We have a cold night for these London house, Jeff.
1: Ten 4. It looks like it was a third party caller, but I'll see if he's still there.

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New to the board in 18 is a hit and run, Chicago and Michigan for a CTA bus, 8694 facing westbound. No injuries. All the passengers were accommodated.

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0: 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There's a male black smoking, blue jacket, black pants.
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0: 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There was a male, white shirt, maroon jeans, dark brown boots, with a white plastic bag. He came into the hotel, made threats, said he had a gun, but the caller did not see one. They think he's still in the area.
1: 10-4.
0: 1833.
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1: 1802, Sam.
2: 1802, Sam, go ahead.
1: Do you have any pods in the area of 10 East Grand for a male, white shirt, maroon colored jeans, dark brown boots with a white bag?
2: I'm taking off right now, I'm fine.
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0: 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I'm dropping off my partner at the station. I'll be 99. The rest is short.
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0: 1831.
1: Well, can I give a quick flash?
0: 1040 up there.
1: Yeah, of course. It's going to be either a mixed individual or M1, light complected, 5'6", skinny, hair is going to be curly on the side, like Sideshow Bob, you know, balding from the top. He's wearing a maroon or reddish pants with a white shirt. Caller said that he's willing to sign complaints for assault. It could be aggravated assault. He might be armed. He is carrying a book bag. He was pointing at individuals in the lobby and then reaching into his backpack and indicating that he had a firearm. If you can please ask 1802 Sam to double check the pods. He either went westbound from Grand from our job's location or either went northbound on State.
0: Time for 02 Sam, you're still checking the pods, right?
1: I'm not seeing them out there, Squad.
0: Alright, if anyone's in the area of 10 East Grand, the offender's going to be a M1, light complected, 5'6", slender build, curly hair, balding at the top, maroon pants, white t-shirt, carrying a book bag, he may be armed, and caller's willing to sign complaints.
1: 1831, caller, we're going to be touring the area, and then we're going to check back up with the caller and see if we can produce a photo from the security cameras. He's checking right now.
0: 10-4, get to turn the area.

0: 133, Henry.
1: 133, Henry.
0: I got a deceptive practice in progress, 13th and Michigan. There's two male blacks and one female black that are trying to scam people out of money. If they're wearing State of Illinois badges and asking for donations, then taking people's phones. The female has a white shirt, black leggings. The male has a white shirt, black pants. And the second male has blue shorts. I'm sorry, a blue sports jacket, white shirt, black pants.
1: Got a possible going eastbound in Ohio. From the state. With a bunch of bag, room pants, and white teeth, and then that curly hair.
0: Alright, 31, you copy. 33 has a possible going eastbound on Ohio from state, matching the description.
1: So far.
0: Yeah, he's passing the Berkshire room about a, like
1: Wabash. You said he's approaching Wabash from Ohio? 7-4, and he's on the south side of the street. He's at
0: the south side of the street, 10-4.
1: What's he wanted for?
0: For assault. And he might be armed.
1: Corner.
0: 33, you haven't stopped?
2: Yeah, we're here with 31 right now. They're, putting them, we're just entertaining them. We're all good. All no right, 10-4.
0: 2-3, you're pulling up to help them?
3: Squad, can we get a result for the taxi cab here on 19th of Wabash?
0: 10-4. Alright, they're giving a slowdown for Ohio and Wabash. They have enough units on scene. If you're headed that way, take a slowdown.
1: Yeah, you can completely disregard anyone else over here. We're all good.
0: Alright, complete disregard. They're all good. Ohio and Wabash, if you're headed that way, take a disregard.

0: 1833. Can you read out the description of the person we have detained?
1: 10-4, it was M1, light complected, 5'6", slender build, curly hair, balding at the top, maroon pants, white t-shirt with a book bag.

0: 822.
1: So it's bringing the victim from San East to Ohio and Wabash for show.
0: All right, got to go to the Hilton to get the victim for a show up.

0: 31,
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2: 120. 120. Can you flame me from the station? Can you log me out so I can log in? Appreciate it.
1: 10-4. You could try now. One oh two.
0: 131 still on that auto accident for 19 to Wabash.
1: 10-4, he's on scene.
0: All right, we have the drivers heading there now. You can just tell 131 to be advised.
1: 131, you copy?
2: Air Force.

0: 123.
1: I'm getting a disturbance at a BP gas station, 1200 block of South Wabash. There's an intoxicated male, black, facial hair, blue baseball cap, carrying a paper bag with a bottle. He's shouting and yelling. He's with a group of people.
0: 10-4. Wait, 3-3.
1: 833.
0: Can you remember his name and DOV for me?
1: You have a name? Go ahead.
0: First name's going to be Jerry, common spelling.
2: Okay.
0: John Eddie, Robert, Young. Last name, Granville, George, Robert, Adam, Nora, Victor, Ida, Lincoln, Eddie. Minimum show, Ellis is Lincoln. Date of birth is going to be 1 May 1999.
1: All right, stand by.

0: Jerry Granville is coming back clear and valid for his DL, 8140 South Sacramento.
1: 10-4 on the box.
0: Oh. 1813. 1813.

0: I put in as an 18. I got an auto theft just occurred. 1729 North Clybourne. Caller's white Honda Sonata, plate Frank Frank 18723 was stolen. Caller has the keys. Nothing further.
1: What was the plate?
0: I got Frank Frank 18723.

0: 1820, you can show me going to that call.
1: 1820, 10-4. It does come back on a white 2018 Hyundai Sonata registered to Zachary Ponio, 30 East Elm.
2: Hey, squad, we're not too far. Everything's okay with it. We can take the paper on this for training purposes.
1: 10-4. I got just a paper car. Unit coming in.
3: Yeah, 1-2-2. I don't know if I changed it on the P-CAR. Can you hold me at the station and report, please?
1: All right, 10-4. I got you.

0: Tony, what year did that car come back to?
1: 2018. Is there a unit coming in? Positive ID. 30, do you have a positive ID?
2: 22, positive ID.
1: It's 1753. 183. 183 coming in. 33, you have one in custody, right?

0: 1831.
1: Swan, show me with one in custody.
0: One in custody is 1754.

0: 802 Sam, you have any hits for that plate?
1: Glass with the five against glass.
0: It was Frank 187 C3.

0: 134
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1: Squire, can we get a lunch relief?
0: Southport.

1820. Just for cars out there, just so you know, it has a black lightning bolt to the left side of the plate. It was last seen heading towards the container store from this location, so it traveled back east, heading northbound.

0: 1831.
1: Stand by.
0: 1831.
1: 1831, stand by. Go ahead, 31.
0: Charles taking one back to 18-131.
1: 131 on the miles, got you going to 18 with one. It is 1800 on the clock, sir.

0: Ross is going in with 31. 22 and 33, are you guys staying on the job or are you clearing up?
1: Can you clear some person that auto pass, please? 833. That's us.
0: Wait a minute. 833, you are going in as well?
2: 833, you can clear us from the assist and then put us on the auto testing.
0: 33, you had an auto accident in your sack, Chicago and Michigan.
2: You will get that.
0: And 823, I put you on the auto theft, 1729 North 51.
1: Get me 1872 the wagon over here at 641 North Walnut. My rescue just moved his hands in front of us. We've been.
0: I 641 North Wabash. 1872, assist him, please. The arrestee just moved his hands to the front, I guess.
3: 74 is well on the way.
0: And 1831, you guys good over there for now?
1: 10-4, we're good.
0: Okay. Go ahead, sorry.
4: Can I get out to a roll call at Cermak Green Line, please? Thank you.
0: You're welcome. Cermak Green Line, 127, a roll call if anybody wants to join her.

0: 1822. My 36 is down for now. Take a domestic disturbance at Superior in Orleans. His friend's son was giving him a ride and started acting aggressive and hit him. The caller left the vehicle, declined EMS. The offender is following him in a silver Toyota Camry. Unknown weapons, drugs, or alcohol. The caller is wearing a red jacket and black pants. Thank you. 113.
1: 113.
0: You're 99. Take an auto accident on the beat, please. Dearborn and Jackson Boulevard. Dearborn and Jackson Boulevard. CTA is calling it in. Bus 1183 versus a pedestrian. The pedestrian refused EMS.
1: Same
0: with 1831.
1: Who was with 31? 5 4 86 4 Charlie.
0: 64 Charlie. 10 4.

0: 1872.
1: 72.
0: You still need a door there? You took us off.
1: 1872, I got you en route to 641 North Wabash.
0: Show us where I'm laying the most. Can you put it in the box?
1: It's in the box. Let me resend it to you. Hold on. It's got you en route for the past 2 minutes. You see it now?
0: So far.
1: Okay.

0: 1883 Adam.
1: 83 Adam, go ahead, sir.
0: Can you hold myself and 83 King on a detail at Rush and Bellevue?
1: Rush and Bellevue, I sure can.
2: 131. 131. Is there any status update on this reload?
1: Uh, 131, I will call them for you and see what I can do. See if they can step it up.
2: Thank you, Don.

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1: 113.
0: Negative 994.
1: Yep, Dearborn and Jackson. Take John King 272-929. John King 272-929 on event number 10158. And 113, he's not going to the hospital, correct?
0: That person just bumped into the bus and took off. You say you have time for this.
1: Oh, okay, 10-4.
2: Hello.
1: 113, I sent you a message.

0: Division in Larrabee, Peter is calling. He says that a tall white vehicle is creating traffic, and he's no longer on scene. Sergeant 18.
1: 8:30.
0: Can I call that, Sarge?
2: Hi.
0: Thank you. And if you're in the station, it's a white vehicle stall creating traffic. Call is no longer on scene. I'm calling this for the sergeant.

0: 113.
1: Yeah, Scott, it's going to be unknown for Unit 1, which is a pedestrian, so I'm going to go here.
0: Okay, just for a pedestrian, you said, and what else are you saying? Are you going to do the paper on scene, or are you going to set a safe?
1: No, I'm just going to head in and do this paper. And if anybody shows up injured at the hospital for after crashing with a bus, you can drop it in and check it out.
0: I definitely will keep you posted.
1: No damage to the bus.
0: No damage to the bus. Okay, so far. You know what? 113, can you do me a favor?
1: Sure thing.
0: Can you ride past one more auto accident, 135 North Princeton, a brown Toyota hit him while riding his bicycle, too? It's all the bicycles that get hit by a car.
1: Anyway.
0: Thank you so much. I appreciate it. What unit was that coming in?
2: 1872, taking 113, 293 on the miles.
0: You said 293 on the miles, got you going to 18 with 1. It's 1814 on the clock.
1: What's 33 on?
0: 33 Henry.
3: Yeah, personal 1.
0: Yeah, 10-4. And then 3-3 Henry after that. Can you get 34 Henry a lunch?
3: 10-4.
0: All right, 34 Henry, he'll be there his after his personal, okay? He'll see you when you pull up. Hey, Tutu.
4: Tutu.
0: You know, this is on 821's B. 1821. 1821.

0: 1821.
1: 21.
0: On the beat, Red Line Clark and Division, 1200 North Clark Street. A homeless male, black 6'2", went to Bay, stopped carrying a bucket, tried to spit on the collar, and got on a different car. I guess the train is moving. I'm not sure. You can handle that one accordingly.
1: Careful.
0: Thank you.

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1: 754 Eddie, go ahead.
0: Squad paper, clear. On that job, we're 1831, North at the casino. Myself at 64 Charlie.
1: 600 North Wabash, Valley, 10-4 with 64 Charlie. You got it. Stand by for your number.

0: information for the police for the units in 119 South Wabash. It says...
1: One fourteen.
0: You know what? This is gonna be on 12B. I'll give it to him once he clears from his traffic stop. But Jessica parked a silver 2018 Honda CRV on 19 South Wabash, and another lady in a black Mercedes wanted her to move her car so she could park as well. Jessica was in a hurry, could not park her car, and the lady told her, "I hope nothing happens to your car while you are gone." So, whatever. 112, this will be on your stack. They're arguing.
1: 10-4.

0: 124. You got a call for that disturbance with 54 minutes on it.
1: Yes, Squad, sorry, 19 call.
0: I'll show you clear.
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0: 619 South Wabash, SARS is 99. I got anybody close by? She's on the traffic stop.
1: 114, you can show the line.
0: Thank you, 14.
2: I'm good.
0: She's good, guys. Just go ahead over there with the 114.
1: Sure.
0: Unit coming in?
3: 1872. 294 on the mileage, we landed.
0: 294 on the mile, 1820 on the clock.

0: 162 boy.
1: 162 boy.
0: A quick question. 163 boy had an impound earlier. I just want to know if there's an ETA on that impound for the tow truck.
1: Let me see. Stand back.
0: Thank you.

0: it was a assault for fleeing and eluding, correct?
1: Yes, well, I believe so.
0: You're still on the board waiting.
1: Just for.
0: Anybody at 18 near Trump Tower, 401 North Wabash for a disturbance?
1: Seven five six four.
0: Oh, thank you. It's gonna be disturbance with the security guards that work at that location. His name is Lionel Jones.
1: Name
0: it. You need me to send somebody with you?
1: No, thanks, so. I got a couple officers here. Thank you.
0: You're welcome.
1: 3524 David.
0: 7524 David.
1: Yes, can you show myself and Eddie at the entrance for the CIBC Theater?
0: CIBC 10-4. Stand by for your number.
1: 124. We'll be here with 130. Correction, 128.
0: 124, you were 120? Okay. Seven five two four David, your last five of 10499. 10499.
1: Thanks.